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Good morning. My name is Styles Mbata, in for Sershan Moodlia on your Thursday morning. Oh, man. Very early hours. I've got to get used to this, man. I'll be doing this for the next 2 days. Welcome to the show. You're locked into East Coast Radio, KZN's number one hit music station. I'm here to make sure that you have the best music, the best conversations, and get you ready and started for the day. So make sure that when you are on the roads, make sure those headlights are turned on. And let's have a jaw, yeah? Let's have a jaw. I'd like to find out from you. I'd like to talk to you right now. Are you awake because you're getting ready for work? Have you been working the night shift? Maybe you are just, you know, having less sleep. Whatever it may be, I would love to hear from you. Why are you awake right now? 061-792-9495. This is Tevin Campbell. Can we talk? Yes.

0: A song about having no restrictions, just being free and not allowing yourself to be tied down in a cage. This is Nelly Furtado. It's called I'm Like a Bird on East Coast Radio. Very good morning to you and a happy Thursday. My name is Styles Mbata, in for Sershon Moodlier. All right, 5 sips of coffee and I already feel like I'm awake. Yes, let's get the day started. Welcome to the show. I'm very curious. I want to find out as to why you are awake right now. Maybe you're doing the night shift. Maybe you've been on the road. Maybe you're getting ready for work. Whatever it may be, I'm your friend to keep you company till 6 a.m. this morning. 061-792-9495. Send through your voice notes. I would love to hear from you.
1: Morning, it's Craig, yeah? Well, I live in Waterfall. I left early this morning around about 2 o'clock on a bicycle. I've got no transport. And yeah, I work in Hammersdale and just here about the Peacefield at the moment, and it's very, very cold.
0: Oh man, make sure you stay warm, brother. We want to hear from you. 061-792-9495. Why are you awake right now? I'd love to hear from you. Let's get back to the music. This is Tate McRae. It's called Greedy. Let's go.

0: believe it or not, Tate McRae in this song was talking about how her ex-boyfriend was dating her but was so greedy and decided to cheat on her. So wild. Welcome to East Coast Radio, KZN's number one hit music station. My name is Styles Mbata, in for Sershan Moodlier, and a happy Thursday to you. I can tell you now, it is so interesting to hear how so many people are awake right now. I want to find out from you, why are you awake? Are you awake because you're getting ready for work? Maybe you've been doing the night shift. Maybe you are just lacking sleep. Whatever it may be, I'm your friend for the next 2 hours. I want to find out from you, why are you awake? Send through your voice notes, 061-792-9495. Mike, good morning, brother.
1: Morning, Styles. It's Mike here. Hey. In the night shift, security inspector.
0: Love it, man. Thank you, Mike, for your service.
2: MC.
0: How's it?
2: A very early good morning to you too.
0: Hey.
2: Hey, I have to be up early. I'm doing a lesson plan.
0: Oh, nice.
2: I'm a teacher, by the way, in one of the schools in Wamasho.
0: Very cool.
2: Anyway, I'm up doing a lesson plan, so preparing on what I'm going to teach today. Other than that, have a good one.
0: Ah, you too, man. So good to hear from you. Send through those voice notes, 061-792-9495. We'd like to hear from you. Why are you awake? I am your friend for the next 2 hours. Send through those voice notes. I want to hear from you. All right, this is Toto, and this one is called Africa. Africa.

0: KZN, yes, Toto, this one is called Africa. Such a perfect song to wake up to. 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My name is Style Zimbata, in for Sershon Moodlier, and a happy Thursday to you and yours. I'm also very curious, why are you awake right now? Send through those voice notes. I'm your friend, I'm your companion for the next 2 hours. I'd love to hear from you. 061-792-9495. 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

0: Blunt. This one is called The Most Beautiful Girl in the World. Welcome to East Coast Radio. The name is Styles Mbata in for Sershan Moodlia. And a happy Thursday to you and yours. It's almost 4:30 in the morning. So I'm intrigued. I want to find out from you, why are you awake right now? Send through those voice notes, 061-792-9495. I'd love to hear from you.
1: Good morning, Styles. It's Gobis here. How's it? I'm awake because I'm going to hospital. It's very cold here in Hillcrest. Hope you all guys have a nice day. Bye.
0: Thank you so much, Gwebus. Logan, what's up, brother?
2: How's it, Styles? This is Logan. Well, I'm on the road every morning this time. Mm-hmm. Well, sometimes earlier. I do staff transport to the airport from Phoenix on a daily basis. And yes, chilly, but I enjoy it. And obviously the company of East Coast Radio.
0: Thank you so
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0: much
2: music, good vibes, genuine DJs, the best way to start your day, the best way to get your day started, and no other way but with East Coast Radio. Thanks, guys.
0: Oh, man. Thank you so much, Logan. Really appreciate that, man. We want to find out from you, why are you awake right now? 061-792-9495. Maybe it's because you have been working the night shift. Maybe you're getting ready for work. Maybe you just can't sleep. Whatever it is, we would love to hear from you. 061-792-9495. Let's keep with the vibes. Iggy Azalea. This one's called Fancy. Let's go.

0: Iggy Azalea, this one is called Fancy. You're locked into East Coast Radio, KZN's number one hit music station. The name is Styles Mbata, in for Sershon Moodlier on your Thursday morning. Good morning! 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
0: They've conquered the stages across the globe. 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

0: Originally from Durban, now residing in Johannesburg. This is Easy Freak. The song is called Rain Down on East Coast Radio. Welcome to the show. The name is Styles Mbata, in for Sershan Mulia on your Thursday morning. Ah, man, it's almost a whole hour that I've done this show and I'm finally feeling awake. I've been up since 3 a.m., but I want to find out from you. Why are you awake right now? Send through your voice notes, 061-792-9495. Maybe you want to tell me why you're awake, because you are getting ready for work. Maybe you've been doing the night shift. Maybe you've just struggled to sleep all night. Whatever it may be, we'd love to hear from you. 061-792-9495.
1: Morning, Styles. Stuart here from Hillcrest. Yeah, it's 7 degrees. Normally up every day and out and about this time as we start our 10-kilometer running route at 4:45 every morning.
0: Sure.
1: That's every day, whole year.
0: Wow.
1: So come rain or shine, we up and about, all the runners from Hillcrest. Yeah. Have a great day. Cheers.
0: Love it, man. Send through your voice notes, guys. 061-792-9495. I'd love to hear from you. Also, in about 2 minutes, I've got your weather as well. 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
0: All right, let's get into your weather for today. KZN and Kokstad, you're going up to a high of 20 degrees. Mooi River, 18 degrees. Pietermaritzburg, 21. Hilton, you're going up to a high of 19 degrees. Howick, 18 degrees. Durban, a high of 21. Probably the highest temperatures we've had for the last couple of days. Ballito, 22. Richards Bay, 20. Port Shepstone, your high today, 21. And of course, Emandimdoti, your high today, 19 degrees. So it seems like it's going to be a nice, fresh day. Not too hot, not too cold. Just enough for you to wear that jacket and maybe even put on those shorts. Whatever it is, we're not here to judge, man. All right, let's get into some music. Let's have some fun. This is a family affair, of course. Mary J. Blige. Also, why are you awake right now? 061-792-9495.

0: it's Warren. This one is called Fever Dream. A song that is absolutely thriving at the moment on the East Coast Radio Top 40. Welcome to East Coast Radio. The name is Styles Mbata in for Serge and Moodlia on your Thursday morning. It is just gone 5 to 5. It's almost been a whole hour that I've been on air, man. I didn't think I could do it, but here we are, man. We're thriving. Welcome to the show. I want to find out from you, why are you awake? Are you getting ready for work? Are you finishing off your night shift? Maybe you've just been struggling to sleep, whatever it may be. We would love to hear from you. Send through those voice notes, 061-792-9495.
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0: 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We'd love to hear from you. Why are you awake right now? All right, this is one of my favorite songs of 2026. Calvin Harris and Jazzy is called Satisfy.

0: Oh man, I absolutely love this song, Calvin Harris featuring Jazzy. You're locked into East Coast Radio. All right, we're about to get into the second hour of the show. More good music on the way. Stay with us.
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Good morning and welcome to the second hour of the show. The name is Style Zimbata in for Sersin Mulia, and a happy Thursday to you. And yeah, I want to find out from you, why are you awake right now? Are you getting ready for work? Are you on your way to work? Have you just finished off your night shift? Or maybe you just struggle to sleep, whatever it may be. We're not here to judge, we're here to listen. Send through those voice notes, 061-792-9495. I would love to hear from you. Let's get into it. This is Coldplay. It's called A Sky Full of Stars. This is a song to motivate you to say, you know what? It don't matter what you be going through right now. Just know that it will all pass soon. Enjoy it. Let's go.

0: One of my biggest highlights of 2026 was having the opportunity to interview Callum Scott about this song featuring Whitney Houston, I Wanna Dance With Somebody. Welcome to East Coast Radio, KZN's number one hit music station. My name is Styles Mbata, in for Sershon Moodlia on your Thursday morning. A very good morning to you and welcome to the show. I'm intrigued. I want to find out why you're awake at these ungodly hours. We want you to send through your voice note 061-792-9495. I'd love to hear from you.
1: Hi, this is Alan from Mount Vernon in Durban.
0: How's it?
1: On the road to Eastern Cape, doing some deliveries. Thanks for the great show, guys. It's nice to hear some nice music, some nice tunes. I listen to you guys every day when I'm on the road. Have a lovely day.
0: Ah, thank you so much, Alan. What's up, Tracy?
2: Morning, Styles. It's Tracy. I'm a teacher, so just getting ready for another day in paradise.
0: Wow.
2: Have a great day. Bye-bye.
0: Is it really paradise? Because I remember being a student once and I was a nuisance. Thank you for that, Tracy. Really appreciate it, man.
3: Hey, good morning, guy. It's Tiger here from Durban. Catching a 6:15 flight to Johannesburg in this cold.
0: Oy.
3: Off for some meetings.
0: Awesome, man. AJ, what's up?
4: Good morning, Mr. Stasi. How are you? My name is AJ. Traveling from Durban back to Joburg. Every day, single day. Long trip, many kilos. Keep going, guys. All the best.
0: Awesome, man. We want to hear from you. 061-792-9495. Why are you up this morning this early? Are you getting ready for work? Have you just finished off your night shift? Or maybe you just didn't sleep at all. Whatever it may be, we're not here to judge, we're here to listen. 061-792-9495. Send through those voice notes. Here's some local music. One of my favorite South African artists, hailing all the way from Cape Town, taking over the globe. This is Will Lindley, and this song is called Up at Night. Whoa!

0: Will Lindley. This one is called Up at Night on East Coast Radio. A very good morning to you and welcome to the show. Styles Mbata in for Sersha Moodlia. You know what? Let's just keep up with these vibes, yeah? Brian McKnight, Sia, or up next.
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0: Sia. This one is called Together on East Coast Radio, KZN's number one hit music station. It's just gone 20 past five. A very good morning to you. Welcome to the show. The name is Styles Mbata, in for Sershon Moodlier on your Thursday morning. Welcome to the show. All right. I'm not used to these ungodly hours, so I want to find out from you, why are you awake at this time? Is it because you're getting ready for work? Maybe you are finishing off your night shift. Maybe you just haven't slept. Whatever it may be, we're not here to judge. We're here to listen. Send through your voice notes, 061-792-9495. Why are you awake right now? Gav Scares, what up, man?
1: Morning, Styles. Gavin Skevington here. I'm director of sports at Northlands Primary.
0: Hey.
1: I'm with the girls' first hockey team. We're up early because we're heading to Joburg to play in the annual hockey festival at Trinity House Rand Park Ridge. We'll be there for the weekend. So we're enjoying a nice road trip up there. Thanks so much.
0: Awesome, man. Good luck, guys. Selena.
2: Morning, Styles. We are up so early in the morning because my 15-year-old son has a school tour and we have to drop him off at Westville Boys by 5:15 a.m.
0: Awesome, man. We want to find out from you, why are you awake right now at these ungodly hours? 061-792-9495. I'd love to hear from you. Let's get back to the music taken from her Breakaway album. This is Kelly Clarkson. It's called Behind These Hazel Eyes.

0: Sasha, baby. This one is called Burn. Good morning, Boucher.
1: Hello, Stalzi.
0: How you doing?
1: I do good. How you doing?
0: I'm good. You know, I'm not used to seeing you at these ungodly hours. Eh? I don't know how you do it every morning, girl.
1: Ditto.
0: So I actually wanted to find out from you, before we get into the traffic, I just wanted to find out from you, what is the one thing that really prepares you to get ready for an early morning? Because you do this effortlessly, and I don't know how you do it every single day.
1: Okay, so I'm going to get real about this. I'm going to get into my spiritual bag.
0: Ooh.
1: Prayer, dude.
0: Okay.
1: Always don't, before you leave the house, or even if you're in the office already, before you do your thing, don't forget to pray.
0: Sure.
1: Period.
0: I love that. For me, it's just jungle oats and a cup of coffee. And I'm there, boy. The energy comes out. I'm like, let's seize the day.
1: You got to eat.
0: Absolutely. But also, so many people have been sending voice notes about being on the road. So let's find out in the next few minutes or so what's happening on our roads.
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1: So, some good news to start off, but enjoy it for this short while. No serious incidents to report on, but with that, remember to please make sure that your headlights are switched on and just be cautious whilst traveling on your main routes. I know we have the long-term roadworks, the N2, especially the N3, just some slight traffic, N3 to Durban between the Hammersdale Interchange and Key Ridge, all of that due to the long-term roadworks. So look out for that on your travels. It's Boulay for East Coast Radio traffic.
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0: 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Styles and Bata in for Sershan Mulia. And I'm going to play a song that's really doing well in the East Coast Radio Top 40. And it's actually the official remix from Jenny and Tame Impala. The song is called Dracula. The morning.

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0: Wyclef Jean featuring Akon and Lil Wayne. This one is called The Sweetest Girl on East Coast Radio, KZN's number one hit music station. The name is Styles Mbata. Info Sertion Moodlier, we got your traffic report coming up next with Botle Tlatwayo, and then of course your weather. But first, here's your consumer hacks with Wendy Nola.
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5: Let's take a look at what's happening on the road. So far, no serious incidents to report on, just some slow-moving traffic if you're travelling on the N3 to Durban between Hammersdale and the Key Ridge interchange. About an extra 3 to 5 minutes of extra travel time is expected for now. And make sure that your headlights are switched on if you're off to an earlier start. It's Buhle for East Coast Radio traffic.
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6: All right, let's get into your weather. KZN, Cockstad, you're going up to a high of 20 degrees. Mooi River, 18 degrees. Pietermaritzburg, your high today, 21. Hilton, your high today, 19 degrees. Howick, 18 degrees. Durban, your high today, 21 degrees. Finally, yo, guys, I think we're going to see sun for the very first time, eh, Buhle?
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6: All right, Ballito, your high today, 22 degrees. Richards Bay, your high, 20, Port Shepson 21, and of course Emanzimtoti, your high today, 19 degrees. Buhle, do you know what's so perfect?
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0: 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Full of KZN artists, the likes of Exter, the likes of Kyle, Deutsch, A1 Wolf, and of course Gwen. This one is called Cheers to Me. The name is Styles Mbata. It's been an absolute thrive being in for Sertion Moodlier. Have yourselves a fantastic day. I'll be back tomorrow morning. Hello, hi. It's Never Goodbye. Breakfast up next.
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5: An investigation is underway after what emergency crews have described as a foiled cash and transit heist in Durban. Details surrounding the incident aren't yet clear, but it's understood it happened on the N2 last night near Cato Manor. Here's ALS paramedic spokesperson Gareth Jameson.
6: It appears that the robbery was unsuccessful. The vehicle was not bombed. However, the guards were robbed of some of their belongings and firearms.
5: He says no one was injured during the incident.
6: And the scene was then secured by SAPS and Metro Police, and the freeway was actually closed for a number of hours to allow for investigations to continue. The suspects had already left.
5: 149 people were killed in 77 cases involving KZN police task teams over a 3-year period. The revelation comes from the Independent Police Investigative Directorate's Len John, who testified before the Matlanga Commission of Inquiry yesterday. He said some of the police accounts of these shootings have been contradicted by the watchdog's investigations. John was testifying about 3 task teams investigating cash and transit robberies, taxi killings and the drug trade. He said IPED has found cases where police claimed deceased suspects had fired at them, but the reconstruction of the crime scenes showed otherwise.
7: Between 1st of April 2023 and 31st of May 2026, IPED investigated over 300 cases, of which 77 cases involved the deaths of 149 people as a result of police action by the task team.
5: And further afield, Colombia's earthquake rescue efforts have entered what officials have called the final phase. The magnitude 7.4 quake, the strongest to hit the country this century, has killed at least 265 people, injured more than 3,000 others, and left almost 500 missing. Well, yesterday, rescuers searched for signs of life beneath collapsed buildings before the critical first 72 hours came to an end. In the city of Pereira, crews focused on a collapsed bakery where they believe a street vendor trapped since Monday's earthquake may still be alive beneath the rubble. Using equipment that detects vibrations, rescuers say they picked up possible signs of life from Pablo Luisa. Relatives say the trapped man appeared to respond when rescuers asked him to knock twice, then 3 times from beneath the rubble, drawing applause from those gathered at the scene. According to official figures, more than 11,000 dwellings have been destroyed and thousands of families left homeless. And finally, in Europe, a solar eclipse swept across the parts of the continent yesterday, with a rare total eclipse visible in Spain, Portugal, Iceland and Greenland. A solar eclipse occurs when the moon passes directly between the Earth and the sun, resulting in the moon casting a shadow on the Earth. Well, a partial eclipse passed over the northern US, Canada, much of Europe and northwestern Africa. The total eclipse was the first in mainland Europe in more than two decades. Back home, Durban is reaching a high of 21 degrees, Richards Bay also 21, Pietermaritzburg 18. For the Newswatch team, I'm Tamasha Kanyi.
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8: Good morning to you on this Thursday morning. For now, just some slight delays caused by the roadworks that's on the N3 to Durban between Hammersdale and Key Ridge. About an extra 3 to 5 minutes of extra travel time will be required if you're traveling at that vicinity this morning. It's Mohlehlatshwayo for East Coast Radio traffic.
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9: Let's get it started. 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Let's get it started in here.
10: 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It's Thursday.
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1: East Coast Breakfast.
13: Everybody here. Everybody here. Let's get into it. Yeah. Get stoned. Come on. Get started. Come on. Get started.
14: Thursday morning. Look at that. It's Friday's Friday here on East Coast Radio. Good morning.
15: Hi, good morning. I love that it's Friday's Friday.
14: Yes. Happy Friday, Friday.
16: Yep. Happy start of the weekend, Thursday.
17: Is tomorrow Friday?
16: Yeah.
17: Yeah, I can feel it. I can feel it in my party bones.
1: East Coast Breakfast with Darren, Sky and Carmen.

0: 6:11. It is Thursday, the 13th of August. This it's got chilly again. I was hoping to say that this moderate
1: it's better
0: morning, but it's not. It's chilly out there. Layers. It's going to be because it's going to get warmer a little bit later. Good morning.
2: Hi. Good morning.
1: Hey. What's happening?
2: What is happening?
0: I tell you what's happening. It's a little bit far from here, but in the UK, Harry Potter fans have effected actual change.
1: Okay.
0: Actual change in real world change. They have forced the relocation of a £430 million undersea cable. They've forced it to be moved to another place. It's a line that's supposed to go between the UK and Ireland because they complained that it disturbed the gravesite of Alf Dobby, a fictional character. Really existed. Well, I mean, sorry, Harry Potter fans. I'm not saying Dobby never existed because Dobby, as you know, Dobby's free. Dobby's got clothes. Dobby doesn't have Wi-Fi, though, because the cable's been moved. So,
2: and he died in the movies, right? So that's why he has a fictional gravesite.
0: Yes.
2: Okay, well, they have some no real problems.
0: No real, if that's what we do. Well,
2: yeah, we need Harry Potter fans in South Africa to help us protest all of our
0: Please.
2: Problems.
0: Yes, and bring Dobby. Dobby can protest. Dobby can have signs and socks and freedom.
2: There was a protest. It is now over. So the Concords has denied the ATM, which is a political party. They appealed the ruling by the Western Cape High Court that President Cyril Ramaphosa shouldn't get his interdict, halting his impeachment process regarding Palapala, which means that he's obviously, the impeachment process is not going to happen. But that's only because he needs time to prove in court that he wasn't in fact responsible before he is impeached. So he's allowed to have a fair trial before he's found guilty or innocent. And then if you want, you can impeach him.
0: So.
2: Yes.
0: There's no impeachment going ahead as yet.
1: Yes.
0: That's what I need to know.
2: No, and if it is, it's going to be a long, long time.
0: Okay.
2: Yeah.
0: Okay, cool. Like, so, why don't you say that?
1: ATM, no impeachment again.
0: The appeal was denied by the High Court's decision that furthered the Constitutional Court's understanding that no, there's no impeachment of the president.
1: So with everything that's been happening in KZN this week, we had the Sharks taking on the All Blacks on Tuesday. Then we had Orlando Pirates against AmaZulu yesterday. And I'm happy that the rain has come now because there's a big day on Sunday. There's a certain team called the Sharks Rugby Club, Fin Cup champions. They have to go defend their title.
0: Yep.
1: And there is no rain predicted. So what I've done is I've invited a current Shark player who's also a Springbok player, but also a Sharks legend and a Springbok legend to join us this morning. Because I just want to check, we are Team Sharks, right?
2: Yes, have you seen the Legends teams?
1: Bro, the Legends team is hectic, eh?
0: It's a proper lineup.
1: Like, it's let's leave the
2: I'm glad they're not playing a rugby.
1: That's what Heinrich Stadium said, the CEO of Dolphins on Facebook. He said, I'm glad this is not a rugby game.
2: Yeah, Heinrich.
1: The names on that list,
0: it's
1: like box office.
2: It's wild.
1: It's not like an Oki played two caps, bud.
2: Mm-hmm. I can't
1: it's
2: wait
1: like
2: for
1: the
2: it.
1: Guys for the Legends. So we got two players this morning. I'm not going to tell you who they are, but they are big legends.
0: Big legends.
1: Yes.
0: Joining us.
1: Yes.
0: Head of our sports team, the Sharks, taking on the Dolphins in the Fin Cup.
1: So just after Darren Moore's quick quiz.
0: Okay, 7:20.
2: Is it Sean Pollock? Is he coming in? I saw he's one of the managers.
1: Close.
0: Is it Bismarck Duplessis?
1: Sharks, not Dolphins.
2: No, I know. Okay, fine. Fair enough. Okay.
0: Is it Bismarck?
2: But he will be there. Short. Yes, he'll be there on Sunday. Yes. Okay.
0: Is it Gianni Duplessis?
2: No, okay. I think Darren, stop guessing. Okay. Can I give you someone to guess?
0: Yes.
2: Maybe you know this. Do you know who Nay the Bay is? She's a South African rapper.
0: No. Oh, yeah.
2: But it's her alternative name.
0: Yes.
2: You know what her real name is?
0: Yes, I do.
2: Okay.
0: I'll tell you now.
2: On the way in the next 5 minutes then.
3: Every day. They're the main ingredient to start the morning off right. It's Darren, Skye and Carmen on East Coast Breakfast. 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
4: We'll start in the northern part of KZN this morning, where we're met with a serious accident scene involving a truck and a car that's on the N2 between Kwambonambi and Mtubatuba in the vicinity of Eteza. Please give way to emergency services needing to approach that scene at that section this morning. Otherwise, back in Durban with some slow moving traffic due to roadworks taking place on the N2 northbound leading up towards the Ibuklita interchange. N3 to Durban between Hammersdale and Key Ridge. You will find some slow-moving traffic at that section too due to the roadworks. Traffic is already backing up on the M25 eastbound between Duffs Road and the N2 KwaMashu Highway interchange. It's Muhle Hlatshwayo for East Coast Radio Traffic.
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0: 6:24, Thursday, 13 August, here on East Coast Radio. Good morning. This is the part of the show where Carmen Reddy urges entertainment, news, and pop culture to please fasten a seatbelt and secure, and make sure that the other seat is in the upright position. This is my first time as an air hostess.
1: You really about to do it? I'm slapping, I'm
2: practicing. That's fine, Darren. We're not judging you.
0: Well, Captain's light has gone off.
2: We're not judging you. So, Miss Grammy Award winner, Miss Tyler, she has been, I don't know if you guys have seen, but she's in a big international campaign with a big, big brand. And the whole idea of the ad is that if you spot her in the ad. So I'm not going to tell you who and what, but you're going to see it over the next couple of days. It includes a Brett Rockman, who's an influencer that keeps chickens in Hawaii, just by the way. So it's a big brand and she's doing big things. But what's also interesting is that she is also doing something with JD Sports, which we don't have in South Africa.
0: Oh.
2: Apparently it's coming, who knows. But it's a big, like, it's the equivalent of a Total Sports or Sportsman's Warehouse. Or Solly M's or whatever that is. But it's huge. And she was being interviewed and explained to the Americans that we don't say sneakers. This is what we say.
3: So explain to the audience what, like, techies is.
4: Girl, I don't even know. Our whole life we used to call it techies. Like, what's your techies? Sneakers is very posh to say.
3: Very posh?
4: Yeah, like sneakers. Like, techies is just like techies.
3: Do you ever slip, like, when you're talking about sneakers in America or no?
4: Yes, I do. And then people are like, what? Then I have to, now I say sneakers.
2: Go analyze

0: never gonna smash. Now I'm gonna. Okay, Darren Mole.
1: That didn't sound like Tyler.
0: No, but who is that? I told you, Nay the Bay is happening now.
1: Yeah.
0: Do you know who that is?
1: That's this Nay the Bay.
0: You didn't even Google.
1: No,
0: you said you knew. Okay, that's Anele Zondo. So she's publicly debuted her new relationship with El Tito.
1: Of course. Ooh. I'm sorry, so that is actually my favorite, Anele. Yeah.
0: The rapper recently dropped her new single. So it's very interesting to see her doing a completely different genre. She says it's been a consistent juggle, but she's able to do both TV, acting, music. This is her new thing now. She's working with Nomuzi as well, or Muesli as she'd like to be called. So yeah, she says she's very confident at this point in her life and at this like stage, and she's in a new relationship. She's a Newcastle girlie, by the way.
1: Okay.
0: Yeah, she's a Newcastle local. Hey, she's
2: Newcastle.
0: From here. Yeah, Newcastle are doing the things.
2: Newcastle.
0: And Tuso is from Newcastle, right?
2: Yes.
0: Am I right?
2: No, yeah. Tuso Mbedu.
0: Yeah, is she not from Newcastle, Marisburg?
2: Yeah, Marisburg. 100% okay. Marisburg. Yeah.
0: So yeah,
2: it's close enough.
0: Close enough. The Newcastle's doing the things. They also have the Miss Universe team that I spoke about about a week ago. She won overseas as well.
1: I just got now that you guys are talking about Newcastle, the place. I thought you were talking about maybe there was a new brand at Newcastle, and I also thought maybe you were talking about the football team.
0: But
1: it's,
0: okay,
1: but it's not.
0: Say that.
1: It's there.
2: No, it's owned by Fry.
1: And we had someone recently with us who's from.
2: Yes, our chef. Yes. Yeah, we had a chef. Yeah.
1: Everyone
0: from Richard Spay, guys. What is going on with you guys?
2: From Newcastle,
1: Sky. You don't normally make this mistake.
0: Yeah, you'd never get it wrong.
2: Oh no, yes, the chef on MasterChef, the guy likes meat.
0: Anyway, one last thing for you. This happened in the UK and across Europe, and it was huge.
3: It is the most amazing thing I have ever seen.
4: It's really starting to happen now. It's an eerie sort of light. It's not really twilight, but the heavens seem to be coming down. It is awesome. There's no other word for it. It is absolutely awesome. It's frightening almost. What's going to happen in the next few seconds? Who knows? And this looks as though it's about to happen.
3: This is Sky News. That is the moment the eclipse, the total eclipse of the sun, hits the British Isles.
1: I saw that yesterday.
0: Big thing.
1: It was the
0: happened.
1: Most epic.
0: Yeah, it's huge. It looked great.
1: It was like the real thing. Like the sun was completely blocked, and then it formed that full corona.
0: Very weird.
1: Around them. It was weird.
0: Yeah.
1: It's probably, I don't trust eclipses. Very shady.
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1: 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And now there are only two. Minami, I got to sit down with both of them together, ask them the obvious question you would ask, and they wouldn't answer who won. But follow-up question, what's it like for a home cook to be on the precipice of becoming a professional master chef? Coming your way in 15.
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9: In your Newswatch headlines, five more people are being investigated in the human trafficking case linked to a controversial Durban businessman. The 65-year-old suspect was arrested at his home in Umhlanga this week and briefly appeared in court yesterday. And 35 Mauritanians who'd been detained in Mali have returned home with allegations some had been tortured. The individuals had been suspected of being terrorists, where allied jihadists and separatists have recently carried out a series of attacks. The rand is trading at 16.15 to the dollar, 21.78 to the pound, 18.60 to the euro. gold's at $4,394.26 an ounce. Brent crude oil is at $91.28 a barrel. Partly cloudy conditions in KZN today, with some areas set to experience light rain. Durban and Richards Bay, a high of 21 degrees. Margate, 20. Pietermaritzburg, 18. Ulundi, 17. Ladysmith, 16. Moreover, 14. Newcastle, Kokstad and the Berg, 13. Morning swells are reaching 2.5 meters at the Durban beach, with sunset at 5:30. Cape Town's a high of 27 degrees today, and Johannesburg, 14.
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10: 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KZN MSC for Economic Development, Tourism and Environmental Affairs, Musa Zondi, says the investment will help tackle youth unemployment by creating sustainable jobs, skills development opportunities and career pathways in the fast-growing global business services sector. Outwork CEO Robin Hoekstra says the expansion supports the company's growth beyond insurance into sectors including retail, travel, hospitality, telecommunications, media and financial services.
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1: So it is a very good morning to you from the sports team, and we start off with football this morning. Orlando Pirates have dropped points in the Betway Prem for the first time this season. The Buccaneers held by AmaZulu on Wednesday night in a 1-1 draw. The Sea Robbers took the lead through Tito Masonganyi in the first half before Usutu equalised just before half-time. Cage's second half, Orlando Pirates had the chance but couldn't find the winner. Now, after the match, Orlando Pirates boss Absalom Wadu took a dig at some of his players, saying they need to wake up, and here he is speaking to SuperSport TV.
11: The season is long, but we need to wake up. Some players have to really, really to wake up quickly. Okay? I have to give credit to CBC, to Shaine. Of course, they went to the World Cup and they are playing every games, you know? But the other ones, they need to wake up, because me, I don't have time. They need really to wake up, because now it's an emergency.
1: Yeah, some fiery words there from the coach, Absalom Wadu. So that's Pirates. They've won one and drawn one, 4 points in the league. Now, the other results in the league. First win for Milford, beating Eswelele 1-0. Durban City and Golden Arrows finished in a goalless draw. Kaizer Chiefs beating Skukuna United 2-0. Champions of Europe, PSG, have defeated Aston Villa 2-1 to win back-to-back UEFA Super Cups in Salzburg. Kvaratskhelia scored the opener for PSG in the 20th minute. Villa responded positively after going behind, with a 17-year-old debutant, Brian Amajo, scoring the equaliser just before half-time and becoming the youngest ever Super Cup scorer. Player of the match, Desdre Dui, netted the winner. The Sharks 15 have made some changes for Friday's Curry Cup clash against the Griquas in Kimberley. Mino Barnard and Tino Mavesere are the only forwards who began last weekend's win against the Cavaliers in Guamash to retain their places in the starting 15. There's also one change to the backline, with Albie Bester replacing Yanko Purchase at inside centre. For the East Coast Radio Sports Team, I'm Sky Shabalala.
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12: We'll start in the northern part of KZN, where we have the serious accident involving a truck and a car on the N2 at Siteza between Kwambonambi and Mtutuba. As it stands, we do have towing services at the scene. Please give way to the paramedics who still need to arrive at that scene. N3 to Durban, back in Durban. N3 to Durban, we have the stationary vehicle at the on-ramp from the N2 at the Ibiklutha interchange. The vehicle in question is currently in the left lane plus roadworks. Give yourself an extra 5 to 10 minutes just to be on the safe side of things. Lastly, a stationary vehicle on the N2 northbound after the Higginson Highway interchange in the left shoulder lane. It's Mohle Tlatshwayo for East Coast Radio Traffic.
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13: In the UK, Harry Potter fans have affected actual change. They have forced the relocation of a £430 million undersea cable to be moved to another place. It's a line that's supposed to go between the UK and Ireland, because they complained that it disturbed the gravesite of Alf Dobby.
14: Dobby has no master. Dobby is a free elf.
0: Also, the Concords has denied the ATM, which is a political party. They appealed the ruling by the Western Cape High Court that President Cyril Ramaphosa shouldn't get his interdict, halting his impeachment process regarding Palapala.
13: So, there's no impeachment going ahead as yet?
15: Yes.
13: That's what I need to know.
0: No, and if it is, it's going to be a long, long time.
16: There's a big day on Sunday. There's a certain team called the Sharks Rugby Club, yes. Finn Cup champions. They have to go defend their title. And there is no rain predicted. 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

0: It's just about 20 to 7 this Thursday morning, 13th of August here on East Coast Radio. It's cold, it's chilly, it's overcast, it might warm up. Listen out to your news watch at 7, you'll find out. And it's come to crunch time. For the past year, we've spoken to every single contestant as their MasterChef South Africa dream came to an end. And now, there are only two left standing. I got to sit down with both finalists and ask that one question nobody else could answer. What's it like for a home cook to be on the precipice of becoming a professional master chef? Candace Meth, born and bred in Durban, she's representing KZN, whoop whoop, and she is up against Andrew Benjamin, known as Benji, the cool cat from Kimberley, who is absolutely everyone's second favorite, except if you're from Kimberley, then he's your favorite in the Northern Cape. Good morning.
1: Good morning.
0: Guys, I have names. Candace, when you open up a restaurant, it's got to be called Meth's Lab. And I'm trademarking that so I can keep it, okay? All right? And then Better Benji's. Benji's better taste neighborhoods. This is a working title. We can work on these. Very, very excited to have the two of you here before me today. I have a question for you. What do you think home cooks understand about food that trained chefs sometimes forget?
2: Well, I think for me personally, as a home cook, there's more love in what you do. I'm not one to bash any qualified chefs, but sometimes there's a set order and how they do things, and if they steer away from that, it's like the dish is ruined. But with home cooks, it's you go with what you feel and you cook with feeling. And I think that's the biggest difference.
3: Definitely your story. Sometimes as a professional chef, you might be putting somebody else's story on the plate. But as a home cook, you're putting your own heart, your own story, your own version of it.
0: I don't know. I know how I would have felt, right? So you're in a competition, you're getting towards the end, your friends are your competitors, and then they throw this thing in where they bring your family into the kitchen. I don't know if I could cope with what that emotionally brings and if I could still perform at peak. Candace, how were you when the family was pulled in to the kitchen?
3: There's definitely a rush of emotions, but the one thing for me is my family is my strength. And our spiritual belief combined with where we're coming from to where we are now and more where we're going, I think it kind of ignites a fire underneath your feet.
0: When the family came in, was that, and you don't readily show too much emotion.
2: Yeah, that's my thing. People know me as the serious guy when it comes to emotions. I was so overwhelmed. It's actually, I'm not a guy that cries much. And to see my family there after such a long time, it really brought up some overwhelming emotions. Because my wife still gets that at me that I didn't cry at our wedding. Because I was laughing, at my uncle crying when she walked in. So she still owes that against me.
0: These two are absolutely amazing. I didn't know this, but Candace's late mom also has a link to MasterChef. And I wanted to know what she thinks her mom would think of how well she has done in MasterChef South Africa. That's coming up.
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5: For now, we'll start on the N2 highway into northbound with a stationary vehicle in the left shoulder lane after the Higginson Highway interchange. Also, a vehicle at a stop. N3 to Durban at the on-ramp from the N2 at the EB Cluter interchange, only affecting the left lane. And then in the northern part of the province, the serious accident involving a truck and a car on the N2 at Siteza between Kwambonambi and Mdubaduba, with towing services already at the scene for now. It's Buhle for East Coast Radio traffic.
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1: It's 8 minutes away from 7 o'clock, Thursday morning, 13th of August, here on East Coast Radio. So we've been doing it. We've been really, really excited to be a part of this journey. For every single MasterChef South Africa contestant whose dream has come to an end, their first port of call has been to come and chat to us. And now, Candace Meth. She was born and bred in Durban. She's representing KZN. And she is up against Andrew Benjamin, a.k.a. Benji. And I didn't know this, but Candace's late mom also has a MasterChef link. And I wondered what her late mom would have thought about the chef that Candace has become.
2: Good morning.
1: Guys, I have names for you.
2: Good morning.
1: Guys, I have names for you.
3: A restaurant, it's got to be called Meth's Lab.
1: Anyway, so I did, and obviously I had questions for Benji as well. Benji is the tall, quiet type. Candace, however.
4: I should have prepared me for that question. I think the one thing she definitely recognized is her stamp of approval. You know, whenever you do something, you want to make your parents incredibly proud. And I think she would see our story on every plate. For some weird reason, every dish had an imprint of who we are, where we're from, and what we're representing. And that is so much greater than standing there as the cook. And I think that is the one thing that she would recognize and be so proud of.
1: I think so. At what stage of the competition would you be happy that you have honored your mom? And there's many, many episodes before where you are right now where you said, I've done enough.
4: My goal coming into this journey was just to make the top 15 and not go home first because they would guar me.
1: Yeah.
4: But I think the one dish that made me really think of home was the use your brains, because sheep head is a classic. It's something we eat on a Saturday. And using those brains in a different way that I've never been accustomed to, I think that would have been the one thing she was going to be like, damn, that's hot.
1: You're doing an amazing job. This Sunday, 6 o'clock. ETV, you will know who Season 6 MasterChef winner is.
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0: And then there were 2.5 minutes left before we get to your 7 o'clock news watch this Thursday morning, 13 August, here on East Coast Radio. Listen, we've been having the winningest week with, in actually 2 weeks with Darren Moll's Quick Quiz. Everyone's winning. It gets up a little bit and then everyone wins. So today, come on down and win yourself that 1,000 Rand for answering 5 easy multiple choice questions correctly in 30 seconds. If you want to play, just WhatsApp quiz to 061-792-9495. Do that now and we'll play with you at about 7:12, 7:13. Coming your way straight after 7.
1: Hey, Roman numeral 7, babe, drop it like it's hot. If this world was mine, I'd take your dreams and make them multiply.
0: So that's all the way up until 7:14. After that, Sky Shabalala has informed us. I have no confirmation of this, and I have no evidence either whatsoever. Mm. So I can't say that my friend said this because I don't know.
2: But your friend is right here. You can ask.
0: Hey.
2: Well, hello, friend.
0: So you said that there were some legends.
2: Mm.
0: Rugby legends.
2: Well, there's a legend and a legend to be, because the one is still a current player.
0: And both of them are coming into the studio
2: yes,
0: today.
2: To tell us how they're going to defend their Fin Cup.
0: And the first legend, the legend is a Sharks legend.
2: Sharks legend,
0: and
2: yes.
0: Springbok?
2: Yes.
0: Sharks and
2: then
0: Springbok.
2: And then the legend is also a Shark and a Springbok as well.
3: That's so confusing. That could be anybody.
0: So the legend is playing for the legends. It's the warm-up game
2: yes.
0: for the Fin Cup this weekend.
2: On Sunday.
0: And then a living legend.
2: Yes. No, they're both living.
3: When were they last?
2: Yeah, Darren,
3: they're both alive. Nobody's
2: Darren.
3: Coming back.
2: I'm not bringing
3: from
2: ashes here. Okay.
3: The afterlife. They're both alive, Darren.
0: Okay, we have Sharks legends joining us. It is the build-up to the Fin Cup. Sharks take on the Dolphins in a T20 matchup at Kingsmead. Hopefully, we'll see you there. But this promises to be very interesting.
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6: Well, 5 more people are being investigated in the human trafficking case linked to a controversial Durban businessman. The 65-year-old suspect was arrested at his home in Umhlanga on Tuesday. He's accused of luring women to Durban with promises of jobs only for them to be forced into sex work. Newswatch senior reporter Nishir Sudyal was in the Durban Magistrate Court yesterday, where he made a brief appearance.
7: The Hawks in KZN say 4 victims were rescued from a house in Durban North after one of them managed to send a WhatsApp message to her boyfriend, who alerted police. The women from Eldorado Park in Johannesburg were allegedly recruited in 2022 to sell SIM cards to clients at a private casino. It's alleged that after they arrived in Durban, they were told the job had changed. The Hawks say they were then locked inside a house and their movements restricted and monitored. A police task team rescued them after using the live location from the WhatsApp SOS sent by one of the victims. The businessman, whose name was recently mentioned in testimony at the Madlanga Commission, is expected to apply for bail next week. Officials say they are monitoring 5 other people. Nushera Sudyal, East Coast Radio Newswatch.
6: And an investigation is underway after what emergency crews have described as a foiled cash and transit heist in Durban. Details surrounding the incident aren't yet clear, but it's understood it happened on the N2 last night near Cato Manor. Here's ALS paramedic spokesperson Gareth Jameson.
8: It appears that the robbery was unsuccessful. The vehicle was not bombed. However, the guards were robbed of some of their belongings and firearms.
6: He says no one was injured during the incident.
8: And the scene was then secured by SAPS and Metro Police, and the freeway was actually closed for a number of hours to allow for investigations to continue. The suspects had already left.
6: Further afield, 35 Mauritanians who'd been detained in Mali have returned home with allegations some had been tortured. They had been suspected of being terrorists, where allied jihadists and separatists have recently carried out a series of deadly attacks. Mauritania's government last night dismissed the accusations, saying these were innocent citizens who'd been subjected to unjust mistreatment. The detainees, who were held for almost 3 weeks, returned on a Mauritanian Airlines flight to Nema in the country's southeast yesterday afternoon. And in the US, two soldiers have died after an army helicopter crashed in the state of Texas. Officials haven't provided more details on what the aircraft was doing at the time of yesterday's crash in Salado. And finally, White House Press Secretary Karoline Leavitt is set to step down to spend more time with her family. The announcement was made by President Donald Trump last night. The 28-year-old, the youngest ever U.S. presidential top spokesperson, has been a loyal Trump defender who's earned a reputation for acid put-downs of journalists. Trump says she'll remain a senior advisor. Back home, Durban is reaching a high of 21 degrees, Pietermaritzburg 18. For Newswatch, I'm Tamasha Kanyi.
9: And coming up in your sports, we'll hear from Orlando Pirates coach Absalom Wadu, who's taken a dig at some of his players following a 1-1 draw against AmaZulu last night in the Betway Prem, and Kaizer Chiefs top of the Betway Prem standings.
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10: We'll start in the northern part of the province with the ongoing serious accident involving a truck and a car on the N2 at Teza between Kwambonambi and Dubaduba. Paramedics are now attending to the scene, do expect some delays. Just one lane open for use at that section. In 3-2 Durban, where we have the stationary vehicle at the Ebeklitter interchange, mainly on the on-ramp from the N2 in the left lane, as well as the stationary vehicle on the N2 northbound after the Higginson Highway interchange, which is in the left lane. Otherwise, some slow moving traffic on the M4 Route First Highway southbound from Umhlanga Rocks approaching Durban North, also affecting the traffic flow on the M41 on the eastbound as you're joining the M4 South into northbound. An extra 5 minutes of travel time is expected due to roadworks heading towards the Ebeklitter interchange. It's Mulhlehla Joya for East Coast Radio traffic.
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11: One thing that South Africans are world champions for, it is rugby. Biggest waste of money, I'd say, would be plastic bags. What instantly improves a bra? Oh, definitely a good bra spot and a bra mix. Dylan here from Pietermaritzburg, and I'm really, really excited to play the quick quiz this morning.
4: That's what's coming.

0: 7-Eleven, Thursday morning, 13th of August here on East Coast Radio. We have some little bit of cash to give away.
1: No, here. But it's great because people are winning. We have Dylan de Villiers from Pietermaritzburg. He's playing Darren Moore's Quick Quiz for 1,000 Rand today. 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

0: Dylan, I do believe, is almost here.
1: Darren Moore's Quick Quiz.
0: Good. Let's begin.
2: Yes, let's say good morning to Dylan. How's it, Dylan?
3: Good morning.
2: How are you doing?
3: Fine, and yourself?
2: Okay, are you... You sound very calm.
0: Does, eh?
2: That this is good news. Are you nervous by any chance?
3: No, I was driving, but my work colleague's driving, so I'm just sitting passenger.
2: Okay, nice. So that's you're nice. Very yeah. calm. What are you going to do with the money?
3: I've got two newborn twins. So
2: oh, cute. The money to
3: the, I'll just give the money to the wife. She does it. She pays it.
2: Nice. Love it.
0: All right. Five questions, 30 seconds. Start the clock. Dylan, what sport is Kyle Rademeier known for? Cricket or pole vaulting?
3: Pole vaulting.
0: What would you do with Amaguinha? Eat it or park it?
3: Eat it.
0: Blue Security provides customers with peace of mind and protection or hot dogs?
3: Peace of mind and protection.
0: Where is the Fin Cup taking place on Sunday? Kings Park Stadium or Kingsmead Stadium?
3: Sorry, repeat.
0: Where is the Fin Cup taking place on Sunday? Kings Park Stadium or Kingsmead Stadium?
3: Kingsmead.
0: What would you do with Amadumbe? Eat it or drink it?
3: Drink it.
2: Drink it.
4: All right. Dylan, my guy, we just got to question five. I was worried a bit there because you said let's repeat a question there. Dylan, for you yes. and your wife and your twins, your score is...
1: 4 out of 5.
0: What was
4: it? Yeah, Dil, you were cruising, and then the question is, what would you do with Amadumbe? You said drink it. You eat it, Dil. Sorry, my friend.
3: Oh, no, it's not a problem.
4: Cheers, brother.
0: Cheers, bro.
3: Thanks. Yeah, cheers, bye.
2: Oh, shame. You sound so sad.
0: Well, he's getting no sleep.
2: Yeah, well, clearly.
0: He's the father of twin
2: okay,
0: newborns.
2: Fair enough, fair enough.
0: What is this Amadumbe?
4: Darren. It's the ugliest thing you'll ever put in your mouth.
2: Some people like
4: no,
2: it.
4: No, bro, no.
0: Sky. Carmen, what's Amadumbe?
2: It's a yam. It's our African version of a yam. So it's a heavier, stodgier, thicker potato. Personally...
0: Can I use it like a potato?
2: Yeah, you could. It just I think they take longer to cook. You can salt them. You can eat some butter on them. We use
0: butter.
2: We put them
0: butter.
2: As like you add them. You can do a curry. Can add it as a potato with your potatoes.
0: Can I make
2: an
0: Amadumbe curry?
2: Yes, you can. You know what the worst thing is?
0: Yeah.
2: Taking out what you think is a potato and then it's not the potato.
0: How is it
2: the most disappointing thing,
4: Darren,
2: in the world.
4: It's like the total opposite of a sweet potato, like the poor cousin of a sweet potato.
2: Sky, you are being so
0: judging this food.
4: It's the ugliest thing ever in the history of life.
2: I wouldn't go that far, but I mean it's not my favorite thing, but a lot of people like it.
0: No, okay cool. All right, so where do I find it?
2: Restaurant? Everywhere. I don't know about the restaurant.
0: Do you know Auntie will make me one?
2: Yes.
0: Okay.
2: Yes,
0: and yes. Amadumbe in a curry or a casserole.
4: Eat them as Amadumbe. Yeah, okay. Plain and see what I'm saying, boy.
0: All right, I'm on it. Tomorrow we're playing for 2,000 Rand.
2: Yes, we are also, we've been having winners. So also, by the way, tomorrow is a Friday, which means you have all the questions and answers.
0: Perfect.
2: You know everything.
0: All right, okay. So you're going to win tomorrow. Yes. A WhatsApp quiz to 0617929495.
4: And I can confirm with you guys that my guests are here. The legend.
0: Yeah.
4: Both of them are here. They're sitting together. They're catching up because Adon played when Adon was a kid.
0: Oh.
4: Adon is still playing now. And he's like the hot thing in the market at
0: these
4: the moment.
0: These guys are sharks.
4: These are sharks players.
0: Legend
4: players.
0: They are here. Used to play Legend Shark. And they all in the build up to the Fin Cup this weekend.
4: Yes, sir.
0: Coming up.
2: Tell us.
0: Who's it?
1: They're the main ingredient to start the morning off right. It's Darren, Sky and Carmen on East Coast Breakfast. East Coast Radio Traffic.
5: Poor Amadumbe catching all the strays morning.
0: Amadumbe did nothing to you.
5: How?
0: Did Amadumbe burn down your house, guy?
4: They changed my tummy forever.
5: Well, hopefully I can change your timing this morning forever in a good way, into northbound, some slow moving traffic between the M7 and the Ebiklitter interchange, about an extra 10 minutes. Also, M4 southbound, some slow moving traffic between Mhlanga Rocks and Durban North. Give yourself an extra 10 minutes at that section as well. M25 eastbound, a bus is broken down in the left lane before the N2, something to look out for. And then explained the ongoing accident scene, a serious one involving a truck and two light motor vehicles on the N2 at Teza between Kwambonambi and Mtubatuba, with emergency services at that scene. It's Buhle for East Coast Radio Traffic.
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0: Lalela, for 140 years, Mercedes-Benz has been a part of life's biggest moments, and now it could be a part of yours. 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

0: This guy, Shabalala, was not found wanting, did not tell a lie. It is real.
1: Yeah, they are here. The see, Darren, you just did the whole thing now and your mic is off, bruh.
2: Like, that, was that off the whole time?
1: Shall I do it from the top?
2: What did you miss? Everything.
1: It's just something. You kept looking at me funny. I don't know what you were saying.
2: 22 minutes after 7. I've been doing this for 15 years. Thursday, the 13th of August here on East Coast Radio. Sky, I thought he was telling lies, making up rumors about legends and legends from Sharks, but it's not. It is real. It is before my eyes as we speak.
1: So now, common ready, it makes sense, right? I told you that there is a current player who's also a Springbok, who's a legend to be, and there's a legend who's been there, done that, who's joining us this morning.
3: Both alive.
1: They're both alive. Darren said, well, is it a living legend? I'm like, oh.
3: Wow.
1: So they are here because of the Finn Cup. It's powered by Hollywood Bets, and it is going to be absolutely amazing. KZN's most iconic teams, the Hollywood Bets Dolphins and the Sharks Rugby Club. It's happening, a T20 showdown at Kingsmead Stadium on Sunday the 17th. Darren Moore, please do the honor of introducing all right, our guests this morning.
2: Here we go. Ladies and gentlemen, in the red corner from South Africa's fields to rugby hustle, too quick to catch, too small to muscle, sidestep left from seeing double the trouble, nickname Pocket Rocket bursting every bubble, a fan favorite wherever you choose to play, Brent Pocket Rocket Russell!
1: That's it. There you go.
4: Thank you, Darren. I haven't been introduced like that before.
2: Oh man, you're a legend. You should have had this a long time ago. Yeah, first time.
4: First time.
2: All right. This is also going to be a first time for you. And in the blue corner, ladies and gentlemen, from Durban's fields to the Springbok scene, with nerves of steel and pinpoint. He's a pinpoint machine. A boot so smooth, a game so clean. He's living every young fly half's dream. The future of Buck Rugby is looking green. Jordan, the general, recently engaged, Hendrix.
5: Hey, thanks, David, man. Thanks for having me. I'm used to that. Welcome. Last year, so thank you.
1: Was this on a better one?
5: Yeah, way better, way better. Oh. You don't forget the parting game.
1: Yeah,
2: We got that.
1: Common is going to ask you those questions.
3: By the way, if you get an intro like that, obviously you're not new to it, Jordan, but you got to do quick fire questions. So, are you guys ready, both of y'all?
2: Yes.
3: This is the part you say yes.
2: All right, so quick fire questions. Do you want to start off with...
3: Okay, I'll go. I go?
2: Yeah.
3: Okay, Jordan, use three words to describe Brent Russell to someone who never has heard of this person before.
2: Oh.
5: I would say well-mannered, humble, and well-respected.
2: Wow. All right, Brent, can you use three words to describe Jordan Hendricks?
1: See, you don't have to be nice, bro.
2: So imagine you're visiting, right? You're on holiday. You've gone to Iceland, and they've never heard of Jordan Hendricks. Three words.
4: Playmaker, Curry Cup winner, great kick, and true gentleman.
5: Thanks,
2: 100%. That's how legends talk about each other. See,
1: this is awesome.
2: How it's done. You see that mutual respect there?
1: No, that's
3: my
1: good.
3: Gosh.
1: I mean, we'll just leave saying. The part where we say three words.
3: Okay,
1: three
3: it's
1: sentences.
3: Quick fire questions. Can we continue?
1: Oh yeah, here's another. So you engaged, right? What's your advice to couples thinking about getting engaged?
5: I would say if you find your person, don't waste time. Life's too short these days, you know, to delay things. I think if you find someone that special, then I'll wait, you know.
3: Damn. Clock it. Brent, which Sharks player is your opening batsman?
4: Vincent Kok.
2: That's a good question.
4: And I think we're going to go with Keegan Daniels.
2: So, okay, I was going to almost do a follow-up question there. This is quickfire questions.
3: Quickfire.
2: Jordan, which Sharks player do you think will cause you to lose the game against the Dolphins?
5: Yes, that's a tough one. Sky, any advice?
1: Pepsi.
5: Yes.
1: Okay. Yeah, he'll drop a catch. he'll drop a catch.
3: You're so nice to your friend.
1: No, Pepsi will drop a catch. Brent, what's harder, facing a fast bowler 145 k's an hour or a loose forward running straight at you?
4: I think 145 k's an hour is very fast, so I don't think I'd be seeing that ball. Hopefully we're not playing that game tomorrow.
1: Well, it is cricket.
2: Brent Russell, Jordan Hendricks are joining us ahead of the Finn Cup, which is on a Sunday. And you can go and get your tickets now before they sell out. It is going to be the biggest draw. There's obviously the Legends game up front, and then there's the Sharks versus the Dolphins, the title game. That's, like I said, tickets at Ticket Pro. In the meantime, we have a poll up on our WhatsApp channel, and we want to know who you are backing to win in a T20 matchup, these Sharks versus these Dolphins this weekend. Just answer the poll. Keep in mind, reigning champions are the Sharks.
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9: In your Newswatch headlines, Eskom has mobilized additional technical resources across several provinces following power supply disruptions caused by severe weather. Parts of the country, including KZN, experienced heavy rainfall, snowfall, strong winds and extreme cold this week. And Zambians are heading to the polls today for presidential elections. President Hakainde Hichilema is hoping for a second term in office. In your currencies and commodities, the rand is trading at 16.14 to the dollar, 21.78 to the pound, 18.60 to the euro. Gold at $4,402.79 an ounce. Brent crude oil is at $91.39 a barrel. On the weather front, partly cloudy conditions in KZN today, with some areas set to experience light rain. Durban and Richards Bay, a high of 21 degrees, Margate 20, Pietermaritzburg 18, Ulundi 17, Ladysmith 16, Morover 14, Newcastle, Kokstad and the Berg 13. And morning swells are reaching 2.5 meters at the Durban beach, with sunset at 5:30. Cape Town is reaching a high of 27 degrees today, and Johannesburg 14.

0: So we're going to start off with some football. In case you missed it, there was a football match in Durban last night. For the first time in a very long time, AmaZulu against the Orlando Pirates. It took place at Kings Park. And it was very interesting to see football being played there. Fun fact, the fastest goal in the history of the Soweto Derby was scored at Kings Park, which was scored by Umaputi Kanyeza. But Orlando Pirates, unfortunately, they dropped the points in that match. The Buccaneers held by AmaZulu on Wednesday night 1-1. The Sea Robbers took the early lead through Tito Maswanganyi first off before Usutu equalized just before half time. KJ Afe in the second half. Orlando Pirates had the chances but couldn't find the back of the net. And after the match, Orlando Pirates boss Absalom Wadua, he took a dig at some of his players, saying that they need to wake up. And here he is talking to SuperSport TV.
1: The season is long, but we need to wake up. Some players have to really, really to wake up quickly. Okay? I have to give credit to CBC, to Shaine. Of course, they went to the World Cup, and they are playing every games, you know? But the other ones, they need to wake up, because me, I don't have time. They need really to wake up, because now it's an emergency.
0: Now, the other results in the league. First win for Milford in the league, beating Suwelele 1-0. Durban City Golden Arrows finished goalless. Kaizer Chiefs beating Skukuna United 2-0. Champions of Europe, PSG, have defeated Aston Villa 2-1 to win back-to-back UEFA Cups in Salzburg. They fell behind Aston Villa, and then they responded positively going behind with a 17-year-old debutante, Brian Majo, who scored the equaliser just before half-time, becoming the youngest ever player to score in the Super Cup. Player of the match, Desiree Dewey, he netted the winner. The Sharks 15 have made some changes for Friday's Currie Cup clash against the Griquas in Kimberley. Only two players have survived from the win against the Cavaliers in the forwards, which is Barnard and Tino Mavesere. And then in the back line, one change with Albie Besta replacing Yanku Purchase at inside centre. For the East Coast Radio Sports Team, I'm Sky Shabalala.
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2: Traffic lights are not working at the intersection of Wexley Road and Sarnia Road in Bel Air. Make sure that you treat it as a four-way stop. Do expect some delays whilst you're at it. We've also got a bus that's broken down. If you're travelling on the M25 eastbound, it's before the N2 in the left lane. Moving over to the N2 northbound, we have the ongoing stationary vehicle after the Higginson Highway interchange. Still in the left shoulder lane, also traffic slow moving due to roadworks. N2 north between the M7 and the Ebeklutter interchange. If you're planning to make use of the M4 Ruth First Highway as your alternative route while traffic is backed up on both ways between Blue Lagoon and Umhlanga Rocks, the N2 southbound slight delays as you're coming from the Umhlanga interchange. Speaking of the N2, if you're traveling in the northern part of KZN, we've got that serious accident which involves a truck and two light motor vehicles. N2 at Siteza between Kwambonambi and Dubaduba with emergency services still busy at that scene. It's Buhlehla Joy for East Coast Radio Traffic.
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0: Just about 20 to 8 this Thursday morning, 13th of August, here on East Coast Radio. So Sky was not lying, guys. You know what? It's even a stop clock can tell the correct time twice a day.
1: Yes.
0: Brent Russell, Jordan Hendrickse are here in the room with us, two legends of the game. And this is the build-up to Sunday's Fin Cup, brought to you by Hollywood Bets at Kingsmead. And the Sharks taking on the Dolphins in a T20 cricket matchup. It is the best day out.
1: Yes.
0: It is such a jewel. And it's great for us because we're right there next to it. Sky's sort of like pseudo-coaching. I'm the official tosser. If you guys know that, I will be taking on that role again this year. Carmen will be commentating, by the way.
2: I'll be actually on the radio.
0: Yeah. She'll be, she'll be broadcasting and commentating. And so we got you guys in the room. Jordan, why do you think the Sharks have got such a good track record at winning?
3: I think because I was the coach last year. No, I'm teasing. I think there was a lot of, you could call it hybrid players, you know, guys that used to play cricket and rugby, back in the day. And I think it's just for them, it's good to be out there again, you know, playing that sport. We'll see what happens. I know we're defending our title.
0: Yeah.
3: So we'll see what happens. You know, we can't give too much away.
0: Yeah.
3: You know? So we'll see what happens.
0: Now, your mentor, Shabalala, mentions your victory every single
2: like he was
0: break.
2: Actually dead. So, Jordan, firstly, congratulations. You apparently recently got engaged. Tell us about everything that we need, that you can tell us.
3: Okay.
2: Yeah, that you can tell us.
3: You guys saw the Curry Cup kick?
1: Yes, against your former team. Yes.
0: Yes, well done.
3: So I think there was pressure, but I think because I've done it so much, I didn't feel it as much. But damn, that day when I got engaged, I've never been so emotional. Never been so nervous. I can't even remember what I said, but there was words. I'm still asking her today if she said yes, because we were so in the moment. But I'm just blessed, you know, blessed to have her in my life. I can't wait for the next journey.
0: Did you get on your knee and you did everything?
3: Yes, I could. I always questioned with my injury if I could.
1: So, Prince, I wanted us to talk about your cricket CV, but we'll leave that for now because I'm glad Carmen already asked the question about Jordan just recently got engaged. You are obviously a father, hubby. What advice do you have for this young man?
0: Legend to legend.
1: Legend to legend. We'll get to the crickets afterwards.
4: That's probably the hardest question to ever ask. I mean, how to be a good husband? Obviously, just treat them well. Just be genuine. And well, congratulations on getting engaged. I think we're 17 years now. So three kids and. But talking about the cricket, if you had to ask any one of the rugby players, if they could, they probably all say they can play cricket.
1: Yeah.
4: So everyone's got a story to tell, and that's why I think we asked all the champions. Yeah.
1: And obviously the legends. I don't know when last we had the legends game, but a new champion will be crowned this weekend.
4: Definitely.
1: The question is, who is that champion going to be?
4: Well, I think if you stick a bunch of ex-professional players from any code of sport together, it's a very serious game.
1: Yeah.
4: No one's taking it lightly. I think no one's told the guys that it's actually a curtain raiser.
1: Yeah.
4: So I think no doubt we've got a lot of pressure on ourselves to retain the title and certainly give the Dolphins a go at let's take on the Dolphins.
1: Can you just tell us who's in your team?
4: Yeah, so we've actually got quite a good team. I know actually a lot of the guys in the cricket team as well, but I mean, we've got Keegan Daniels, Lionel Cronier, Jean Daisel, Lwazi, just to name a few.
1: Which Lwazi?
4: Mvovo.
1: Can he catch a cricket ball?
2: Wow.
4: I don't know. He definitely hasn't got wicketkeeper next to his name. Tera Mtembu, Waylon. Murray, obviously, Warren Whiteley, JP Peterson, that's good to see. And Warren Britts. Nice. I don't know if Warren can still run. Rian Swanepoel, and then I see we've got Vincent Koch, who's just been added as well. So,
0: I think Lwazi can really, I mean, we've seen him play golf, he can really smack a ball.
4: I see Stefan Tablanche is on our team management, and I don't know why he's not playing.
0: Why is he not playing?
4: I don't know. He's probably fitter than all
1: of us. He gyms like three times a day. That's all he does.
0: That's the legends team.
1: Yeah.
0: Wow. I don't even want to know what the team is like. Jordan, what's your role for the team this weekend?
3: I think me and Sky will retain as head coaches, you know.
1: Yeah.
3: I think we were a very successful one out of one.
1: Yeah.
3: So, yeah.
1: Perfect.
0: That is 100% record.
3: I don't have much to say
0: record,
3: about that, you know. So, the trophy's, you know, in the cabinet there for us. So, it's up to the Dolphins to see what they can do, you know. The pressure's on them. For us, it's just a home fixture.
0: You know, people tell me that it is your most coveted trophy of, and you have quite a few accolades at your young age already, and that's the one that you covered the most. Is this rumors?
3: No, we do enjoy that one, especially for the banter side of things as well, you know. It's good to play against the cricketers. We actually had them for pre-season as well, where we had a bit of skills and games with them, so it's good to have that, you know, just interlink, you know, players from different sports as well.
0: So joining us this morning, Brent Russell, Jordan Hendrikse, head of the Fin Cup, brought to you by Hollywood Bets. It's happening this Sunday.

0: This morning, Brett Russell, Jordan Hendrickson, head of the FinCup, brought to you by Hollywood Bets. It's happening this Sunday. Tickets are at Ticketpro. Go and get your tickets. The Dolphins have had a year to practice. They have, they've been licking their wounds for an entire year. And we're going to find out if they have what it takes to take you
1: and
0: on.
1: Another thing we're going to find out, I've just managed to get my hands on Brent Russell's cricket CV. Yeah. With all the stats, with all the averages, really? With all the numbers, it's right in front of me, and it's
0: you don't want to miss this one.
1: It's concerning.
0: Oh no! All right, all will be revealed in 5 minutes.
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3: Well, some more accident scenes to look out for. We'll start in Durban with the accident on Stalwart Simelane Street outgoing before Somtu Road. We also have the crash scene on Crompton Street near the post office in Pinetown with emergency services attending to both of those scenes. And then an update, the earlier stationary vehicle on the N2 North after the Higginson Highway interchange is now cleared. A stationary vehicle, same direction, N2 North before the Ebikluta interchange, which is in the left lane. And then the ongoing stationary vehicle from earlier on this morning, N3 to Durban at the Ebikluta interchange, still blocking the left lane for now. And we'll move on over to the northern part of KZN with the serious crash scene involving a truck and two light motor vehicles. N2 at Siteza between Kwambonambi and Dubaduba, with both towing services as well as paramedics still attending to that scene. We've also got authorities attending to the serious crash at the moment. It's Buhle for East Coast Radio traffic.
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0: 9 minutes away from 8 o'clock, Thursday, 13 August, here on East Coast Radio. Guys, we have legends in the house with us. It is a build-up to the Fin Cup. The Hollywood Bets Sharks take on the Hollywood Bets Dolphins at Hollywood Bets Kingsmead Stadium this weekend. And it is the Legends game, and then it is the game. Brent Russell, Jordan Hendrickser are with us right now. Jordan, I have a question for you. Let me switch that red button down there, right? So what I want to ask you, right? Life changes when you make a commitment to a woman and you say, okay, we're going to be spending the rest of our life together. Do you now have just a split second thought before you make a big decision? You know, like, I'm going to leave myself open, I'm going to hit this one for a six, or the ball could hit me and break a cheekbone. Do you go, I'm saving my face for my fiancé, or do you go for the six?
1: I think because I played cricket and I have a bit of experience, I think when there's always a few factor, that's when things don't work out. Yeah. Don't go to plan. Mm. So if you commit to something, commit fully, you know. And that's why, you know, you have a helmet and stuff like that, protective gear.
0: Yeah.
1: But I think the moment you think twice about something, especially in cricket, there's no time to pull out or you fully commit onto whatever decision you make.
0: I'm sure your teammates are hearing you right now going, yes, coach.
2: So Jordan, I like that motivation in terms of your teammates are hearing now. You're not going to be playing, obviously, but you're going to be we're going to be co-coaching together. Yeah. There's a certain legend in this room by the name of Brent Russell that might need help between now and the weekend. Yeah. Brent, I have your cricket CV here. You went to Selborne.
3: Finished at Selborne.
2: You finished at Selborne. Okay. Just making sure it's the right Brent Russell. I'm just making sure. So let's talk about your cricket CV. So I see here no hundreds, no 50s. I'm just saying what I got. I don't know if it's been tampered, but I'm just okay. Highest score of 29 and not outs. You've conceded, I don't know against who, it doesn't have the opposition here. You've once conceded 45 runs in one over in grade 8.
3: I was actually a wicketkeeper.
2: Okay. Maybe from behind the stumps. How do you, are these, I mean, have these stats being fabricated, or is how can you explain this?
3: No, I don't think they're verified. I don't know where you pick up those stats. Played some cricket at school, obviously. Was a wicketkeeper, so I've never been hit for sixes.
2: Mm-hmm.
3: But I've got my 50s. I think my high score was 80.
2: Against?
3: I think it was Queens at the time.
2: Okay.
3: Or Kingswood when I was down that in East London. But that's not to say that we can't quickly knock off 100 runs yet on Sunday.
2: Yeah.
3: We just have to make sure we put up a good stand if we're batting, because I'm worried about our batting lineup.
2: Yeah.
3: But I know we're playing against some serious cricketers, so it'll be more embarrassing for them to lose, I think.
2: So you are playing serious cricketers, and we, as your supporters, your biggest supporters, this is Team Sharks, Legends, and Team Sharks Rugby Club. We want to prep you guys. And one of the biggest things in cricket is the sledging when people come onto the field, right? So you can pick whatever player you want on the Dolphins team, right? And they're walking out to bats or whatever they're doing, and please give us your best sledge.
3: SJ and SJ Ervia and probably John Kent. I mean, I'd probably say if you turn your bats over, you can probably, you can read the instructions on how to bat.
4: That's wild. Wow.
2: Oh, that's great. Okay, so. Oh, that's great. Okay, Jordan, your turn. Pick any player from the Dolphins team.
1: Mine will definitely go to Kaya Zonda.
2: Yeah.
1: Would you like me to bowl a piano and see if you can play that?
2: See if you can play this one. Look, guys, we're winning. We're winning.
0: No, yeah.
2: Quickly, guys, your guys' team on Sunday, why should we go down there and watch them, and give us one promise that you will achieve on Sunday?
3: Yeah, no, Brent. Definitely we will be trying our hardest. As I said, it's not really a friendly anymore. There's a lot of pride at stake, so I think we have to put up a good stand. We will be putting out our best bowling attack, And I certainly said to some of the guys, been sledging them on WhatsApp, you don't want it to get a first baller against a rugby player.
2: That'll train forever.
3: Yes.
0: When you started your career back in the day, Brent, did you ever think to yourself, hey, I'm going to be a professional cricketer? I'm going to be a Sharks cricketer.
3: Funny enough, my dream was to play for Liverpool. So I was wanting to play football, but found myself on the rugby field.
0: I was about to say, they don't have a great cricket team. Yeah.
3: At the end of the day, never thought I'd be on the cricket field, no.
0: And look at you now.
3: Yep.
2: Yeah. Jordan, your team?
1: No, we'll just continue on our winning streak from last year, you know, mm-hmm. Sky, me and you.
2: Mm-hmm. Yeah.
1: But yeah, there's a few new faces, potentially more. Nonu could potentially play. But kay. Like I said, we can't give our team out too early, you know.
2: Wow.
1: Because, you know, they're still recovering from what Nick did to them last year. So, they were fetching a lot of balls outside the stadium.
2: Yeah.
1: So that's all I can say, you know.
0: I can't believe it. It is one of the greatest sporting phenomenons of the year. It is the sporting event to put on your calendar, and it is happening this Sunday. It is the Fin Cup, brought to you by Hollywood Bets. It's two games, by the way. Legends of Sharks and Dolphins will be playing up against each other as a warmer, and then existing Sharks and Dolphins will go head-to-head in the Ultimate Fin Cup 2026. There can be only one champion. Reigning champs are the Hollywood Bets Sharks. We'll see you at Hollywood Bets Kingsmead Stadium. Tickets are at Ticket Pro. Go and get your tickets. Get them for the entire family, for friends. Get them corporate. Get them whatever. But make sure you are there for the Fin Cup this Sunday. Brent, Jordan, thanks, guys.
3: Thank you. East Coast Breakfast.

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3: Well, let's start with news just in. Three people have been killed in a crash on the N2 between Gwambonambi and Mdobadoba in northern KZN. The road traffic inspectorate's Cindy Simang says two others were injured in the collision between three vehicles this morning.
4: It is alleged that the light motor vehicle was overtaking the LDV traveling on the northbound. The LMD then collided with the HMV, the breakdown motor vehicle, which was traveling on the southbound, resulting in the light motor vehicle losing control.
3: She says one person is still entrapped in the wreckage.
4: Services are still working on scene just to make sure that they take out the one person that is currently entrapped in the motor vehicle.
3: Msimang has urged motorists to avoid reckless overtaking, use headlights when visibility is poor, and obey the rules of the road. And Eskom has mobilised more technical resources across several provinces following power outages caused by severe weather. Parts of the country have been experiencing heavy rain, snowfall, strong winds and extreme cold this week. KZN, the Eastern Cape, Limpopo and the Free State are among the provinces that have experienced weather-related faults and damage to electricity infrastructure. Eskom spokesperson Daphne Mogoena says the severe weather has caused multiple network faults and made several affected areas difficult or unsafe to access.
5: Eskom recognizes the impact that these outages have on affected communities and understands the disruption they cause to daily life, businesses and essential services. While every effort is being made to restore electricity supply as quickly as possible, the safety of customers, communities and technical teams remains Eskom's highest priority.
3: And the Parliament's Impeachment Committee says it's noted the Constitutional Court's ruling denying the direct application for leave to appeal against the Western Cape High Court judgment on President Cyril Ramaphosa's interdict. The African Transformation Movement had sought to overturn the court's ruling last month, halting a parliamentary inquiry into Ramaphosa's handling of a burglary at his Palapala farm in Limpopo. Well, Impeachment Committee Chairperson Makashule Gana says they'll continue with their preparatory work.
6: From our side as the committee, we have done our part and now we're going to move closer to finalizing our terms of reference so that once the evidence leader is appointed, we can start putting together a list of witnesses.
3: Well, further afield, Zambians are heading to the polls today for presidential elections. President Hakainde Hichilema is hoping for a second term in office. The country has come under scrutiny over concerns that Hichilema's government has narrowed the space for dissent, even as it promises stronger economic recovery. The 64-year-old tycoon won a 2021 election on his sixth attempt and is betting on job creation and an ambitious infrastructure drive to secure a final five-year term. His main challenger in a field of 13 other hopefuls is Brian Mundubile, a former minister in the Patriotic Front government that ruled from 2011 to 2021. Back home, Durban and Richards Bay, a high of 21 degrees today. Pietermaritzburg, 18. For Newswatch, I'm Tamasha Kanyi.
7: And coming up in your sports, we finally heard from CAF President Patrice Motsepe about what he thinks about FIFA President Gianni Infantino. 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And it's do or die for Banyana Banyana tonight as they look for a second chance to qualify for the FIFA World Cup.
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10: Let's start in Pinetown, where we have the accident scene on Crompton Street near the post office. In Durban, an accident on Stalwarts and Melanie Street, outgoing before Somsey Road. Emergency services attending to both of those scenes respectively. And then the ongoing crash scene, a serious one from early this morning involving a truck and two light motor vehicles on the N2 at Teza between Kwambonambi and Dubaduba. Emergency services as well as authorities are at that scene. Traffic is chock-a-block on both ways. If you're able to delay your trip for now, please do so. Otherwise, set aside some extra travel time if you're going to be travelling around that vicinity this morning. M3 to Durban with the ongoing stationary vehicle at the on-ramp from the N2 at the Ibeklita interchange in the left lane. And we'll wrap it up with the stationary vehicle N2 northbound before the Ibeklita interchange, where only the left lane is blocked. It's Mulhlehlatshwayo for East Coast Radio traffic.
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2: East Coast Breakfast.
16: 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Get started.
17: Thursday morning. Look at that. It's Friday's Friday here on East Coast Radio. Good morning.
18: Hi, good morning. I love that it's Friday's Friday.
19: Yes. Happy Friday, Friday.
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21: Is tomorrow Friday?
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0: It's 8:14 this Thursday morning, the 13th of August, here on East Coast Radio. Guys, there's things that are happening in this universe that just, they don't make sense at first, but when you put them together, they're just beautiful. This weekend, rugby players will be playing cricket in the Fin Cup, and they're the reigning champions. I know, it sounds absurd, it sounds ridiculous, but then again, so does mixing golf and a live orchestra, and yet that is what is happening. Telkom Classics on Turf Durban has turned that into one of KZN's most unique events, and that is taking place on the 14th of August. Quick math, that's
1: tomorrow.
0: The 14th of August 2026, and it's happening at Zimbali. So joining us in the room is Classics composer Kutlwano Masote. Good morning, sir.
2: Hello.
0: And behind me, I have multi-Grammy award-winning singers, Ladysmith Black Mambazo. Hello.
3: Hello.
0: That's how you say hello.
4: It never gets old. We have them in every day.
0: It's the best.
4: Actually,
0: yeah. It's the best. We should have Ladysmith Black Mambazo on the show every day. Yeah.
4: Also, Common Ready Ticket Fairy, I might be part of this as well,
0: because we've
4: got the band here. Yes, we might be giving away tickets for this amazing, amazing event. Also, we're going to be having a performance, Darren Moore, a live performance.
0: Yes!
4: Without you in it. In Sky, also, again.
5: No, but it's a Shabalala thing. No.
0: He gets to play off the bench.
5: Yeah, I'm off the bench. You know,
4: okay,
5: me and
4: fine. Okay, no, fine. You can be on the end.
0: I'll stand on the side.
2: The phrase is, he's playing left back.
0: Yeah.
2: Left back in the
4: okay.
2: Changing room.
5: Okay.
4: Okay, so, Kutlwano, I want to know, paint a picture for us. If you've never been to this Telkom Classics on Surf Durban, what happens at the first tee till the very own end? What happens? What's going on?
2: Thanks so much, Carmen, and good morning to all your listeners of East Coast Radio. Yeah, so Classics on Turf is, as Darren says, something quite unique where you get golf and orchestral music, maybe throw in this Iskatamia. We'll get to that in a moment. But the day itself starts off with a golf day, which on this occasion will be at Kloof Golf Estate. And then once the golfers are done, we then all congregate at Zimbali for this concert that we are here to talk about. Mm-hmm. There'll be a prize giving at the golf as well. So we'd like also to be the golfers to come and attend the concert because we think that there are some synergies, which is why we started it all. And that is because we find that people who like golf tend to like orchestral music, you know. There are people who are looking for bespoke, different experiences, not necessarily highbrow and exclusive, just something you're not going to experience every week.
0: Well, that's the thing. I would never, I'm quite a creative thinker as well, I would never have put golf and classical music and put them together. On paper, this shouldn't work. How are you making it work?
2: Yeah, I mean, think about it. A professional golfer and a professional, let's say, flute player in an orchestra, they've worked so hard at the finer skills, you know, those things where just a millimeter costs you 10 meters further downstream, you know. So their skills are very finely honed. And we find that that kind of precision kind of permeates both spaces. But also from an audience point of view, as people, as I say, were looking for bespoke experiences. We also found that golf is kind of the business of, or at least the language of business. And because of our endangered species, which is orchestral music, we thought that's also a way of attracting people who could potentially build on our audience and also fund our activities.
4: I love that. Also, can you give us a taste? We know you're going to obviously have Ladysmith Black Mambazo there, but who are some of the other musicians and performers on the afternoon or the evening, and who we will get to see at Telkom and Classics on the Turf Durban?
2: So the hero of the evening is definitely Ladysmith Black Mambazo.
4: Of course.
2: And they'll be supported very ably by the KZN Philharmonic Orchestra. We had our first rehearsal last night, where I have had the privilege to craft these 10 new orchestrations. You'll remember that Ladysmith Black Mambazo had a Grammy-nominated album, actually, some 20-odd years ago, called No Boundaries. Orchestrations done on that occasion by Issa Gru. They recorded that with the English Chamber Orchestra. So this is an esteemed group, and it was Grammy-nominated, as I say. The group of course, is still singing that usual music. But I find from listening and as I look in their faces that their sound is today's sound. And so I thought I'd also color it with my own ear in these new fresh orchestrations. So it's the KZN Philharmonic Orchestra and these gentlemen that will be the stars of the evening. I'll be conducting, by the way.
0: Oh, wow. Okay, so we're in for a real treat. So that is happening here live on East Coast Radio. Don't go anywhere.
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3: The earlier accidents on Stubbles and Melanie Street outgoing before Somsey Road is cleared. The crash scene on Crompton Street near the post office in Pinetown is cleared as well. Just the N2 for now. The earlier stationary vehicle on the northbound before the Ubiquita interchange has since cleared. We have the serious accident scene still active involving a truck and two light motor vehicles on the N2 in the vicinity of Siteza between Kwambonambi and Mdubaduba, with emergency services still attending to that scene. Traffic is backed up on both ways. Lastly, back in Durban, the N3 to Durban at the on-ramp from the N2, the ongoing stationary vehicle that's in the left lane at the Ubiquita interchange. It's Muhle Hlatshwayo for East Coast Radio traffic.
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4: 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His 16 colourful Rylands characters come to Durban. Inspiration, laughter, song and celebration with Maestro Melvin Peters live on the grand piano. This weekend from the 14th to the 16th of August at the Sneddon Theatre. Then it's off to Joburg, London, Dublin, Toronto and Melbourne. 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

0: 25 minutes after 8 this Thursday morning, the 13th of August, 2026. Friday is tomorrow. Friday is the big day. It's an opportunity for you to watch Telkom Classics on Turf in Durban. We have conductor extraordinaire Kutlwano Masote in the studio with us right now. And it is a day that starts off with a little bit of golf and then ends with these amazing orchestrations. And you could be a part of one or both. It is your decision, but you must go and get your tickets. Where do you get your tickets? Web tickets is where you get your tickets. Am I right?
1: Oh, Common Ready Ticket Fairy. If you're very lucky, we're going to be doing that shortly. So you can WhatsApp that trumpet emoji to 061-792-9495. And if we call you back, you might be very, very lucky.
0: Okay. I know that maybe there's other stuff planned right now. I don't care. We have multi Grammy Award winning Ladysmith Black Mambazo in the room with us right now. I would not be able to live with myself if I didn't ask them and invite them. Ladysmith Black Mambazo, I'm actually going to stand up. I'm going to go over there. When you are ready, please do your thing.

0: 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You can see them live with Classics. What's the word? Classics on the Turf.
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4: In your Newswatch headlines, more than 200 unemployed teachers are expected to march to the Premier's office in Maritzburg today. They say their calls to the KZN Education Department for employment have fallen on deaf ears. And the World Health Organization has warned the Ebola outbreak in the Democratic Republic of Congo is on track to becoming the deadliest on record. More than 2,000 people have died in the eastern DRC out of more than 4,300 recorded cases. In your currencies and commodities, the rand is trading at 16.16 to the dollar, 21.79 to the pound, 18.61 to the euro. Gold's at $4,376.18 an ounce. Brent crude oil is at $91.35 a barrel. On the weather front, partly cloudy conditions across KZN today, with some areas set to experience slight rain. Durban and Richards Bay, a high of 21 degrees, Margate 20, Pietermaritzburg 18, Ulundi 17, Ladysmith 16, Morova 14, Newcastle, Kokstad and the Berg 13. Morning swells are reaching 2.5 meters at the Durban beach, with sunset at 5:30. Cape Town's reaching a high of 27 degrees today and Johannesburg 14.

0: So it is the final look at sports this morning, and we'll start off with a bit of football. Darren Moore, before I get into this one, please do me a favor. Put on your mic first.
1: Yeah, boo.
0: Go on Google.
1: Yeah, boo.
0: And just type PSL standings, and then I'll ask you a question at the end.
2: Before
0: we get to that, you know, you'll tell me, CAF President Patrice Motsepe has finally weighed in on the future of FIFA President Gianni Infantino, and he says that the presidential election should be allowed to Judge Infantino. Motsepe has also confirmed that the president is still a friend of African football.
3: If you have any accusation on anything, or even allegations, go and submit whatever your accusations may be, and it will be, there's a process.
0: We'll get back to football in a bit, but let's talk about some live test cricket action on the go this morning. It is day one between Australia and Bangladesh. It is the third session, and Australia having bowled out for 198 runs. Top scoring for the Aussies, we had Steve Smith on 71 runs. And then for Bangladesh, new kid on the block, had to do some homework on him. He is a 17-year-old. He's taken 6 wickets for 55 runs. His name is Hassan Mahmood. We have Bangladesh, the Tigers, batting at the moment, and they are 24 for no loss. And then match day 2 in the Betway Prem wrapped up on Wednesday night. Champions Orlando Pirates dropped their first points by drawing 1-1 with AmaZulu at the King Park Stadium. The Buccaneers claimed an early lead through former Usutu Tsepang Moremi, but were picked back by a penalty from Mutando Lunkosi Ngwenya. Durban City Golden Arrows, they played a 0-0 draw at the Chatsworth Stadium. And we also had Milford FC, who secured their first premiership win by defeating Sibelelo 1-0 at the Richards Bay Stadium. All right, Darren Moore, just quickly, what do the standings? Who's third,
4: Darren,
0: in the standings?
4: Ignore him, so, please.
0: It's information.
4: The league started this week.
2: Yeah, it started this week.
0: No, guys,
2: two games have been played.
0: Okay, so who's number three?
2: I mean, after two games.
0: Who's number three is?
2: Is Polokwane City.
0: Who's number two?
2: Orlando Pirates.
0: And then number one?
2: It's there.
0: Who's number one?
4: He can't see. He doesn't know. It doesn't matter.
1: I haven't got my glasses on.
0: Darren,
2: it's Kaiser Chiefs.
0: Oh, Kaiser Chiefs number one.
2: Well,
0: so
2: done.
0: If the league had to stop. Kosi, you see, even ladies with black bambas. Oh, yes! I told you it's a Shabalala thing.
1: Long may it last.
0: Yes. Yes, long may it last. Kaiser Chiefs is currently number one in South African football.
2: Well done.
0: For the East Coast Radio Sports team, I'm a Kaiser Chiefs supporter.
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6: Make it two. Amakhosi for life. For now, we're going to start in Sydenham with an accident scene at the intersection of Crouch Road and Clare Road. The earlier broken down bus on the M25 eastbound before the N2 is now cleared. N3 to Durban, the ongoing stationary vehicle from this early morning at the on-ramp from the N2 at the Ebiclita interchange in the left lane. And we'll wrap it up with the ongoing serious crash scene still being attended to by emergency services on the N2 at Siteza between Gwambonambi and Mtubatuba, which involves a truck and two light motor vehicles. It's Buhle for East Coast Radio traffic.
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11: 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Look at that. It's Friday's Friday here on East Coast Radio. Good morning.
12: Hi, good morning. I love that it's Friday's Friday.
13: 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Happy Friday's Friday.
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0: It is 20 minutes away from 9 o'clock this Thursday morning, 13th of August, here on East Coast Radio. Tomorrow, the 14th of August, go and get your tickets now at Web Tickets. It's something called, again, you say nothing comes to Durban. Well, look what just came to Durban. It's called Classics on Turf Durban. You can get your tickets. You can either be a part of the golf at Kloof and then come on down to the Classics on Turf at Zimbali. You can do both. You can do one of. You can make any combination you like. It's your Friday to do with what you like. But at least we're giving you this fabulous offering. Classics on Turf, brought to you by Telkom. And you can go and get your tickets at Web Tickets or get lucky with Common Ready. Classic Ticket Fairy. Send that trumpet emoji to 0617929495. And we have with us the composer extraordinaire. He's in the room. He says he's not a composer, he's a conductor. But I think he's being I think you're being modest, sir.
1: Well, I have been known to write the odd jingle, and I have orchestrated these tracks that you'll hear tomorrow night with Ladysmith Black Mambas.
0: So anyone listening right now who hasn't got plans for a Friday night, last opportunity apart from what's standing behind me, give us another idea of what they can expect from tomorrow. You are by the way, I just want to get your name right here. It's Kutlwano Masote.
1: Yeah, that's
0: Kutlwano Masote. Right. If you just Google that, you'll see. Oh my God, this is the guy.
2: This is the guy.
0: This is the guy.
1: Yeah, well, I mean, it is compelling. Ladysmith Black Mambas of 5 Grammys. But also the setting is amazing. We'll be at Zimbali Capital Hotel and Spa in the Jubilee Room with the full orchestra, the KZN Philharmonic Orchestra. Huh. And what fun we had last night hearing these tunes orchestrated for the first time with Ladysmith Black Mambas. But I think the weather's going to be good. If you're a golfer, come out to Kloof, hit some balls, you know, then come to the concert. Or if, as you say, Darren, do whichever you can. But I encourage you, Durban, as Darren says, things are coming your way. Let's not miss out.
0: 100%. All right. Tickets are available at Web Tickets. You're looking for the event. It's called Classics on Turf, Durban, and it's brought to you by Telkom. Ladysmith Black Mambas are still in the room. I'm stepping away from my mic. I'm switching this one on.
2: Yeah, they need to say bye-bye.
0: They need to say bye-bye.
2: See you later. Yeah, see you later.
0: And
2: yeah.
0: Are you, Shabalala, going to be joining the Shabalalas?
2: No, us youngsters, sometimes we have to give the elders the stage.
0: Let them shine.
2: Yeah, let them shine.
0: Oh, okay. We're stepping away from the microphone. Ladies and gentlemen, live on East Coast Radio, once again, KZN's greatest export, Ladysmith Black Mambazo.

0: we're homeless, we're homeless. 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
1: Somebody sing. 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
1: Somebody say. 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
1: Why, why?
0: Somebody sing. Somebody sing.
1: Hello, hello, hello.
0: Somebody sing.

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1: Oh, brings chills to the heart centre indeed. We'll start with Sydenham for now. If you're travelling in and around that area, we have an accident scene at the intersection of Crouch Road and Clare Road. And then the end to northbound, a stationary vehicle in the centre lane after the Higginson Highway interchange. The ongoing accident from this morning, serious one involving a truck and two cars on the N2 at Siteza, with emergency services and authorities still busy at that scene. And we'll wrap it up with the ongoing stationary vehicle on the N3 to Durban at the on-ramp from the N2 at the Ibuklita interchange, just the left lane that's obstructed. It's Muhle Hlatshwayo for East Coast Radio traffic.
0: 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East Coast.

0: 6 minutes away from 9 o'clock here on East Coast Radio. What a weekend you guys have got installed for you. You can join us at the Fin Cup. That's on Sunday. What time would you say the gates would open there? The
1: gates open at 8, as 8 far o'clock. As I've seen, yeah.
0: All right. And so we've got the Legends game, and then you've got the Dolphins versus the Sharks game for the Fin Cup. What a draw that's going to be. And then tomorrow, you can go to the Classics on Turf, brought to you by Telkom. And you can go get your tickets at Web Tickets, where you play a round of golf at Kloof and then make your way to Zimbali to go and enjoy some awesome classics, excellent conducting, and of course multiple talent, including multiple Grammy Award winners, Ladysmith Black Mambazo, with some new compositions, and obviously their classics live. That's going to be amazing. Go get your tickets at Web Tickets, or send a trumpet emoji right now to 0617929495. We've done that.
1: Yes, and we have, let's say good morning to Kanishka. She's on the line. How's it, Kanishka?
2: Good morning. How are you, Carmen?
1: We are great this morning. Okay, so you're going to imitate your favorite musical instrument, and if we can guess it, then we will give you Classics on the Turf, brought to you by Telkom Tickets.
2: Okay.
0: That's obviously the clarinet.
2: Yes, correct.
0: That's correct, yeah. Well done. That was a Kanishka,
1: oh,
0: that was a
1: gosh.
0: Brilliant.
1: Wow, oh, I'm just gonna go with Darren on that one. It's fine. Congratulations. Enjoy your tickets.
2: Thank you guys so much.
0: You're welcome. We'll see you at the show tomorrow night. All right.
1: Darren, you're a big cheater.
0: No.
1: Thank you, Kanishka. Okay, let's say good morning to Adam. Adam, good morning.
3: What's up, East Coast?
1: Okay, hey. Adam. I can just hear, I know you're going to be good at this. Give us or imitate your favorite musical instrument. Darren Moore, who's such a genius.
0: Yeah.
1: He's going to identify it and you could win those tickets.
0: Yeah.
1: Go for it.
3: Okay, anyway.
1: Yeah.
0: Adam?
1: Adam?
0: Do the musical instrument.
1: We're waiting.
3: Did you hear it? Yeah, listen to it.
0: Yeah. I don't know what it is. What is it, Adam?
3: The cowbell.
0: It's the cowbell. I need more cowbell.
3: It's my favorite instrument.
0: No, Adam, I've got a fever, and the only thing that'll fix it is more cowbell.
3: Oh, I give it to you.
0: I need, get Adam, give me more cowbell. Oh, that is brilliant. That was the greatest cowbell
1: I've heard. Just because you made Darren laugh.
0: Yeah.
4: It was a saw and a spanner.
0: Okay. Okay. Well done. Well done. Yeah.
1: Congratulations, Adam.
0: There's your ticket.
1: I'm very unimpressed, but it's fine. Let's say good morning to Kavesh. Kavesh, please do better for us this morning. Please imitate your favorite musical instrument. Darren Moore is going to identify it, and you can win your tickets.
0: Yeah. Go for it.
1: Guitar.
0: Which one is it, though? Is it
1: guitar?
5: Guitar.
1: Yay,
5: the guitar.
1: Congratulations.
0: That was good, Kavesh.
1: Actually imitate. You follow the brief. Congratulations, Kavesh. Enjoy your tickets, okay?
2: Thank you.
0: Enjoy the show. Thank you, Carmen. Ready Ticket Fairy. To everyone else, go get your tickets to Web Tickets. Yeah? Mm. Yeah?
1: Yeah. Just because.
0: Yeah.
1: Darren guessed correctly. You can have them tickets. It's fine.
0: Is that us done and dusted?
5: Yes.
1: Done and dusted.
0: Carol Lefort is standing by to hold your hand from 9 until 12. Have yourself an absolutely fantastic day. It's not massive highs, but it is warmer than it was yesterday today, unless you're
1: in. Thank goodness.
5: There's no rain. That's the most important thing.
0: There's no rain. All right. It is warming up as we head closer towards the weekend. Have a great day, and we'll see you tomorrow morning.
1: Bye.
0: Bye.
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10: More than 200 unemployed teachers are taking their fight for jobs to the Premier's office in Maritzburg. They say their pleas to the KZN Education Department have fallen on deaf ears.
11: From the day of graduation, you get the joy to say, okay, now I'm going to work and I won't have to suffer. But then you don't realize that it's going to become more worse. Seeing your certificate at home collecting dust.
10: Kona Mdolo says they've marched to the provincial department several times and submitted memorandums, but have received no feedback. She says being jobless is affecting their financial well-being and mental health.
11: I am on medication for depression as we speak. And, you know, we're coming from different backgrounds. We don't have anything to take, like to say, okay, by the end of the month, this cent will come from here. We got no hope. We've been sitting at home. For me, it's 5 years, but others are saying that it's been 10 years since they graduated. Not even a single SGB post or a substitute, nothing. That's why we just said, okay, let's just shift from Department of Education to the Premier's office so that the Premier will maybe tell us what's the cause of this.
10: Ndolo says the 200 unemployed educators marching today is only the tip of the iceberg.
11: We got thousands and thousands of teachers who are sitting at home. Other teachers didn't get the message earlier because we're getting people coming in our group to say that they only heard it late and the weather is bad and they're staying very far, the cars are not moving, all of those problems.
10: In northern KZN, three people have been killed in a crash on the N2 between Gwambonambi and Mdubaduba. The road traffic inspectorate Cindy Msimang says two others were injured in the collision between three vehicles this morning.
12: It is alleged that the light motor vehicle was overtaking the LDV traveling on the northbound. The LDV then collided with the HMV, the breakdown motor vehicle, which was traveling on the southbound, resulting in the light motor vehicle losing control.
10: She says one person remains entrapped in the wreckage.
12: Services are still working on scene just to make sure that they take out the one person that is currently entrapped in the motor vehicle.
10: Msimang says while traffic is moving freely in the vicinity, motorists are being urged to slow down when they approach the scene. In further afield, the World Health Organization has warned the Ebola outbreak in the Democratic Republic of Congo is on track to become the deadliest on record. More than 2,000 people have died in the eastern DRC out of more than 4,300 recorded cases. The 2014-2016 outbreak in West Africa remains the deadliest on record, having claimed more than 11,000 lives out of roughly 28,000 cases. WHO Director General Tedros Adhanom Ghebreyesus says they hope to reverse the spread of the disease within the next 3 months.
13: Under the leadership of the government, we're now scaling up every part of the response with the primary goal of interrupting transmission. With partners, we're mapping and pooling resources to strengthen community-based surveillance to bring every suspected case into care and reach the 95% contact tracing target needed to interrupt transmission.
10: And finally, American football star Travis Kelce has finally spilled the tea on his wedding to Taylor Swift. The couple, both 36, tied the knot over 2 days of celebrations at Madison Square Garden in New York last month. The event remains shrouded in mystery as no images have been released. Kelce's described it as the best night of his life, saying it was a crazy evening full of a lot of celebration. The top story this hour, more than 200 unemployed teachers are expected to march to the Premier's office in Maritzburg today. I'm Newswatch's Tamasha Kanyi.
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15: For now, we have an accident to look out for. If you're traveling on the N2 northbound, the crash scene is before the Umhlanga interchange. Please give way to emergency services needing to arrive there. The earlier stationary vehicle on the N2 north after the Higginson Highway interchange has since cleared. The stationary vehicle on the N3 to Durban at the Ibuklutu interchange has cleared too. Back on the N2 this time between Gwambwanambi and Tubatuba with the ongoing serious accident scene. As mentioned by Tamasha from Newswatch, the scene is still active with emergency services and authorities in attendance. And we'll wrap it up in Sydenham, where we have the crash scene at the Crouch Road and Clear Road intersection. Emergency services are also present. It's Muhle Hlatshwayo for East Coast Radio Traffic.
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Welcome to the show, everybody. It's your daytime queen, Carol Ofori. So good to be in your presence this morning. We're going to get into a mom's moment. We do this every Thursday. It is our parenting space. This is where we ask ourselves, like, are we doing enough? Are we learning enough? Are we helping each other enough? And the question today I'm asking you is, does apologizing to your child weaken your authority, or do you believe it strengthens your relationship? Talk to me. 061-792-9495. I ask you again, does apologizing to your child weaken your authority or strengthen your relationship? We're going to deep dive on this one. I know there are some people who, you know, adults, you're sitting in the car right now and thinking, you know, if my dad had apologized to me for this, or my mom had apologized to me for this, maybe I'd be just a lot more happier, not as stressed or not so triggered by things. So we're going to get into it. It's a hot potato. 061-792-9495. Does apologizing to your child weaken your authority or strengthen your relationship? Right now we're going to 30 minutes of non-stop music. We kickstart with Cat's Eye. This one's called Gabriella.

0: Before this one, we had music from Pink with Cover Me in Sunshine. And yes, darling, the sunshine, she's come out. But only 17 degrees the maximum out in Durban today. Sun is out, but not that warm. Okay. Boys to Men in there as well as Madonna. If you're just joining us, welcome. It is KZN's number one, 30 minutes nonstop music coming to close. We do it every hour, all the way until 3 p.m. this afternoon. Between me and Danny, that's our offering, okay? Once again, welcome, welcome. It's a Thursday, so Mum's Moment. We're getting deep as usual, talking parenting. We'll get to it in a moment. For now, let's say good morning to B and find out how the roads are looking.
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2: Good morning indeed. Once again, we'll start in Chatsworth, where we have the accident scene at the RK Khan Circle and Florence Nightingale Drive, and then the ongoing accident scene into northbound before the Umhlanga interchange. And then if you are travelling in the northern part of KZN, still on the N2, just be cautious of the ongoing serious accident from early this morning, which involved a truck and two light motor vehicles into between Gwambonambi and Mtubatuba at Teza. And we'll wrap it up with the ongoing accident scene at the Crouch Road and Clear Road intersection in Sydenham with paramedics at the scene. It's Buhle for East Coast Radio traffic.
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3: If I'm distracted doing something and she's already said mom, mom, mom, the third time she'll go, Katy Perry! And I'm like, wow. Yeah! Don't call me that!
0: It's our moment with Carol Lafori. That's right, it's time for Mom's Moment. This is our parenting space, everybody. And as a show, we believe that we all are raising kids. If they're not our biological children, they're kids of our nation. They are our future. And of course, we're all raising ourselves. We just want to get through life, be good people, and do good by others as others do good by us, right? So that's why we do this every Thursday. It's a moment to just get a little bit serious, do a little bit of self-reflection, and get a little bit honest with ourselves, right? Now, let's be honest. Saying sorry to a child sometimes can feel rather awkward and weird, especially when the child is hardly articulate themselves. So let's say 2-year-old. You know what I'm saying? And the older they get, it becomes an ego thing, right? Because now they're 13, 14, 15, 16, or even adult children. And it gets a little bit awkward because what am I saying by apologizing? Am I admitting that I am wrong? How dare I do that? But when you lose your temper, something does get done wrong or whatever, do you apologize? Do you apologize when you see you've done wrong by, you know, your child? And what is your stance on this? So the underlying question this morning is, does apologizing to your child weaken your authority, or do you feel that it strengthens your relationship? What is your feeling on that? 061-792-9495. Okay. Now, the reason we came to this conversation is that I came across audio from Tony Told Me podcast. Right, Tony Told Me podcast. It's a weekly advice podcast hosted by writer and public speaker Tony Tone. She sits down with her mum. Her mum is of Nigerian descent, so you'll hear her beautiful accent. And she speaks specifically from an African mum point of view, right? But also she speaks holistically. And let me let her mum say what she has to say, and then we unpack it a little bit further, okay? So listen properly.
4: Parents not apologizing for their mistakes to their kids, because no one is perfect. We are bound to make mistakes.
3: Facts.
4: But if you always say, just live with it, that's not a good thing, because without realizing it, you are diminishing the feelings of your child. Hey. They may not remember the things you bought for them, but they will always remember how you make them feel. Parents wanting respect by force, not through trust, especially African parents. We all do this, parents. I'm your mom, I'm your dad. You have to respect me regardless of how I behave to you or how I've been present in your life.
3: Yeah,
4: respect is mutual. You want your child to respect you, you better be there. You better be present. You better listen.
0: Now, the reason I give you context that she's of Nigerian descent is because this conversation a lot in African households, some may also say in Indian households, colored households, is one that is very contentious, right? Culturally, your parents are always right. Culturally, you can't, request or ask for an apology when done wrong, etc. But here's this woman who's saying, absolutely not. In this new world of parenting, you are accountable as a parent to apologize when wrong. And the nice thing about the science behind it is that it does actually strengthen your relationship when done with authenticity and when done with empathy and on so forth and so forth. But on the other hand, some people may see it as a weakness, especially when you're dealing maybe with younger children. And I'm just curious to hear your thoughts on it. 0617929495B.
2: Yeah, definitely. One thing I love about her approach is that you're also teaching the kids how to take accountability
0: right.
2: as adults mm-hmm. when it's their turn to apologize because they did something wrong or, you know, just stepped on someone's toes unintentionally. You're teaching a human being how to take accountability, and when you do it earlier, even better.
0: I agree. I 100% agree, but I'm keen to hear both sides of the coin. 0617929495.
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0: is James Morrison. It's called Broken Strings on KZN's number one hit music station. That's East Coast Radio. If you're just joining us, we're in the middle of a mum's moment. We're talking about apologizing to your kids.
1: Moms.
2: If I'm distracted doing something and she's already said mom, mom, mom, the third time she'll go, Katy Perry! And I'm like, wow. Yeah! Don't call me that!
3: It's our moment with Carol Lafori.
0: All right, so if you just joined us, welcome, welcome. We're having a discussion, and the main underarching question is, does apologizing to your child weaken your authority, you think, or strengthen your relationship? 0617929495. I told you earlier that what sparked this conversation is a podcaster called Toni Tone. She had her mom on the podcast called the Toni Told Me podcast. And her mom, who's of West African Nigerian descent, spoke about the importance of parents apologizing to build trust with their children, and she elaborates on that. And the reason I mentioned her descent is because in African culture, especially a particular generation, I'd say my mom and above, it's not normal or required to apologize. It just wasn't seen as something to do. Whereas my generation and going younger, we're seeing it as something important in our parenting style. Dawny in Port Shepstone.
4: Good morning, Carol.
0: How are you?
4: I'm fantastic, and you?
0: Fantastic. Okay, so weigh in. You wanted to speak from saying in that in a white household how things work out.
4: Yes, no, the white household is totally different. You know, you try and give your kids a voice or an opinion, you know, and you teach them respect and that. But if they do something wrong and you don't stick up for them, you know, at certain point you do with little things, but with the big things, if you want to correct them when they're wrong, they will take no accountability whatsoever, and they will just not want to talk to you. You must be the first one to apologize, even if you're showing them, look, what you did was incorrect. They just don't.
0: Do you think it's this generation, like this younger generation, that this is happening, or do you?
4: I really do think it is, so because going back, you see, I'm Afrikaans, my husband's English, I brought up my kids English, and so it's not even the language barrier, it's definitely the generation, 100% for sure. They've become so entitled, you know, that they just think they're above you.
0: I wonder if, like, my generation, as when I say my generation, my kids, if they are going to be, even as African children, also have a little bit of entitlement, because we are growing up, raising our kids with a style of, if I do wrong, I apologize to my children on the spot. If I do something that's not fair, whatever, I take accountability.
4: I definitely think so. I've seen it because in our family, we are a blended family. We got a mix of any races, and my kids' friends as well. Mm. And the same with the black, and the same with the colored, not so much with the Indian, actually, you know that. Mm. But definitely, yes. If your kids are, I don't know how old your kids are, mine's in their 30s now. So 20-something, and I think up to the 30-something, that's where it started, downwards. So definitely, you see it wherever you go, even in malls.
0: Okay.
4: You know, they will bump into older people, they wouldn't care, they just got that stigma that they are a lot more above you.
0: Interesting. So, you know, I interrogate this now because I wonder, because, you know, like I say, I grew up in a home where it wasn't normal for my mom to say sorry if she did something wrong. It just wasn't normal.
4: Yeah.
0: And now I'm raising my kids where I'm saying sorry. And I guess there's so many layers to this conversation where we got to ask ourselves, is us apologizing to our kids also creating little entitled little ones? Or does the apology and the way that it's given and the conversation around it is how we bring about, you know, kids that respect and understand that when I'm apologizing, I'm not saying I'm weak, but I'm actually showing you accountability. I think maybe that's where the disconnect is.
4: It depends what, also the situation, you know, if it is something that you feel you did wrong, then yeah. Mm. But if it's something where they think you're wrong, but you're just trying to teach them, then no. Mm. Then you don't apologize.
0: Okay. So let me ask you the overarching question. Does apologizing to your child weaken your authority or strengthen your relationship? Dawny in Port Shepstone.
4: I don't think it weakens it. Like I said, depends on the situation. Mm.

0: or strengthen your relationship, Dawny in Port Shepson?
1: I don't think it weakens it. Like I said, depends on the situation. But if my child does come and apologize to me for whatever that reason was, I will say, yes, okay, I also had a part in it.
0: I see.
1: But I think they should come to you.
0: Mm-hmm. Okay. Yeah. Thank you so much, Dawny. We appreciate it. Thank you so much.
1: Thank you, Carol. Ciao. Have a good one.
0: You too. Bye. Cheers. Bye. All right. Keep them coming. 061-792-9495.
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0: listening this morning, you were in for a treat because they were live on East Coast Breakfast. Yes, they were. Multiple Grammy Award winners, Ladysmith, Black Mamba, are teaming up here with Jeremy Loops, Coming Home on KZN's number one. Before that, Justin Timberlake with Can't Stop the Feeling. We're talking all things mom's moment, and if you've just arrived, ooh, you've missed the hot potato. Psst.
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2: If I'm distracted doing something and she's already said mom, mom, mom, the third time she'll go, Katy Perry! And I'm like, wow. 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
3: It's our moment with Carol Afori.
0: All right, so we've been talking about apologizing to your children. The overarching question for this morning is, does apologizing to your child weaken your authority in your view, or do you feel that it strengthens your relationship? Now, we've had many conversations around this throughout the morning, with some feeling that it does strengthen the relationship, and others feel like it sometimes builds entitlement, because it's like, oh, I get a whole mother apologizing to me because they did me wrong. So it's read differently depending on how the apology lands and what the situation is. So I asked you to let me know your thoughts.
4: When you apologize to your child, it actually shows the child that you are humble and that you're not this all superhuman being that doesn't make mistakes.
5: Good morning, East Coast Radio. My name is Farouk. I'm calling you from Chatsworth. If my parents apologized to me before they passed on, I should have been an idiot today. Sometimes corporal do help. For me, the corporal upbringing really helped me today.
6: Hi, Carol. Lisa from the Bluff. I believe apologizing to a child teaches them great life lessons as well as empathy. I think it's a good thing to apologize to your child.
7: Hi, Carol. How are you? So I think apologizing to your child definitely strengthens your relationship with them. It gives them more confidence. It teaches them a lot about respect as well.
8: A very good morning to you, Daytime Queen. Yes, my name is Shomong Namkosi. Yes, it might look like something else to other parents, but it really strengthened your relationship, because we are grooming here. We are grooming the future female, strong female. We are grooming a future strong males.
9: Good morning, Carol. You're speaking to Tamiya. So, listening to what you're speaking about today, we grew up in homes where our parents didn't apologize to us, you know. We grew up like, suck it in, always. But now in this new generation, it's so diverse that I love the fact that parents are getting to the point of whereby they know that these children are human as well, and they also need an apology, so that tomorrow they will also be able to apologize when they are out of line.
10: Carol, how are you doing? Yeah, no, it is necessary for parents to apologize when we do something wrong, because we're not perfect. And as a result, we teach them that later on, when they grow up and they have kids and they know that they have made a mistake, they need to acknowledge it.
0: All right. Here's the question, though. We're going to leave the conversation here today. Do you want a part two? Should we deep dive this more next week or the week after? Drop me part two to 061-792-9495, and then we'll do it again and get more of your reaction. Because we have so many voice notes, I can't get to everyone, I can't get to all the calls, but I can get to the news.
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18: Sunduzi Municipality says it's continuing to verify residents affected by a fire at the Jigajo informal settlement. The blaze on Saturday night destroyed around 700 shacks, leaving hundreds displaced. The municipality says a planned protest linked to the devastating blaze was called off following engagements with community representatives yesterday. Sunduzi says it's since made a temporary facility available for those affected. Spokesperson Dobego Mkhize says their verification process includes identifying vulnerable people to determine their immediate needs.
19: Humanitarian support continues, including provision of hot meals, blankets, sanitary and hygiene packs, and disposable nappies, while arrangements are also being made for the supply of water and sanitation services. The municipality is also facilitating assistance for residents who lost important personal documentation in the fire.
18: Well, staying in Maritzburg, more than 200 unemployed teachers are taking their fight for jobs to the Premier's office. They say their pleas to the Education Department have fallen on deaf ears.
20: From the day of graduation, you get the joy to say, okay, now I'm going to work and I won't have to suffer. But then you don't realize that it's going to become more worse. Seeing your certificate at home collecting dust.
18: Kona Mdolo says they've marched to the provincial department several times and submitted memorandums but never received feedback. She says being jobless is affecting their financial well-being and mental health.
20: I am on medication for depression as we speak. And you know, we're coming from different backgrounds. We don't have anything to take, like to say, okay, by the end of the month, this rent will come from here. We got no hope. We've been sitting at home. For me, it's 5 years, but others are saying that it's been 10 years since they graduated. Not even a single SGB post or a substitute, nothing. That's why we just said, okay, let's just shift from Department of Education to the Premier's office so that the Premier will maybe tell us what's the cause of this.
18: And rescue efforts are continuing after a deadly boat accident in Zimbabwe. At least 44 people died when an overcrowded ferry capsized on Lake Kariba after it was hit by a strong wave yesterday. A state of disaster has been declared, with more than 70 people rescued so far. President Cyril Ramaphosa has offered his condolences to the government and people of Zimbabwe. His spokesperson, Vincent Magwenya.
21: As South Africans, we stand in solidarity today with the nation of Zimbabwe as we mourn this extensive loss of life. We wish survivors a speedy recovery and we pay tribute to the emergency services who are working tirelessly to support and bring closure to affected families and communities.
18: And Banyana Banyana coach Desiree Ellis says they'll need to bring their A game when they face old rivals Nigeria in Morocco tonight. The winner will advance to the FIFA Inter-Confederation playoffs and remain in contention for a place at next year's World Cup in Brazil. Both teams failed to reach the WAFCON semi-finals, which would have guaranteed automatic qualification. Well, Ellis says she expects a tough game.
22: There's no margin for error. You know, the disappointment of losing the previous game is going to probably drive us to get a positive result. It's not going to be an easy game. The two big guns of African football, not where we want to be. It's a big game for us. We know our big it is. The players know our big it is. But we just have to execute our plans.
18: The top story this hour, Msunduzi Municipality says it's continuing to verify residents affected by a fire at the Jigacho informal settlement in Maritzburg. For the Newswatch team, I'm Tamasha Kanyi.
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2: The earlier accident seen at the intersection of Crouch Road and Clare Road in Sydenham has now cleared. Moving over to the M7 eastbound, we have an accident seen to look out for before Balville Road. Also some roadworks on the same direction. Before South Coast Road, the left lane is currently affected. Do expect some delays at that section. The N2 northbound, we have the accident seen where two right lanes are closed before the Umhlanga interchange. Also the stationary vehicle on the N3 to Durban at the on-ramp from the Linford Park interchange where the left lane is obstructed. It's Buhle for East Coast Radio Traffic.
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0: Welcome to the second hour of the show. It's your daytime queen, Carol Ofori. All right, so what's happening in this hour? I've got 30 minutes of nonstop music that's coming your way. If you like some Maroon 5, I got you. If you like Whitney Houston, I have you too. Also in this hour, I'm wishing the 13th of August babies a happy birthday, but I need you to send me a voice note so I know it's your birthday, okay? 061-792-9495, all right? You sing, say what you'd like to say, wish whoever in the office. Just remember, we only accept voice notes, guys. I'm not reading any messages, okay? Drop us a voice note, 061-792-9495, and we'll get to your birthday shout out. Try and keep it nice and short and sweet, 20 seconds so we can get to everybody's. And also in this hour, TN Wenge with the biggest trends.
1: Carol Ofori, happy Thursday. We've got all the big trends coming up at 10:30, including the latest from the Madlanga Commission, where a certain Joe Ferrari is back in the headlines, as well as that Home Affairs Minister Leon Schreiber has introduced a brand new biometric technology that could really change the way that travelers come in and out of South Africa. And then last but not least, Cristiano Ronaldo is celebrating some huge news off the pit. I'll be back again with all of the details at 10:30.
0: We love it. Let's get to 30 minutes nonstop as promised. Here's Ariana Grande. It's East Coast Radio. The name's Carol Ofori. Let's go.

0: Jason Hartman, Break the Silence. Before that, Whitney Houston and some Maroon 5 as well. It's KZN's number one hit music station. Today, Time Queen Carol Lafori. We're going to get an update on that accident scene with B, and then we'll get into the biggest trends with T and Venge next.
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2: The crash scene, which was on the M7 eastbound before Belleville Road, has now cleared. However, if you are travelling on the M7 going towards the Bluff, just be mindful of roadworks before South Coast Road in the left lane, which will set you back for a few minutes at that section. And then we'll head on over to the ongoing accident scene at the RK Khan Circle on Florence Nightingale Road in Chatsworth. And then the N2 northbound, where we have an ongoing crash scene and stationary vehicle at the same vicinity before the Umhlanga interchange, where two right lanes are closed, and then the stationary vehicle on the N3 to Durban at the on-ramp from the Linfield Park interchange, which is in the left lane. It's Muhle Hlatshwayo for East Coast Radio Traffic.
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0: That's right, time for us to get into the biggest trends with T and Venge. What's good, T and Venge?
3: What's good, Carol Lafori? Happy Thursday, everybody listening. Let's dive in.
0: Let's dive straight into it. Shall we begin with hashtag Madlanga Commission?
3: Yeah, hashtag Madlanga Commission indeed continues this week. We've talked about the no-shows, but now we're talking about someone who could be set to appear before the commission, and that is, of course, Mpumalanga taxi boss Joe Ferrari Sibanyoni. Now, his name has come back into the headlines after the Madlanga Commission reportedly served him with a notice where they're basically looking for answers on certain matters that he's allegedly linked to. So some of those matters have to do with everything from the likes of crime syndicates to the ongoing Kwaggafontein scandal as well. So it's going to be interesting times, but it has not been confirmed whether he will be appearing just yet. It's just that he's been given the notice and has some questions to certainly answer to.
0: I know a lot of people are waiting for next week, Wednesday. They're like, yo, we can't wait for Fadil Adams to take the stand. Oh my goodness. For some people, the Madlanga Commission has been like more than just information and learning and also just exposing stuff. It's been in some ways entertaining. Isn't that crazy?
3: No, it certainly has been. Like, I think for all the moments where we've thought to ourselves, oh my word, is this what could be going on in our country? We've also had a lot of quotes that have become memes, that have become part of our new daily rhetoric as well. So certainly it has been as informative as it's been entertaining.
0: You know, I heard a few people say to me the other day, hasn't the Madlanga Commission gotten boring? When are the other guys coming to speak? It's crazy. South Africans will find humor in the most terrifying situations. And what's happening and coming out of that commission is absolutely terrifying. But moving along to much more pleasant news, hashtag ETA system. Talk to me.
3: Yeah, much more pleasant news and much more innovative news. That's because yesterday, South Africa and the Home Affairs Department launched the Electronic Travel Authorization, also known as the ETA system, officially at O.R. Tambo International Airport. Now, Minister of Home Affairs Leon Schreiber has been talking about this. He's trialed this, in fact, and he has just said how excited he is for what this could do for South African tourism and immigration. This ETA system will be able to detect things like visa fraud and potentially prevent all kinds of illegal immigration by being able to flag travelers even before they land in South Africa as well. So it's a very comprehensive system that means all travelers coming into the country will have to create a profile on the Home Affairs website. You'll get things like an OTP, you'll use your email address, you'll have to scan your passports and a selfie. And if any of those little checks don't check out, then unfortunately you might run into trouble at the airport. So it has officially been launched, and President Cyril Ramaphosa was also there to say the ETA system will boost investment and border security. Security as well.
0: Oh, well, that's great. Moving on to super great news. CR16, or is it 17? Ronaldo.
3: CR17 is Ramaphosa, but CR7 is Cristiano Ronaldo.
0: Oh, there we go. Hey, see, you can see I don't know my football from my politics.
3: No, it's all good, Carol. It's all good. But it is indeed good news for Cristiano Ronaldo and, of course, his now wife, Georgina Rodriguez, because they have finally tied the knot after being together for over 10 years. And this was highly speculated for a long time, Carol. I think for after about 5 years of them together, people were saying, when are you going to tie the knot? When are you going to do it? When are you going to put a ring on a finger? I remember Ronaldo had that famous comment saying, oh, no, once I feel that click, then we can tie the knot. But it looks like they've both felt the click, and they tied the knot in a beautiful coastal ceremony in a Portuguese town just outside of Lisbon. And The ceremony was attended by their children and some close friends as well. We've seen just this picture of the rings. We've seen a picture of the rings on Instagram, and it's just warmed the hearts of the football community and indeed the global community across the world. So congratulations to the Ronaldo and Rodriguez family.
0: Oh, that is so beautiful. Well, thank you so much, Tien Venge. We'll chat to you tomorrow for more Scoopity Scoop.
3: Looking forward to the Friday edition, Carol.
0: There we go. Tien Venge, you can follow him on social media at Tien Venge. He'll give it all to you. Coming up next, we're celebrating your birthdays, 13th of August, babies. Who is this late politician who would have turned? He would have turned 78 today. He was born on this day in 1948, and he was the leader of COPE at some stage.
4: 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So I'm going to try with my dentures to do this, and then so you can record it. 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

0: music from Sketchy Bongo. Teaming up here with Destiny Wu, as well as Tyron Woods, or rather Destiny Woods and Tyron Woods. It's called By My Side. Before that, music from Hozier. It's time.
1: Happy birthday.
0: Okay, 13th of August, babies. Happy birthday. Hope you are having a beautiful, beautiful, beautiful day. You all guessed correct. Correct. The voice I played earlier of the man saying he's going to eat his hat is none other than the late Musiwa Patrick Lekota. He was born on this day in 1948. He went from student activist to political prisoner to Free State Premier, Defence Minister, and eventually leader of his own party called COPE. He spent 8 years on Robben Island. Lekota was imprisoned in 1974 and remained there until 1982 alongside other anti-apartheid struggle leaders, including Nelson Utata Mandela. His nickname, Terra Lekota, apparently comes from his playing style when he played soccer. So some people may know him as Terra Lekota. Others may know him as Musiwa Lekota, and others Patrick Lekota. He sadly left us on the 4th of March this year at the age of 77. He would have turned 78 today. The question now is, who's celebrating a birthday in your world?

0: Hi, Carol. It's Sam Bojack from The Bluff. I'd like to wish my sister, Yafni Govinda, a very, very happy birthday. I absolutely love and adore you, and I can't imagine my life without you. I want to thank you for everything that you have done for me, for my boys, and especially our mother. So I hope you have an absolutely awesome day. Love you lots.
1: 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Keep it locked on. Yes, wishing Mia Reddy a very happy birthday for today. Have a great one, Mia. Best wishes from Christian, Larissa, Bradley, and Swami Reddy Urala, Scooby-Dooby-Doo. To you, Carol O'Furry, and all the listeners, have a tremendous Thursday. Thank you.
2: Good morning, ECR. I'd just like to wish Johan Drea a very, very happy birthday for today. This comes from the Crown team at KZN. Thank you.
3: 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This is Melissa from Pietermaritzburg. I'd like to wish my daughter, Chandra, a happy birthday for today, and I'd like to wish her all the blessings, and may she stay the sweet person that she is, and love her lots. May she enjoy her day. Thank you.

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0: Alex Warren, Fever Dream, Chantel before that, T-shirt and BTS, Dynamite. Listen, if you're looking for a day out that everyone loves, here's a tip for you. 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
6: The father of the late alleged gang leader Bevan Loftus has accused a KZN police task team commander of murdering his son. Gregory Loftus has denied his son was ever involved in the drug business or killing people. Testifying before the Matlanga Commission of Inquiry this morning, he's alleged that CIT task team head Dina Govender killed Bevan in cold blood. This allegedly happened at the behest of rival gang leader Clive Nycombe. He's told the commission there was a price tag on his son's life.
7: During 2022, both Bevan and myself received information that there was an assassination contract put on Bevan's life in the amount of 2.5 million. I also received information from a policeman I know that the hit on my son, Bevan, was genuine. The word was that I should be careful because if they cannot kill Bevan, they would kill my son, Nicholas, or myself.
6: Moving to the Northwest Province, the Department of Mineral and Petroleum Resources says the tragedy at a disused mine in Gunning near Rustenburg happened within the boundaries of an area where a valid mining permit's been issued. The bodies of 14 suspected illegal miners were discovered in an abandoned mine shaft on Tuesday. The department's Lerato Ntsoko says the site is a surface open-cast mining operation and doesn't include an underground mine shaft.
8: The department is currently reviewing all relevant information relating to the incident and will, at the appropriate time, provide further details, including matters related to compliance with applicable laws governing licenses and permits. The DMPR continues to work with law enforcement agencies and affected communities to strengthen prevention and enforcement efforts against illegal mining.
6: And the International Energy Agency has warned that global oil supply is set to fall further than previously expected this year as a result of the closure of the Strait of Hormuz. The vital waterway has effectively been closed by Iran since the US-Israeli war with Tehran began in late February. The IEA forecasts that global oil supply will drop by 4.3 million barrels per day this year. This is larger than the 3.7 million barrels per day reduction forecast in the agency's July report. And President Cyril Ramaphosa says the new electronic travel authorization system will initially be introduced in the key markets of China, India, Indonesia and Mexico. ETA uses biometric verification, machine learning and an upgraded movement control system to pre-screen travellers. In his keynote address at the launch of the digital system at Orang Tambo International Airport yesterday, Ramaphosa said the system will be expanded to more countries over time as part of the government's plans to modernise immigration services and strengthen border security.
4: This system will encourage tourism and it will also support trade. It will attract investment. It will facilitate skills and knowledge exchange. And at the same time, it will strengthen the integrity of our borders and improve our ability to manage migration effectively.
6: A recap of our lead story this hour. The father of the late alleged gang leader Bevan Loftus has accused a KZN police task team commander of murdering his son. For Newswatch, I'm Tamasha Kanyi.
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9: The earlier accident scene, which we had at the RK Khan Circle and Florence Nightingale Road in Chatsworth, is cleared. Accident scene on the N2 North before the Mhlanga interchange, that's all clear. We still have the ongoing accident, a serious one involving a truck and two light motor vehicles, N2 between Kwambonambi and Dubatuba from early this morning. N3 to Durban with the ongoing stationary vehicle at the Linfield Park interchange in the left lane. And then we'll move on over to Durban Central, where we have the accident scene on David Webster Street and Russell Street with paramedics already at the scene. It's Mhlevwe's Coast Radio traffic.
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0: Shorty. Ready for the last hour of the show? I sure am. I got 30 minutes of nonstop music. Some Medusa, Eric Benet, and I'll throw in a classic from Vanessa Williams. Also, in our so scandalous news, that's your celebrity news. Britney Spears says, yay, she had a Botox nightmare situation. Andre 3000 says, hey guys, he's got nothing to rap about. And Casper Nyovest, who's going to be hosting the Summers this weekend, speaks quite openly about depression. We'll get into all of that and so much more at 11:30. Right now, grab a snack. It's the one thing you lack.
1: Oh, what time is it, everybody?
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3: 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I could use a snack.

0: Cassie, it's called Me and You. Sam Smith in there as well as Vanessa Williams, throwing some Medusa as well. It's KZN's number one hit music station, that's East Coast Radio. Today, Tom Queen, Carol Afori. Danny Gazzelli is going to give you 30 minutes of nonstop music, some more, for the next 3 hours, from 12 all the way till 3 p.m. We're going to get to the scandalous news in a minute, but before we do, let's see what Wendy says.
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4: Let's start in Durban Central with the ongoing crash scene on David Webster Street and Russell Street, with emergency services attending to the scene for now. We expect delays along the surrounding routes. And then look out for roadworks on the M7 eastbound before South Coast Road. The left lane is closed for now. An update on this morning's serious crash scene, which involved a truck and 2 light motor vehicles on the N2 at Teza between Kwambonambi and Mtubatuba. That scene has since cleared. And then on the N3 to Durban, the stationary vehicle at the on-ramp from the Linfield Park interchange, still present in the left lane for now. So please make sure that you are driving past with caution. Andy James is coming up next to give you your latest as to what's happening on the roads up until 6 p.m. It's Buhlehle Drive for East Coast Radio Traffic. Until tomorrow.
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5: So scandalous.
0: All right, let's get into our celebrity news, everybody. Britney Spears is getting real about the risks of cosmetic treatments. Yes, the pop singer has opened up about a scary Botox experience, revealing that a treatment left her with a severe droop in the left eye. In a raw social media video, Britney shared the story with fans, proving that even a little beauty tweak can sometimes come with a big surprise. 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
6: Girls, you have to be careful if you do Botox. My eye was like down like this for like 4 weeks. It's just now like starting to rise again. Be careful when they see one and they try to change like your faces. Be careful with your bodies.
0: I know, I wish I could translate, but she's saying be careful with your bodies in the nutshell. Okay, moving right along, Andre 3000, you know him as the hip-hop icon from Outkast, and many people who love their hip-hop music have coined him one of the best rappers of all time. And because of this, many people are expecting more music from Andre 3000. Well, the hip-hop icon Andre 3000 is setting the record straight on why we won't be hearing any recent rap from him, okay? In a recent interview, the Outkast legend says people think he's just sitting around with unreleased raps and holding them hostage. But he says the truth is rapping doesn't feel authentic anymore for him. So Andre 3000 has the beats, the talent, but apparently not enough for you guys. This is what he said on Nate Quest.
7: Like, even now, like, people think, oh man, he's just sitting on raps, or like he's just holding these raps hostage. Like, I ain't got no raps like that. Like, it actually feels, sometimes it feels inauthentic for me to rap. Because I don't have anything to talk about in that way. Like, I'm 48 years old, and not to say that age is a thing that dictates what you rap about, but in a way it does. And like, things that happen in my life, like, what are you talking? Like, I got to go get a colonoscopy. Like, what do you rap about? You know what I mean? Like, my eyesight is going bad.
0: Oh my goodness, Andre 3000 has clearly also got a lot of comedy in his pockets as well. I love it, I love it, I love it. And lastly, it's the big weekend this weekend. The South African Music Awards are happening, and one of the hosts is Casper Nyoves. But just yesterday, Casper Nyoves got really real about mental health, and I salute him for this because he speaks to a very young audience, and we do know that our young society, our young people, and even older people are suffering more and more with mental health, and many are suffering in silence. Now, the award-winning leading South African rapper opened up about being diagnosed with depression and says he now understands so much better and on a deeper level what someone who's going through depression and suicidal thoughts is going through. In a raw Instagram video, Casper spoke quite candidly about his journey with mental health and how he's been able to manage his condition.
8: I was diagnosed with depression and for the first time in my life, I could not control my mind. Just thinking back to where my mind was and how trapped I felt and the fact that I just felt like there was no ending to this prison. And for me personally, I turned to Jesus because I did not want to take medication. And it wasn't an overnight success or victory. It took time. I just wanted to share that because there could be someone out there going through it right now. I just want you to know that as much as it seems like it'll never end, as much as it seems like you are trapped, as much as it feels like there is no solution to what you're going through, it'll pass. And I just want you to hold on to that.
0: And he will be hosting the South African Music Awards on Saturday alongside Zanele Patelwa. It's going to be a great one. And I really salute Casper Nyove speaking so candidly. Remember, if you do need help, if you're suffering with depression and anxiety, you can go to sadag.org. That's sadag.org. And contact numbers include 0800-567-567. This number is 24 hours. That's 0800-567-567 if you are struggling with any depression, anxiety, or suicidal thoughts. And that, my friends, is your So, So Scandalous News.
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0: Buddy, this one's called Play before that Bruno Mars, Risk It All. KZN's number one. 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That's the Fin Cup, powered by Hollywood Bets. Just turn it up
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0: Can I just say, Elaine is the girl she thinks she is and beyond. I saw the most incredible video of her. She was performing out at Rose Fest, the annual event that Shekinah has. Our sister station, Jacaranda, actually was a media partner. And Elaine came out on the stage and the crowd was epic. And they sang all the songs and she looked amazing. Ah, Mina, I love me some Elaine, honey. This one's called You're the One. Before that, some Bryan Adams. We had some Miser in the mix also with Feeling. It is East Coast Radio, KZN's number one hip music station. If you've missed the past 3 hours of hanging out with me, how could you? 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
0: So we will do a part two, okay? 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
11: The seven men accused of the murder of rapper Keenan, a.k.a. Forbes, and his friend Tebello Motsoane are going on trial. The trial was initially scheduled to begin in July, but the state told the court there were outstanding pre-trial matters and that some parties were no longer available during that period. Newswatch senior reporter Nishira Sothiel was in court this morning.
12: The group of suspects appeared in the Durban High Court earlier, where the matter was certified trial ready. The trial has been set down for the 5th of October to the 6th of November this year. Another session will proceed in April next year. 45 witnesses are expected to take the stand to give their version of what happened over 3 years ago when Forbes and Motsoane were shot dead outside a restaurant on Durban's Florida Road. The court also heard that consultations have been begun on bringing the accused to eThekwini during the trial periods after their defense teams raised issues around the difficulty consulting at the Supermax Ebongweni Correctional Center in Kokstad. The judge warned counsel that she will not tolerate any further delays and that the matter must not go further past 2028. Nushera Sudial, East Coast Radio Newswatch, Durban High Court.
11: The father of alleged Durban gang leader Bevan Loftus has accused a KZN Police Task Team commander of murdering his son. Bevan and several other alleged gangsters were shot dead in July 2023. He'd been accused of a string of serious crimes. His father, Gregory Loftus, has denied his son was ever involved in the drug business or killing people. Testifying before the Madlanga Commission this morning, he's alleged that CIT task team head Dina Govinda killed Bevan in cold blood. This allegedly happened at the behest of rival gang leader Clive Naika. He's told the commission there was a price tag on his son's life.
13: During 2022, both Bevan and myself received information that there was an assassination contract put on Bevan's life in the amount of 2.5 million. I also received information from a policeman I know that the hit on my son, Bevan, was genuine. The word was that I should be careful because if they cannot kill Bevan, they would kill my son, Nicholas, or myself.
11: And the man known as the Monkey Man has passed away. Founder of Monkey Helpline and animal rights activist Steve Smith dedicated decades to rescuing injured and abused animals, as well as fighting for animal rights and changing attitudes towards wildlife. He leaves behind a legacy of compassion that stretched far beyond the animals he spent his life protecting. His partner, Carol Booth, says his greatest lesson was simple. No one did less than he would do nothing.
14: He is a legacy, but what he has taught us is that the same as they say, it takes a village to raise a child, it takes a community to protect our nature too. And that is something that he definitely showed me. There are more people, a community out there who are fighting for our animals in their own way, be it just standing and watching that nobody runs over it, be it picking up the phone and phoning. There are way, way more people. And if more people will band together, we can actually change the world. We still can.
11: Booth says his commitment to animals was not a career or hobby, but a deeply ingrained ethos that guided every choice he made. Durban High of 19 this afternoon, Pietermaritzburg 16, Richards Bay 18. The top story this hour, the seven men accused of the murder of rapper Kenan, a.k.a. Forbes, and his friend Tebello Motswane, are going on trial later this year. Find more news at ecr.co.za. 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
17: Taking a look at your traffic, and first of all, good afternoon, KZN. Let's start with some delays for you on the N2 southbound as you approach the Spaghetti Junction. Then we've got an accident that took place on David Webster and Russell Street in Durban Central. A heads up for that, give way to emergency officials. It is a minor one, but please do approach with caution. Ongoing roadworks on the M7 eastbound before South Coast Road. Left lane is obstructed. For East Coast Radio Traffic, I'm Andy James.
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0: Loving this. Aaliyah, Try Again on East Coast Radio. It wraps up 30 minutes of non-stop music. If you have just joined us, how's it? We're about to have some fun today. You know, in life, you're on social media, you find certain things, memes, posts, videos. I found one today, and I'm not entirely sure how to feel about it. I don't know whether this is such an incredible idea or it's a terrible idea. Have a listen to this. We need to talk about it.
1: Tell me about your funeral.
2: Well, I decided it was a really silly idea to have a funeral and not be there. So I decided my funeral first. So I had
1: good
2: my
1: idea.
2: Funeral with everybody. It was very difficult, all my children. And it took a year to work out that we could get everybody, because some of them are at university, some are at the school and so on. Anyway, we had my funeral this March, and it was the best, most loving, most hilarious, wonderful time. So I can die at any moment. I don't care now. I'm 82. I can die at any moment, and it won't matter, because I've said everything, and everybody's been so kind and sweet to me. So I would advocate it to all of you. Have your funeral early and have fun.
0: So there you have it. Cue the right music for this. There we go. That's better. Now we're talking. I think the big question is, would you do this? Would you consider this? Imagine having your own funeral while you're still alive. You're sitting there, surrounded by people you love, listening to them tell stories about you, share memories, and say the things they might not normally say once you're gone. I know it does sound strange. It does sound weird. But maybe there's something beautiful about hearing your flowers while you can still smell them. Would you have your own funeral while you're still alive? Is this a thing? By the way, that story was 100% real. Also, who would you want in the room? 061-792-9495. I have a sneaky feeling that this could become very interesting. We'll play your voice notes within the next couple minutes. For now, here's Andy James.
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4: Taking a look at traffic, we're going to start with some slow-moving traffic for you on the N2 southbound, heading towards the Spigot Junction. That's if you're heading towards Durban. A heads up for that. And then an update on the accident that took place on David Webster and Russell Street in central Durban. That's cleared up quite nicely. For East Coast Radio Traffic, I'm Andy James.
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0: One of the coolest songs on radio right now, Sheen Skies, Kardec. On the way on East Coast Radio. If you missed it 10 minutes ago, a very interesting philosophical conversation about possibly having your funeral before you die. If you missed it, have a listen to this. This is a real story, by the way.
1: Tell me about your funeral.
2: Well, I decided it was a really silly idea to have a funeral and not be there. So I decided my funeral first. So I had my funeral with everybody. It was very difficult, all my children. And it took a year to work out that we could get everybody, because some of them at university, some are at the school and so on. Anyway, we had my funeral this March, and it was the best, most loving, most hilarious, wonderful time. So I can die at any moment. I don't care now. I'm 82. I can die at any moment. And it won't matter, because I've said everything and everybody's been so kind and sweet to me. So I would advocate it to all of you. Have your funeral early and have fun.
0: That was a real story, and people came from all around the world for her funeral while she was still alive. So I think the easy question today is, would you possibly do this? Would you even consider doing something like this?
3: Good day, East Coast. Thank you for a good topic. Yeah, I would love to do the funeral while I'm alive, and I would invite all the haters, the ones who always wanted bad to happen for me, because now I am the light of the world and the salt of the earth. Amen. Yeah, wishing you all a blessed day and a blessed 2027 year.
4: It's Sue from Umtulumi. Oh no, I'd hate to plan my own funeral. I mean, if I did that and I'm still alive the next day, who's going to sort out? I've got three large kists full of stuff that needs to be sorted, plus a cupboard full of clothes and shoes. No. I'm leaving that to my daughter and husband so they can do it once I'm gone. No, I can't be at my own funeral. It's too much work, much too much work. Anyway, have a good day. Very interesting topic today. Very interesting indeed. Okay, thanks, Danny. Bye.
5: I would definitely love to have my funeral before I die, just to see what happens. But I know there's going to be one, two stories when, you know, everyone is actually there at the funeral.
0: I think 70% of the response says that people would like to do this and have their funeral before they actually die. Like Sue said there, it is a lot of effort to do something like this, a whole heap of money, but I suppose it would be unbelievably interesting to see who would actually come, and also who doesn't. Imagine that phone call. Thanks for missing my funeral. Let me know, 061-792-9495. Would this be something that you would do or even consider?
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0: Miles Smith, Hold Me in the Dark on East Coast Radio. Hope you're having a splendid Thursday afternoon. You're bracing yourself for the weekend ahead. Hey, just to let you know, there is money in the kitty tomorrow morning, 10 past 7, Darren Moore's quick quiz, because this is what happened this morning.
1: 4 out of 5.
2: What was that? Yeah, still, you were cruising, and then the question is, what would you do with amadumbe? You said drink it. You eat it, Dill. Sorry, my friend.
3: Oh, no, it's not a problem.
2: Cheers, brother.
4: Cheers, bro.
3: Thanks. Yeah, cheers, bye.
0: Shame, he was dead upset, hey? One away from taking home the money. But now, that money's waiting for you tomorrow morning, 10 past 7, 2,000 rand. This day and age, yes, please give it to me. Well, give it to you, really. You got to get 5 out of 5 in under 30 seconds, and you got to enter WhatsApp quiz to 061-792-9495. Just follow the prompts and you'll be sorted. Newswatch next.
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9: The Durban High Court has heard that the state intends to call two more witnesses in the unrest trial against Duduzile Zuma Sambudla. The former MK Party MP is facing terrorism-related charges for her alleged involvement in stoking the violence in KZN and Gauteng in July 2021 that claimed over 300 lives. The state believes her social media posts fueled the riots. The trial, which began last year, has now been postponed to October. This is to allow the state to prepare its new witnesses and to make transcripts available to the defense. Zuma Sambudla, who has since been expelled from the MK party, appeared calm in the dock today as reporters asked her if she will take the stand in her own defense.
10: If I have to, I will. Yeah, 100%. I think I just wanted to be down, to be very honest.
9: Well, her lawyer, advocate Dalim Bovo, has previously told the court that the case is politically motivated and being used to settle scores with her father, former President Jacob Zuma. In another matter, the seven men accused of the murders of rapper Kenan, a.k.a. Forbes, and his friend Develo Motswane are going on trial. Newswatch senior reporter Nushera Sudhil was in court this morning.
11: The group of suspects appeared in the Durban High Court earlier, where the matter was certified trial ready. The trial has been set down for the 5th of October to the 6th of November this year. Another session will proceed in April next year. 45 witnesses are expected to take the stand to give their version of what happened over 3 years ago when Forbes and Motswane were shot dead outside a restaurant on Durban's Florida Road. The court also heard that consultations have begun on bringing the accused to eThekwini during the trial periods after their defense teams raised issues around the difficulty consulting at the Supermax eBongweni Correctional Center in Kokstad. The judge warned counsel that she will not tolerate any further delays and that the matter must not go further past 2028. Nushera Sudhial, East Coast Radio Newswatch, Durban High Court.
9: President Cyril Ramaphosa says the unbundling of Eskom is not about privatizing the power utility, but about creating greater competition in the electricity sector. The government's plans involve splitting the state-owned power utility into three separate entities responsible for generation, transmission and distribution. But the move has faced opposition from trade unions. Ramaphosa was speaking at a breakfast event hosted by the Steel and Engineering Industries Federation of Southern Africa in Kempton Park.
4: We're not privatizing anything, particularly when it comes to the electricity sector. What we are doing is to restructure Eskom so that Eskom becomes much more competitive and we bring in other players. So Eskom remains a state-owned enterprise.
9: And the head of the Confederation of African Football, Patrice Motsepe, says Gianni Infantino's future should only be decided by elections. The FIFA president is fighting to save his job after a barrage of criticism for his aborted plan to sell stakes in the World Cup to private investors. UEFA, CONCACAF and Asian football governing body AFC have stepped up the pressure on Infantino in a joint letter this week, declaring that trust is broken through deception when an individual places himself above the collective that entrusted him with authority. It's believed they want Infantino to resign before he has the chance to seek re-election in March. Well, Ireland's federation has also now withdrawn their support for Infantino. But Motsepe, a FIFA vice president and the CAF president, is adamant Infantino's fate should be decided through the ballot box. The top story this hour, the Durban High Court has heard the state intends to call two more witnesses in the unrest trial against Duduzile Zuma Sambudla. Go to ecr.co.za for the latest local and international news. For Newswatch, I'm Dineo Mpahlele.
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13: No major delays to report on, especially if you're travelling on the N2, looking nice and clear between the Spigot Junction and the Gateway Interchange. N3 as well between Durban and Pietermaritzburg, all clear. For East Coast Radio traffic, I'm Andy James.
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0: And we're on. How's it? Good afternoon, you glamorous little giggle grenade. Get a load of this. This is the hot music coming your way. Sam Fender, what a man. And then one of Jason Derulo's catchiest songs. Taylor Swift, start us off, ma'am.
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0: You know, Olivia Rodrigo, she's super smart, eh? She knows what she's doing in the market. True to her sound, it's called Drop Dead on East Coast Radio. Wrapping up 30 minutes of non-stop music. Now, if you miss our topic today, it's a video I found this morning. It's quite intriguing. And it puts a thought in your mind. And it gets you thinking about life. Where you want to go, the people you love. I found this video if you missed it.
1: Tell me about your funeral.
2: Well, I decided it was a really silly idea to have a funeral and not be there. So I decided my funeral first. So I had
1: good
2: my
1: idea.
2: Funeral with everybody. It was very difficult, all my children. And it took a year to work out that we could get everybody, because some of them at university, some are at the school and so on. Anyway, we had my funeral this March, and it was the best, most loving, most hilarious, wonderful time. So I can die at any moment. I don't care now. I'm 82. I can die at any moment, and it won't matter, because I've said everything, and everybody's been so kind and sweet to me. So I would advocate it to all of you. Have your funeral early and have fun.
0: So I asked you, would you do this or even consider it? I'll play your response after traffic with Andy.
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4: No major delays to report on, especially if you're travelling on the N2 between Durban and Umhlanga. M4 as well, no major delays. We do have some roadworks taking place just near Blue Lagoon in the fast lane, so heads up for that. For East Coast Radio traffic, I'm Andy James.
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0: If you could sit in a room and hear the people who matter most tell stories about you, would you want to hear what they have to say?
5: Hey, it's Michelle. Danny, this topic has me in stitches. Front row seat at my own funeral? Heck yeah. At least I won't have that cousin I've barely spoken to since 1999, claiming in his eulogy exaggeration how I was his absolute bestie. And that one friend that owes me R100 and arrives late to my funeral just to check if I really did pass away. Hey, at least being at my own funeral whilst I'm still alive gives me the opportunity to choose my own playlist as the main processional song. And I don't have to cringe from my casket because my family chose that terrible driver's license photo for the big frame on the easel. I can choose my own flowers and my besties get to sit in the front seat and crack jokes. And I get to view that uncle who's always drunk and performing at all family functions.
6: Hey Danny, this is Deboho from Pietermaritzburg. Look, it's a bit morbid, but I definitely host a fake funeral for myself. And I think my last undying wish would be to have Uncle Waffles as the chief mourner there at my funeral, sitting in the front row, crying her eyes out, talking about what could have been, you know?
7: Hi Danny, it's Valerie from Pietermaritzburg. So yeah, I would definitely try and get a front row seat to my own funeral. I think it's cool, but it takes away the meaning of the word wake, I guess. What would it be called? An awake, wake? What goes on there? That's going to be confusing. And I think I'd like to see who shows up, and it'll be very interesting. Thank you. Cheers.
0: Yeah, it's super interesting to think about. Hey, you're having a funeral before you are dead. I think on my playlist, if I did this, I'd have Celine Dion with this song. Oh, I'm alive. Beyonce, Morning Dew on the way for you next.
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0: This is a bop, eh? It's released in 2003 and it just hits so hard in 2026. Black Eyed Peas, Where Is The Love? It is right here on East Coast Radio, I tell you. So, we've been talking today. Bit of a morbid topic. But I like to find the sense of humor in everything. About having your funeral before you die. Seeing who rocks up. Who doesn't, more like it. And what you would say to them if they don't come to your funeral while you're alive. I had this comment on the Facebook page. And it just made me cackle. The question was, would you look into this? Would you have a funeral before you die? And this lady says, yes, but it will be a bring and bri, not a take and cremate.
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Need

0: It is East Coast Radio. Good afternoon. If you hit a bit of a slump in your day, maybe you've had lunch, you're full, you're a bit tired, we have concocted the ultimate playlist to get you up and at 'em on your Thursday afternoon. The likes of Rihanna, Craig David, Al Mukuka, you know you're in for a great time. Next though, around the corner at 2 o'clock, we'll check out the world and news, and then we'll see what's happening on the roads with the gorgeous Sandy James.
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10: A KZN businessman who survived a shooting in May 2024 says he believes the damning allegations made by a senior IPED official at the Madlanga Commission are not far from the truth. Yesterday, the police watchdog's provincial deputy director of investigations, Len John, testified about a series of deadly shootings involving the police in the province. He referred to Ngobo's case, where 10 officers involved in the shooting are facing criminal charges linked to the incident. Newswatch's Nhlanhla Mabaso reports.
11: Transport and construction businessman Thabiso Ngobo has again insisted the shooting 2 years ago was an attempt on his life. Ngobo says he was pulled over by an unmarked police vehicle with blue lights while traveling on the M13 near Westville. Ngobo says he came under fire shortly after speaking to the officers who had stopped him. He says he escaped with his life because he was driving an armored vehicle. The officers involved have claimed it was a matter of mistaken identity, but Ngobo says he was targeted.
12: The way they acted, the way the shooting happened, and as you're alluding to, the car itself, the way it was riddled with bullets, that car was written off, speaking to the extent of damage to the car. And so that could have never been a case of mistaken identity.
11: The attempted murder case against the 10 police officers is expected to return to the Durban Magistrates Court later this month. Nhlanhla Mabaso, East Coast Radio News Watch.
10: The Durban High Court has heard the state intends to call two more witnesses in the unrest trial against Duduzile Zuma Sambudla. The former MK Party MP is facing terrorism-related charges for her alleged involvement in stoking violence in KZN and Gauteng in July 2021. The state believes her social media posts fueled the riots, during which over 300 people lost their lives. The trial, which began last year, has now been postponed to October. This is to allow the state to prepare its new witnesses and to make transcripts available to the defense. Zuma Sambutla, who has been expelled from the MK party, appeared calm in the dock today as reporters asked her if she will take the stand in her own defense.
13: If I have to, I will. Yeah, 100%. I think I just wanted to be down, to be very honest.
10: A Stellenbosch University study has found that negative emotions may be reinforced among people interacting on social media, with the effect stronger among users experiencing depression. Researcher Kurt Murray analysed more than 12,000 posts from a depression-focused Reddit community and developed a tool to detect depression-related emotional language. His research found that posts increased at night while exposure to similar negative emotions could intensify them. And Romania has halted operations of its only nuclear plant due to a drought in Europe that has caused the Danube River to fall to record lows. The river's waters cool the Cernavoda plant. The station usually generates a fifth of Romania's electricity. The National Nuclear Energy Company had already shut down one of the plant's two reactors last month. It announced that the second has to be shut down today and might remain so for at least 10 days. Much of Europe is facing another heat wave this summer there amid droughts that have driven rivers to historic lows. The top story this hour, a KZN businessman who survived a shooting in May 2024 says he believes the damning allegations made by senior IPED officials at the Madlanga Commission are not far from the truth. Find more news at ecr.co.za. For Newswatch, I'm Dineo Mpahlele.
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15: Taking a look at traffic, some slow-moving traffic on the N2 at the Spaghetti Junction. Otherwise, no major delays to report on and also no major incidents. We have routine road maintenance taking place on the M4 northbound, just near Blue Lagoon, fast lane obstructed. For East Coast Radio Traffic, I'm Andy James.
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0: Good afternoon, you cheeky ray of magnificent nonsense. Let's get the music on for you. 30 minutes of non-stop music awaits. Rihanna sampled Michael Jackson on this one, if you didn't know. Alma Cougar makes dance music that sounds expensive. By the way, this features Kaldech. What a man.
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0: I follow a lot of artists. This guy's killing it. He's gigging up a storm all over the world. Ibiza at the moment, I think. Craig David, fill me in, wrapping up 30 minutes of non-stop music on East Coast Radio. 10 minutes time, we have the Lyric Chase, the school pickup edition. We did this last week. It was a whole heap of fun. So if you are doing the school pickup right now, and you fancy having some fun live on radio within the next 8 minutes or so, this is your opportunity to play. What we're going to do is we'll get you and your kid on the line. We're going to play you a song, an intro, for example, something like this. The first one to call out their name and give me the opening lyrics will walk away victorious. And if you didn't know the answer to that, the opening lyrics are...
1: I got this feeling...
0: So if you knew that, you'll definitely know the opening lyrics to the song that we're going to play with today. So if you fancy playing, all you need to do is WhatsApp the words Lyric Chase to 061-792-9495. It's the school pickup edition. So if you've just picked up your little one, let's play. We'll bring you both on the line within the next 8 minutes. For now, let's get you to your next destination in the best way possible. Courtesy of Andy James.
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3: Got an accident, an obstruction on the N32 Durban from Pinetown just after the Paradise Valley interchange, and is affecting traffic coming off the M13 joining the N3 back towards Durban. Expect delays if you can. Please do try using the Jansmuts Highway as an alternative route and exit at Sherwood. For East Coast Radio traffic, I'm Andy James.
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0: It's the Biebs and anyone on East Coast Radio. You're just in time for the Lyric Chase, the school pickup edition. Joining us now is Tamani, live on the Danny Gazzelli Show. Tamani, how are you?
1: Well, thanks yourself. How are you?
0: I am excellent. You have such a fascinating name. What does Tamani mean?
1: It means wishing for desire.
0: Oh, wow. And I'm stuck with Danny, which just means all-round idiot. But it's fine. You are with your baby cousin, Creed. Hello, Creed. Creed, are you there?
2: Yes.
0: How old are you, Creed?
2: 5 years old.
0: Wow. And what school do you go to?
2: Shai Junior.
0: That's amazing. I love the enthusiasm. Okay, now what is going to happen? Is there anyone else in the car, by the way, Tamani?
1: My mom, yes.
0: Oh, great. So maybe your mom can be on Creed's team. What do you reckon? It's you against your mom and Creed. Is that cool?
1: No problem at all.
0: Okay, so what's going to happen is I'm about to play a song. The first person to call out their name, I'll come to you first. And all you need to do is tell me the opening lyrics to the song. Are we all clear?
1: Yes. Do we need to sing it or just say it?
0: Do you know what day is? It's Thursday. I reckon let's sing it.
1: Okay.
0: Okay, cool. Ready? And the song starts now. Any takers?
2: Yeah.
0: Shall I play it once more to help you out? Okay, one more time. Here we go.
3: Shamia.
0: Okay, cool.
3: I stay up too late.
2: I stay up too late. Got nothing in my brain. That's what people say. That's what people say.
0: This is so amazing. It's almost like it was rehearsed. All right, let's see whether you are correct.

0: All I can say is that my only hope and wish and dream for myself right now is that I was in the car with you, because it sounds like a party in there. You guys rock. I love you guys. Creed, you are amazing. Congratulations, Creed.
1: Thank you.
0: You have a beautiful drive home. Where's the next destination? Are you off home now?
2: Yes. Oh. Yes, we're on our way home.
0: That is amazing. Do you want to do a shout out to anyone, to Moni and Creed?
2: A shout out to Creed's Moni.
0: Oh, I love that. That is cute. The best mom in the world. Guys, thank you so much for making my day even brighter. Have a good one and take care. Lots of love.
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0: Bye. How cute was Creed? I stay out too late.
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0: Gracie Abrams wrapping up the show with Hit the Wall, and that I have, hence why I'm out of here and Stacey and Jay Spool are about to entertain you. I'm going to leave you with this. It's quite philosophical. 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
6: A locally created teaching robot that has gone global will now be manufactured here in Durban. The Iris robot was developed by a KZN woman to help teachers and learners. The Iris manufacturing plant was officially launched at the Dube Trade Port here in Durban today. Newswatch's Nhlanhla Mabaso was at the launch and filed this report.
7: Thando Kumede, now better known as Umaga Iris, is the inventor and owner of the globally recognized robot that teaches all subjects and modules from grade R to tertiary level. She says after obtaining her BSc qualification, she could not get a job and opted to do teaching, mainly in maths and science. However, the difficulties that came with the job pushed her to come up with an alternative that could ease the hardships. She spoke to Newswatch on the sidelines of the launch.
8: Iris does marking. When you have an Iris lab, she marks within a second. She gives you results right there. She analyzes where the problem is with the kids. She helps with homeworks. She helps with revisions. And not just that, she, if a teacher is sick, can give Iris the lesson preparation and she teaches.
7: The robot can teach up to 3,000 languages and perform most duties teachers perform. It also has options for school children with learning difficulties and can explain something in 20 different ways. Nhlanhla Mabaso, East Coast Radio News Watch, Dube Trade Port.
6: A KZN businessman who survived a shooting in May 2024 says he believes the damning allegations made by a senior IPED official at the Madlanga Commission are not far from the truth. Yesterday, the police's watchdogs provincial deputy director of investigations, Len John, testified about a series of deadly shootings involving the KZN police. He referred to Thabiso Ngobo's case, where 10 officers involved in the shooting are facing criminal charges. The transport and construction businessman has again insisted the shooting 2 years ago was an attempt on his life. He says he was pulled over by an unmarked police vehicle with blue lights while travelling on the M13 near Westville. He says he came under fire shortly after speaking to the officers who had stopped him. He escaped with his life because he was driving an armored vehicle. He says the officers involved have claimed it was a matter of mistaken identity, but he says he was targeted.
9: The way they acted, the way the shooting happened, and as you're alluding to, the car itself, the way it was riddled with bullets, that car was written off, speaking to the extent of damage to the car. And so that could have never been a case of mistaken identity.
6: And Israel has officially reopened the West Bank settlement of Ganim more than 20 years after it withdrew from the community. Israeli Defense Minister Israel Katz spoke at the ceremony, saying it's the land of Israel and that they are staying forever. Ganim is one of four Israeli settlements in the occupied West Bank that was evacuated under former Prime Minister Ariel Sharon's disengagement plan in 2005. The move came partly because of their isolated location in the north of the territory among many Palestinian cities and villages. Well, under Prime Minister Benjamin Netanyahu's government, settlement construction and expansion have soared, including with the official re-establishment of three of the four evacuated communities. In the valley below, Palestinians have spoken of their fear that the construction will make their lives harder or even mean displacement in the long run. Israel has occupied the West Bank since 1967. The top story this hour: a locally created teaching robot that has gone global will now be manufactured here in Durban. Find the latest news at ecr.co.za.
10: Here's what's coming up in your sport. A massive test for Banyana Banyana tonight in their World Cup playoff clash with Nigeria. Cody Taylor to lead the All Blacks against the Bulls this weekend. And Bangladesh on top of the first test after they bowled Australia out for 192 on day one in Darwin.
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11: Still have delays on the N3 back to Durban as you approach the Paradise Valley Interchange, and at the Spigot Junction as well, we've got delays to be on the lookout for. N3 leaving Pietermaritzburg really slow, approaching Ashburton. For East Coast Radio Traffic, I'm Andy James.
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0: It's East Coast Radio, KZN's number one hit music station. Stacey and Jay Sprue until 6 o'clock. Chris Brown in there. Most importantly, Lady Gaga in there with Abracadabra. Abracadabra.
1: Nice.
0: And this is how we are getting things kicked off on a Thursday afternoon. Nice. How's everybody doing?
1: We're good, man. The sun is out. It's quarter to the weekend. I'm going to be naughty real quick because I feel like this is the tone we must be setting ahead of the weekend. Nick, how are you doing?
2: Sure. I'm ready for the weekend
1: that?
2: Now.
1: Can you feel that?
0: His eyes automatically widened and his back straightened immediately.
2: Is it Friday?
0: No,
1: hey, Baba, we're almost there.
0: Calm down.
1: Listen, we actually have a really cool show for you today. We're going to get into Izindaba Zabantu, courtesy of Confession. Apparently, a colleague doesn't like another colleague copying them. We're going to dissect that situation. But then we're also joined by sporty people, courtesy of Nicholas Tatham. That is going to be the joy, and that's the mission this Friday, to make sure we get to Friday. Did I say Friday?
2: Yeah. You confuse me again.
1: Did I say Friday?
2: My eyes lit up.
1: Did I say Friday? How many times did I say Friday?
2: Twice.
0: In a bid,
1: because I'm checking if you're listening.
0: In a bid to manage your expectations, today is Thursday.
1: Today is Thursday, guys.
0: Don't quote us. You must go to work tomorrow. However, we have all these nice things planned for you between now and six. So your Thursday will come to an end in the best way possible. Welcome to us on a Thursday.
1: Hey.
0: Thursday.
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7: You got delays on the N3 heading to Durban between the Paradise Valley Interchange and Pavilion. It is really slow that side. A heads up for that. And then on the N3 in Ashburton, still got that queuing traffic back. And then on the N2, leaving Umhlanga, we now have peak hour traffic sitting at the Gateway Interchange. For East Coast Radio Traffic, I'm Andy James.
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0: Yet again, another banger right here on KZN's One Hit Music Station. It's East Coast Radio. Sanbunani. What's happening, Lonnies? We're going to be together all the way till 6 p.m. My number one, Gang of Instrumental. Just before that one, 138 days before Christmas.
1: Woo!
0: Michael Bublé.
1: Christmas.
0: It's a beautiful day, Baba. It's a beautiful day. Listen, before we get ourselves ready for the weekend, forward to Friday, we have time to talk about what everyone is talking about. Stacey, I heard you talking to Nick outside the studio about the Sasa situation. What's happening there, guys?
1: Okay, so this is something that's kind of important. Everyone, please gather around and know your stuff. Inevitably, if you work at this radio station, someone is going to ask you this information, and then you could be like, I don't even work there, but even me, I know because I heard it between 3 and 6. So if you or somebody in your family, somebody you are aware of, gets a SASSA grant, we need you to please pay attention, because there is some reassurance that we have received from
0: please,
1: the top
0: please,
1: today.
0: Tinapela, we have a bokokobe to get a SASSA grant. We need to know what's happening this day.
1: Okay, so SASSA CEO has come out and spoken directly to beneficiaries who have been flagged for a review, right? And his message is very simple. He is asking you very kindly, please do not panic.
0: Yeah. By the way, SASSA CEO is Uthemba Mutlau. And says this, I'm not going to lie. I saw this WhatsApp message, but I was very confused. As in, like, why are people being reviewed in the first place? Because, like, you are in, but why are we?
1: Okay.
0: What's going on?
1: This is also a lot of throwback trauma to when SARS started automatically, like, you know, doing your assessments, right? And you were like, why? Why is this happening to me? So what it is, in a nutshell, is it's a routine check. That's all that it is.
0: Uh-huh.
1: SASSA wants to make sure that the people who are actually getting grants still actually qualify for them.
0: Okay.
1: Right? It has been made very clear that being selected for review doesn't mean that your grant is being cancelled. It's just a random routine background check.
0: Okay. We are not being cancelled.
1: No.
0: Just it's more like just admin process being followed, not punishment.
1: Precisely on that very basis.
0: What
1: has been expressed, right? And we're going to quote the CEO here of SASSA himself, right?
0: Yeah.
1: A review is an important process through which SASSA verifies whether a beneficiary continues to meet the requirements for receiving social assistance, i.e. therefore ergo, hence yet. What it means is that they are just going to be doing random routine background checks to make sure that all the qualifications that need to be met in order to get the grant are still being met so that they can keep giving you the grant.
0: I also think brother, many people heard review.
1: Of course.
0: They literally assume the worst.
1: KPIs.
0: Why am I being reviewed? Hey, bro. Hey.
1: Yeah, so this is why we all need to have this conversation, right? Because that is the general consensus. People heard that, everybody did genuinely panic. Obviously, news spreads fast.
0: Yeah.
1: And we forget how much people rely on these grants at the end of the day. So there's a lot of public scrutiny around how SASSA themselves manage these grants. So what this whole thing was an aid of is that they're trying to get out ahead of it so that there is less confusion. Mm. Everybody can take a deep breath and we can just all carry on, you know, carrying on living our lives.
0: I don't know how I missed this, but I should have watched him on the telly. He's a good looking man, that one. Nice to see on the telly. What else did he touch on, Stacey? Because now you are like our Dineo.
1: Thank you for that question, Jay Spoo. So he spoke about modernizing the agency overall, this kind of system that is used. So you would then have, one would hope, better systems, more digital services, offices that actually run efficiently.
0: Yeah.
1: And as CEO, he has told us quite decisively that that will be one of his top priorities as a good-looking young CEO.
0: That's
1: what he will be doing, yes.
0: But I'm not going to lie, bro. That's going to help a lot of people, especially, you know, those queues.
1: Yes,
0: my granny's always complaining about the queues.
1: But this is it. I mean, that is the reality for the majority of people who live in this country. So when something like this does come up, it obviously is going to, even you as the children and the grandchildren of the gogos who are standing in these lines, the grannies who are standing in these lines, you also want to know, because you don't want her standing out there either, or your grandfather, whatever the story may be. But another bit that's quite cool is he went on to speak about SASSA as an entity, right?
0: Yeah.
1: He said, but their job isn't just to pay out grants.
0: Yeah.
1: It is to do so with a level of integrity and compassion, efficiency and respect. It isn't just about throwing money at a problem, because the problem then in that case would be everyday South Africans. So also, I suppose maybe what he's trying to do here, this new CEO, is trying to like reposition, fix, modernize, reposition, more, you know, effective systems, something a little bit easier that you can actually rely on and not like roll your eyes every time you hear Sasa, right?
0: We can really appreciate that. Now, Stacey, just for the people at the back, because we must summarize this now. What is the takeaway from this whole thing that we just certified?
1: Okay, so if you have a granny, a dad, whatever the story might be, who relies on a Sasa grant and they call you and they're freaking out because they've been contacted for a review, you mustn't stress.
0: Yeah, okay, relax, Akok, relax.
1: Yeah, you're going to just cooperate. You provide them with what they might ask you for. And it's not to say that you're going to lose that grant. They just want to make sure that you are who you are, you're hitting all those notes, and that they can keep giving you that grant.
0: Yeah, also, I think this is just a reminder as well. You need to look out for, you know, all the family members.
1: Yes,
0: you know,
1: so, of
0: sometimes
1: course.
0: Sometimes Ukoko, you know, doesn't even know what that SMS is about. So, you know, be that person who picks up the phone and says, Koko, if you got the SMS, relax, let's find out what's actually happening. And we just sorted you out because we have this all available on ecr.co.za once you click on Stacey and Jace, we're free to share with your Koko or anyone who's receiving a Sasa grant.
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1: 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Excepting you're not happy to see them. That is on the way in about 10 minutes.
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9: The father of a taxi and towing owner who was killed several years ago has told the Madlanga Commission that several cases against his son were fabricated. Gregory Loftus, the father of Bevan Loftus, says his son faced matters including traffic offences and attempted murder. And Air India pilots will undergo mandatory drug screening from today after a captain involved in a serious mid-air incident reportedly tested positive for marijuana. At least 24 passengers were injured when a plane flying from Phuket in Thailand to New Delhi last week lost about 300 feet of altitude. The rand is trading at 16.12 to the dollar, 21.77 to the pound, 18.60 to the euro. Gold is trading at $4,388.20 an ounce. Brent crude oil at $89.15 a barrel. Your KZN weather for tomorrow, partly cloudy in the morning, clearing up in the afternoon. Durban and Richards Bay, both a high of 21. Margate, 22. Pietermaritzburg and Ulundi, 20. Gokstad and Ladysmith, 18. Underberg and Newcastle, 17. Moira River, 16. In Durban, sunset at 5:30. Sunrise at 29 to 7. And there's currently a 15 km/h southeasterly wind.

0: A very good afternoon from the sports team. Banyana Banyana coach Desiree Ellis says that her team will need to bring their A game when they face old rivals Nigeria and Morocco this evening. The winner will advance to the FIFA Inter-Confederation playoffs and stay in the hunt for place at next year's World Cup in Brazil. Both teams missed out on the WAFCON semi-finals, which would have guaranteed automatic World Cup qualification. Ellis knows there's plenty at stake and expects another tough battle against Nigeria.
1: There's no margin for error. You know, the disappointment of losing the previous game is going to probably drive us to get a positive result. It's not going to be an easy game. The two big guns of African football, not where we want to be. It's a big game for us. We know our big it is. The players know our big it is. But we just have to execute our plans.
0: That one kicks off at 10 p.m. South African time this evening. In some rugby news now, Cody Taylor will captain the All Blacks for the first time when they face the Bulls at Loftus-Versfeld on Saturday. The All Blacks side includes six players who featured in Tuesday's 54-0 beating of the Sharks at Hollywood Bets Kings Park. The New Zealanders know they face a proud Bulls side at one of South Africa's most intimidating venues. The match is their final hit out before the Test Series against the Bucks gets underway at Ellis Park in Johannesburg next Saturday. And then in some other news from the All Blacks camp, Dave Rennie has gone and called up Richie Mawanga. He has come in as replacement for the injured Billy Proctor, who picked up an injury against the Stormers last week. Mawanga, who has returned to New Zealand to play in the NPC following a few years in Japan, then became eligible for selection after he played two NPC matches. He's set to arrive in Johannesburg tomorrow. And then finishing with a bit of cricket action from day one of the first test between Australia and Bangladesh in Darwin. Australia won the toss and decided to bat first, but not a great decision in the end. They were bowled out for 198. 71 from Steve Smith was the standout performance with the bat. Amongst the runs, though, Jack Weatherald got 23, and that was the second highest score for the Aussies. In the wickets, though, Hassan Muhammad picked up 6 for 55. Taskin Ahmed picked up 2, and then Ebadat Hussain picked up another 2. And in reply, Bangladesh went to stumps on day one at 96 for the loss of one wicket. Tanzid Hassan is 32 not out and Mominal Haque is 35 not out. So the deficit going into day two is just 102 runs. Bangladesh still have 9 first innings wickets in hand. That's it for this hour. For the East Coast Radio Sport Team, I'm Nick Tatham.
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3: A couple of delays to report on. Really busy on the N2 between the East Big Gate Junction and the Gateway Interchange, especially if you're heading back towards Durban. And on the N3 coming down to Durban from Pietermaritzburg, slow between Dr. Chodemudala and Ashburton. For East Coast Radio Traffic, I'm Andy James.
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0: Charles Barkley, Crazy on East Coast Radio. It's a little close to home today. Stacey and J-Spoo until 6 o'clock. And in the spirit of other people's problems, because we have enough of our own.
1: Oh, so I love it.
0: Why not use our paid-for work time to discuss the dramas of others? Welcome to this week's fun-filled edition of Confessions.
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1: All right, man, you know the vibes. Stacey and J-Spoo, we cannot go an entire week without getting izindaba zabantu. So we do it every single Thursday. This week, we've got Anonymous. And they've got something to share when it comes to a particular colleague of theirs that's just, what's the word, making them mull.
0: Yes. So this is Anonymous from Chatsworth. And Anonymous from Chatsworth says the following. There's a girl at work who has started copying everything, capital letters, I do. Same clothes, same lunch order, and now she is drinking out of the exact same mug I bring from home. I don't think she knows I've clocked it. So now I've started adding weird things to my routine on purpose. Random snacks, a new pen, even a strange little desk plant, just to see if she copies those too. Part of me wants to say something.
1: Okay, so you know the vibes when it comes to confession. Free reign, my friend. Judge, give feedback. If you have anything to say about today's confession, let's help this girl out. Shame, man. 061-792-9495. Otherwise, if you have a bit of airtime, you know, 087-086-9495. We'll get into your voice notes in the next 10 minutes or so.
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7: Slow moving traffic on the N2 southbound. If you're heading towards the Spigatie Junction, it is heavily delayed between Umgeni and the Spigatie Junction. It is due to an obstruction. If you are heading towards Pinetown, just as you come off that on ramp, then you got delays if you are on the N3 to Durban from Pietermaritzburg, queuing in Ashburton. For East Coast Radio traffic, I'm Andy James.
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0: It's East Coast Radio, KZN's and One Hit Music Station. Brandy and Monica, the boy is mine. I think it's safe to say that the boy is an uncle right now. He's a proper uncle living his best life with his family for sure.
1: I can't fathom that two people would fight over one man.
0: Stacey, have you seen the streets? Man? Have you seen the streets? Have you seen the streets?
1: Have you seen Brandy and Monica? Girls, no.
0: Hey, Baba, some of
1: get
0: the
1: off
0: most,
1: the floor.
0: Some of the most beautiful girls are single.
1: Yeah.
0: Yeah, good rap, guys. It is what it is. And in case you are wondering what we're doing right now, is Indaba Zabantu. Let's get into this week's edition of Confession.
2: You want answers?
3: I want the truth!
4: Confessions.
1: Yeah, guys. So Anonymous from Chatsworth is a little bit disconcerted because she has a literal copycat at work and she is tempted to not say something. Apparently this colleague is dressing like her, drinking out of the same mug as her. She went and got herself like a cute little pot plant for her desk to see if she'll do that too. And
0: yeah.
1: She's frustrated. And I understand that there is ye old adage that stipulates like, imitation is the finest form of flattery or whatever, the purest form of flattery. I don't necessarily find that to be true.
0: Okay.
1: For me personally.
0: For you personally.
1: I am not anonymous from Chatsworth, but what I'm saying is I'm picking up what you're putting down. It's annoying.
0: Imag, Stacey, we're not here. But
1: no.
0: When you worked elsewhere.
1: Yeah, and in other places, other provinces, yes.
0: Because the girl's got a career proper. Were there people that were

0: copying your style? Like, what were they copying? Like, the way you walk, the way you talk, the way you do things. And did you ever go to that person on some, hey,
1: okay, so
0: stop being me for a second. Let me be me.
1: Admittedly, the older I've gotten, the more flattering I find it. Because also, like, why would you try to be, like, a light version of something that's an original? Pause for reaction. But when I was younger, because I used to get so bleak. Because I've always been this one. Never, ever seen a stage I didn't want to stand on. So I was always working in the front. You know what I mean? And anytime somebody else would try to do the same thing or like wear the same clothes, I used to get genuinely upset. And it was my mother who said to me, but imitation is the sincere. I was like, no, but I don't like
0: I'm
1: it.
0: Fun.
1: I don't like it. I feel like you are lacking creativity. Yeah. However, as a 13-year-old, that is how I felt. And I felt compelled to say something, but I was 13. Now, as a 23-year-old, I don't know that I...
0: wow.
1: I don't...
0: You age different.
1: I know. Nick, sorry. I don't know that I would say something necessarily.
0: Yeah.
1: I think this is one of those times you must just fume at your desk, to be honest. Yeah. Because also, if you are, I would also like to know what Anonymous does for work. Because, like, do you have time? Can you maybe factor in 10 minutes of fuming? You know what I mean? A day. And then you just let it go.
0: Yeah. Listen, that's your opinion now as a 23-year-old. I wonder what your opinion is going to be when you're 25.
1: Oh, guys, let me tell you, anything is possible. Stay tuned.
0: But listen, man, this thing of someone copying you at work, maybe you've experienced it. But in the case of Anonymous all the way from Chatswood, what do you think of the whole thing? Is it flattery? Is it annoying? What must she do? Must she confront the person on some, hey, please, stop trying to be me. Let us know, 061-792-9495. Otherwise, you can call us on 087-086-9495. Your news watch is on the way in just over a minute.
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1: The father of a Durban taxi towing business owner who was shot dead by police 3 years ago has told the Matlanga Commission that several cases against his son were fabricated. Gregory Loftus says his son Bevan was never involved in drugs or killing people. He claims an attempted murder case against Bevan was never placed on the court roll due to insufficient evidence. Newswatch's Anastasi Mohobu reports.
2: Gregory Loftus says police harassment and intimidation of his son began in 2022, the same year the family was informed of a 2.5 million hit that was placed on Bevan's life. Bevan was killed during a KwaZulu-Natal CIT task team operation in April 2023. Loftus says the allegations that his son and his associates were involved in drugs were a cover-up by police to justify hunting him down.
3: Bevan was murdered by the police under the guise of a legitimate police operation and at the instance of Clive Naika.
2: Anastasia Mkhobu, Newswatch in Pretoria.
1: A locally created teaching robot that has gone global will now be manufactured in Durban. Iris was developed by a KZN woman to help teachers and learners. A plant to manufacture it was officially launched at the Dube Trade Port in Durban today. Newswatch's Nhlanhla Mabaso was there.
4: Thando Kumede, now better known as Umaga Iris, is the inventor and owner of the globally recognized robot that teaches all subjects and modules from grade R to tertiary level. She says after obtaining her BSc qualification, she could not get a job and opted to do teaching, mainly in maths and science. However, the difficulties that came with the job pushed her to come up with an alternative that could ease the hardships.
5: Iris does marking. When you have an iris lab, she marks within a second. She gives you results right there. She analyzes where the problem is with the kids. She helps with homeworks. She helps with revisions. And not just that, she, if a teacher is sick, can give Iris the lesson preparation and she teaches.
4: The robot can teach up to 3,000 languages and perform most duties teachers perform. It also has options for school children with learning difficulties. Nhlanhla Mabaso, East Coast Radio News Watch, Dube Trade Port.
1: A memorial service for the 44 victims of the Lake Kariba ferry accident in Zimbabwe is underway in Kariba this afternoon. The overloaded ferry with a capacity of 90 occupants capsized on Tuesday after it was hit by a wave with over 150 people on board. Zimbabwe President Emmerson Mnangagwa declared a state of disaster to mobilize all resources for the rescue operations. Newswatch's Masachaba Sifularo reports.
6: Visuals from the Zimbabwean public broadcaster, ZBC, show dozens of coffins lined up under gazebos at the Nyamunga Stadium in Kariba. Families, friends and community members have gathered to honour the victims. In a statement, President Emmerson Mnangagwa said the government would ensure affected families receive support as search and recovery operations continue. 77 people have been rescued, while the captain of the ferry is among the deceased. Masachaba Sifularo, Newswatch.
1: And Air India pilots will undergo mandatory drug screening from today after a captain involved in a serious mid-air incident reportedly tested positive for marijuana. Existing rules require airlines to randomly test at least 10% of their flight crew for psychoactive substances each year. At least 24 passengers were injured last week when an Airbus jet flying from Phuket in Thailand to New Delhi lost about 300 feet of altitude. An inquiry is underway and is being supported by Airbus and France's Civil Aviation Safety Agency. Durban and Richards Bay 21 tomorrow, Pietermaritzburg 20.
7: Here's what's coming up in your sport. Johan Ackerman says that the Bulls will be ready for Saturday's clash with the All Blacks. Huge match for Banyana Banyana tonight against Nigeria as they continue their World Cup qualification journey. And the FedEx Cup playoffs get underway later today.
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6: Still have a couple of delays for you, especially if you're traveling on the N2 heading back towards Durban. Traffic is at a standstill between Inando Road and the Spaghetti Junction. Especially if you're trying to join the N3 back towards Pinetown, you will find that a little difficult. M4 Ruthvast Highway approaching Durban North, really slow that side, so just a heads up for that. And we've got delays for you if you are in Pietermaritzburg on Chief Albert Luthuli Street. For East Coast Radio Traffic, I'm Andy James.
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8: This week, we've got Anonymous.
9: And Anonymous from Chatsworth says the following. There's a girl at work who has started copying everything, capital letters, I do. 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
8: Judge, give feedback if you have anything to say about today's confession. 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

0: It feels like a disservice to play this on a Thursday, but technically speaking, you could draw on a Thursday.
1: Yeah, you could.
0: Yeah.
1: Yeah, you deserve a glass of wine or like a nice bev.
0: Yeah, I suppose it depends on what your definition of drawing is.
1: Yeah. So, what is your definition of drawing?
0: Oof, it's not what it used to be.
1: Is this?
0: My knees, girl.
1: The back, girl. Come on now, behave.
0: There's a lot going on. The Black Eyed Peas, I got a feeling that tonight is going to be a good night on East Coast Radio, KZN's number one hit music station. And speaking of a good night, perhaps we could have a good day. Perhaps we should have it on Sunday, the 16th of August. It is back, and it's... Guys, it's bigger than ever. It's very, very cool. After last year's sell-out success, the Hollywood Bets Dolphins and the Hollywood Bets Sharks are stepping onto the field together again. When is that happening? Wouldn't you know it? What a coinkydink, didn't I just say? Sunday, the 16th of August. Where? At Hollywood Bets Kingsmead Stadium.
1: Yeah, man, it's going to be literally so much fun, man. If you don't know about the Fin Cup, let me tell you real quick, right? It's cricket, but it's not like as you know it. It's like Sharks players versus Dolphin players in a full T20 showdown. Honestly, it's become one of the best family days out on the KZN calendar.
0: Now, here's what you need to know. You're like, oh, it's a Sunday. It's the day before school. It's the day before work. I hope this thing starts early. Yes, Nancy. Turns out it does. The fun is going to kick off super, super early with the Dolphins and the Sharks kids activation. So the little ones are entertained as they arrive. Just straight through like the turnstiles. Boom, they're having a jaw. Then at 10:30, and it's new for this year, get ready for the Legends match.
1: Yeah.
0: Dolphins Legends taking on Sharks Legends. It's going to be very nice, guys.
1: Yeah, man. This is like a really cool way to create some meaningful fun with the entire family. Pure nostalgia and top quality cricket all at one. And then the big one, of course, the main T20 clash gets underway. 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
0: So again, nicely, just from the two of us, and genuinely with a full heart, we want to see you on Sunday, the 16th of August at Kingsmead. You must bring the children's, you must bring your chummies, you must make a whole day of the situation. The Fin Cup is officially calling, and if you miss it, then sadness will prevail. You want to be sad on Monday? Didn't think so.
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7: Slow moving traffic on the N2 heading back towards Durban between Inanda and the Speakeasy Junction. A heads up for that and to give way and to approach with caution. We also have an incident that's taking place just before the Westwood Mall. Traffic is heavily backed up there, so please do approach with caution. N3 to Pinetown, slow between Berea and the Speakeasy Junction. And we now have some delays on the M13 heading towards Fields Hill, a little before Pioneer Road. For East Coast Radio Traffic, I'm Andy James.
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0: It is always going to be a banger, man. Save your tears. The Weeknd on East Coast Radio. 20 minutes after the hour of 4 o'clock. Hang out with your besties all the way till 6 p.m. Happy Thursday, man. Can you feel it? Yeah, well, Friday's just around the corner. Then, my friend, boom, it's going to be the weekend. But before we get there, we've got to hang out and do some really, really cool stuff. In about 20 minutes' time, we're going to be joined by some really, really cool people in the studio, courtesy of Nicholas Tatum. All things sporty, sporty, sporty, banbani. But speaking of things that are sporty, Toyota doing something really, really cool on Stacey and Jay Spoo, because they say when there's tough to be done, you choose a partner that never quits, because when there's tough to be done, there's the new generation Hilux.
1: When there's tough to be done, you keep moving. Driving through dirt roads, back roads, and roads less traveled, with just your thoughts to keep you company. And along that journey, you'll have a silent partner. One that gets you to work, to the rescue, to your son's big rugby game, without a complaint or a hesitation. Because when there's tough to be done, there's the new generation Hilux.
0: So here's the thing, right? South Africans have a very, very special relationship with sports. And, you know, we have seen moments stop time, literally. You know, it started for many in 1995, Nelson Mandela walking out in a Springbok jersey, handing the trophy to Captain Francis Pienaar after South Africa beat New Zealand in extra time at Ellis Park. That is iconic.
2: Always will be. Always will be. Fast forward to 2016, Wade van Niekerk does the unthinkable, breaking the 400-meter world record from lane 8, the toughest lane on the track at the Rio Olympics.
0: Yeah.
2: Different sport, same electricity, same goosebumps.
0: Yeah, and those are the kind of stories that stay with you, man. Tough moments of triumph, you know, triumph outcomes, players who showed up when it mattered the most. And that's exactly what Toyota Hilux and East Coast Radio want to celebrate.
2: So every Thursday, that's what we get to do on the show, right? It's really, really cool. We're taking you back to moments that gave everybody, us South Africans, collectively goosebumps. Powerful stories of resilience under pressure, all brought to you by Toyota Hilux.
0: Because when there's tough to be done, you can always count on a Toyota Hilux. Now, Stacey, today's one is quite inspiring. It's giving. We are about to be moved once again.
2: Pew, pew, pew, pew, pew.
0: Okay, you ready?
2: Okay, so South African boxer Harry Kutsia stepped into the ring against American Michael Doakes, fighting for the WBA heavyweight world title. Round after round, Kutsia stood his ground. Then, in the 10th round, he delivered the knockout that made history. Harry Kutsia became the first African-born boxer to win a world heavyweight championship. A proud South African moment, proof that greatness can come from anywhere and that determination can take you all the way to the top, babes. To the top.
0: Celebrating some iconic moments courtesy of Toyota Hilux. When there's tough to be done, you can keep going no matter the news, no matter the weather, because when there's tough to be done, there's the new generation Hilux. Hey, the drama, guys. I love it. I love it. Here's your lookalike, Stacey.
2: Yeah.
0: Hey.
2: And in other news, here's Jennifer Lopez.
0: Come on now.

0: I swear to you, if you close your eyes and hear Stacey sing, you will think she is Jennifer Lopez.
1: What in the Jennifer Lopez is going on?
0: And then you open your eyes, and then at a glance, you're like, oh my goodness, is it really her? And then boom, it's Stacey Norman.
1: I was watching someone react to J-Lo's, one of her more recent Instagram pictures, going, what has she had done? And then the other one just kept saying, money.
0: Yeah.
1: No, but I mean, she looks so good. Like, what kind of treatment? Money. And I do believe that if somebody would like to allot me the level of wealth that Jennifer Lopez has, let's see what I look like in a couple of years.
0: Okay, yeah, Stacey, every day I see you, I'm like, what did Stacey do? No one is telling me money, but I kind of know that, yeah, that's money.
1: I would like to circle back to the aforementioned suggestion. If anybody would just like to drop it like outside here, that would be stuns of bonanza.
0: Amen.
1: What we can tell you, though, is that Newswatch and Sports and Traffic are on the way. And then Jay made this point earlier. So you know how Nicholas Tatham, our sports lead, has decided to now share with us his little black book.
0: The dude.
1: And you know that Fin Cup is coming, which is happening this coming Sunday, the 16th, between the Sharks and the Dolphins. So logic would dictate that he would know these people, as he is at one with all things sporty sport, and that potentially he has invited a couple of them to come and chill out with us. Cool. So to find out exactly who Nicholas Tatham has organized for us to be close to and be in one Instagram post with, stand by. It's on the way in 10.
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7: Well, mining production fell by 4% in June compared with the same month last year. The drop was mainly caused by a lower production of platinum group metals, coal and iron ore. And almost two-thirds of South African commuters could choose trains if services were safe and reliable. That's according to the latest commuter report by UCT. The rand is trading at 16.15 to the dollar, 21.81 to the pound, 18.63 to the euro. Gold is trading at $4,375.77 an ounce. Brent crude oil at $88.83 a barrel. KZN weather for tomorrow, partly cloudy in the morning, clearing up later in the day. Durban and Richards Bay, a high of 21, Margate 22, Pietermaritzburg and Ulundi 20, Kokstad and Ladysmith 18, Underberg and Newcastle 17, Moira River 16. In Durban, sunset at 5:30, sunrise at 29:27. There's a 13 km/h northeasterly wind.

0: Bulls coach Johan Ackerman says that they're relishing the chance to test themselves against the All Blacks at Loftus on Saturday. The Bulls have had to split their preseason to accommodate this one-off game, as ordinarily they would have just returned from their off-season break. The All Blacks have defeated both the Stormers and the Sharks in the opening two games of the rugby's greatest rivalry tour. Ackerman says, ideally, he would have liked to get some players match fit.
1: Although we're a little bit underprepared because of match fitness, etc., it gives us opportunity because in a small time we change a few things in our way we want to play, and now we're going to do it against a top team in the world. So if you want to test yourself, your depth, and trial a few things, this is probably a tough game to do it, but we're looking really forward to do it and express ourselves.
0: In some other rugby news from that series, Dave Rennie's called up fly half Richie Mo'unga to his All Blacks squad as replacement for the injured Billy Proctor. Mo'unga returns having played two NPC matches, which has made him eligible for selection after he returned to New Zealand from Japan. He's set to arrive in Johannesburg tomorrow. And then in some football news, Banyana Banyana coach Desiree Ellis says that her team will need to be at their best when they face old rivals Nigeria and Morocco tonight. The winner will advance to the FIFA Interconfederation playoff and stay in the hunt for a place at next year's World Cup in Brazil. Both teams missed out on the WAFCON semi-finals, which would have guaranteed them automatic World Cup qualification. That one kicks off at 10 p.m. tonight. And then some golf news to finish. Rory McIlroy tees off alongside world number one Scottie Scheffler as he gets his bid for a record-extending fourth FedEx Cup title underway this afternoon. The top 50 at the FedEx St. Jude Championship in Memphis will progress to the BMW Championship before the final 30 will go on to the Tour Championship, where the champion is then crowned. McIlroy says that he's got a unique approach to season-ending events.
2: I've always tried to treat it like one big long golf tournament and sort of, you know, get into the rhythm of it and go from there. And yeah, I've been lucky enough to do pretty well in these things over the years.
0: Well, that's all from me for this hour. For the East Coast Radio Sport Team, I'm Nick Tatham.
3: Well, it's a quick reminder, in about 10 minutes' time, we're going to be joined, courtesy of Nicholas Tatham, as part of the Sports Wrap, by some legendary sports people. I'm not allowed to tell you who. Stick around for that in about 10 minutes' time. But right now, though, let's find out what's happening in the world of Izindaba Zasemgwaqweni. 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It's time for your traffic, like I said, brought to you by the all-new GWM Aura 5.
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5: Got an accident that's taking place on the N2 northbound between Joyner Road and Prospecton Road, just near Toyota. And that's if you're heading towards Durban, coming from Port Shepstone. And then on the N2 northbound, we've got some delays to be on the lookout for. So as you approach Verulam, please be on the lookout for that and to expect some delays there. Some queuing traffic to be on the lookout for as well on the N2 southbound, and that is between Inanda and the Spigot Junction. Some congestion as well on the N3 southbound coming from Pietermaritzburg heading towards Durban at Market Road. For East Coast Radio Traffic, I'm Andy James.
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0: Hi, Stacey. Enjoying this song a little too much, babes. We have guests in the studio. Please behave.
1: Listen, I am who I am.
0: I
1: can't apologize anymore. Also, Mary J. Blige just taught us important life lessons, like no hateration or holleration in the dancery.
0: Yeah.
1: So clearly she must be right with this one too.
0: Showcase.
1: Mary
0: must
1: J. would never
0: one.
1: Lie.
0: Clock that one.
1: Exactly.
0: Be Without You, Mary J. Blige. Also the mix, Jaw, End of Beginning, Stacey and Jace Booth. 41 minutes after the hour, 4 o'clock. And no, guys, we are not alone vandaag this afternoon. We are joined by some very, very important people, courtesy of Nicholas Tate, the most always dripping in game. Now, before we introduce our guests, I'm going to use a cricket terminology here.
1: Oh.
0: I just want to let them know that there's no DRS here. There's no decision review system here. Once we launch the question, you must give us an answer. So please answer the question very wisely. Otherwise, you are by yourself, my friend. Okay. Ladies and gentlemen, joining us right now, Jason Smith, one of the Hollywood Dolphins' standout stars who's worn the Proteas colors. He arrived in KZN. The year was 2021 and he never looked back. He's been part of the Dolphin family ever since.
1: Yay! However, he is not riding solo a la Jason Derulo. We have legend SJ who is with us too, a left-handed batter who was turned out for South Africa at test level. That's it. He's a KZN boy through and through with a proven track record of both leadership and resilience, guys. Leadership and resilience. Not just one. He has both. Boys, welcome. Thank you for being here. Now, also, the reason why you have gathered with us today is because we have the small matter of this Fin Cup situation happening on Sunday the 16th.
2: Stacey, it's come on. It's a big.
1: But they look a little bit. They look a little bit stressed about it. So I don't want.
2: They should be.
1: Okay, all right, never mind. Okay, so you know what? Actually, because he knows everything about sport, our sports lead Nicholas Tatham is going to be conducting this. Apparently, you should both be stressed. I was trying to create a safe space.
2: Jason should be stressed.
0: Uh oh.
2: Guys, the Hollywood Bets Dolphins have got a job to do.
1: Ooh.
2: We know what happened last year. Does everyone know what happened last year? Or should we ask Jason what happened?
0: Yeah, please.
1: Jason, what happened last year? What happened?
3: So, in all honesty, if you want the truth, we were robbed of a victory.
1: I see.
0: Okay, so that's PR.
3: I'm just going to leave it like that.
1: So you were actually a victim of a crime last year.
3: We were, 100%.
1: Yeah. I'm so sorry to hear that.
0: Shame.
2: We don't talk about cheating in cricket.
0: No, we leave that out.
2: But Jason, tell me, what are you guys doing this year to prevent what happened last year?
3: So, yeah, we've brought in a couple of changes.
2: Okay, that was important.
3: SJ got promoted to the legend. And then...
1: Swag!
3: And then we've called in Pranelin Subrayan, which he himself catches sharks for fun.
2: Ah, yes, he does.
3: So
2: he
3: I think that's a bit of a trick up our sleeve.
2: I think that's very important. Wow. He's gonna bring the correct bait along, I'd assume.
3: Yeah. Exactly.
1: Oh, dear.
0: And the best smile. Yeah, I suppose.
2: Because there's a lot of work to do. We can't have cricketers losing cricket to rugby players, guys.
0: Bro, it's not good.
2: You know what I mean?
1: Again.
2: But so the more relaxed, well, apparently the more relaxed part of the day is going to be the Legends game.
1: Okay.
2: So we've got a whole bunch of Hollywood Bets Dolphins Legends and Hollywood Bets Sharks Legends playing in a 15-over game because, you know, they're so old. They
1: How
2: can't play
1: you?
2: 20 overs.
1: Ageist.
2: Me and SJ are the same age.
3: Don't
2: he can't play. He can't play 20 overs.
0: He doesn't agree with that. Do you guys look like the same age? Or?
2: But to be fair, you're one of the younger guys in the team.
4: I'm probably the youngest and the fittest.
2: So there we go. So that means that you're going to what? Open the bowling, open the batting, probably
4: and
2: field
4: everywhere.
2: Wow. Do everything.
0: An athlete.
4: Yeah, look, we've got some old guys that I'm going to have to carry. So being the young guy has its benefits.
2: What do you mean carry?
1: Literally.
4: Well, I suppose I can't carry Pat Simcox. So he's quite a large unit now.
0: Wow.
1: And this
0: the dragging that's happening.
1: And
0: here.
1: This is instead of carrying, he'll be dragging as it turns out. And this is why SJ was described as just a man of leadership and resilience.
0: Yes.
1: Are we going to see both those things this coming Sunday? There will be more with Jason and SJ after your traffic, assuming they're still here. If Nick hasn't insulted everybody out the room.
0: Wow.
1: And that's what happens when you let Nicholas Tatham lead sports interviews. Yeah. So more with the boys potentially in the next 5 minutes.
0: Let's get into your traffic. There's a lot going on.
1: Yeah.
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1: 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Some things deserve five stars. The Nissan Magnite is one of them. GNCAP five-star safety rated from just 3,200 Rand a month.
6: Got some delays for you if you're traveling on the N2 heading back to Durban. It is really slow between the Clare Road Bridge and the Spaghetti Junction. So a heads up for that. Use the M12 or the M4 back to Durban as an alternative. And then if you are on the N3 coming down to Durban approaching Ashburton, really slow after the Market Road. So a heads up for that and to approach with caution that sudden. We still have that incident that took place on the N2 northbound just after Joiner Road, leaving Prospecton. So please do expect delays there. For East Coast Radio Traffic, I'm Andy James.
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0: Evans, Am I Wrong? East Coast Radio, KZN's number one hit music station. Stacey and Jay Sprue until 6 o'clock. However, we are not alone, a la Michael Jackson. As you know, we have our sports lead, Nicholas Tatham, who has fully hijacked this portion of the program because he's brought in his famous friends who play cricket in a very impactful way with resilience.
1: And leadership.
0: And leadership, yes. And why are we doing this? One, because, you know, we don't like cricket, we love it. And secondly, Fin Cup is happening this coming Sunday. And we would like to see you there so that you can watch these guys do what they're going to be doing, which I assume is
1: winning.
0: Win? Question mark?
1: That is, yeah.
2: Exclamation winning? Mark.
0: Oh, exclamation mark. Yeah, very good. Very good. Very good.
1: Well, I'll tell you one thing already, that SJ has been dragged by his team members for already saying that he's going to be carrying them in the Legends game.
3: Only the audacity.
2: Only one or two.
1: So it's going to be interesting to see how much carrying he actually does on Sunday.
0: Yeah, so SJ is in trouble and in studio. Also, Jason Smith is here. So, Nick, can we get everyone out of trouble and move on to the next question? Thanks so much.
1: Okay, speaking of trouble, Jace, last year, Nick Hatton caused you guys a lot of trouble with the bat.
2: He did.
1: What? Surely you've done your homework. You know exactly what to do. You've seen where he scores his runs, know how to get him out. What are you guys going to do to get him out cheaply on Sunday?
2: To be honest, I've done no homework. I don't think any homework is actually needed. I think we actually just need to rock up this
3: year. Yeah,
1: okay.
2: And actually pretend to play a bit of cricket, and I think we should be fine.
3: Okay. Did you guys do the same thing last year and hence the result?
2: Yeah, that's why Isha was there.
4: I think they missed the trick last year. I didn't bolt.
0: Ah, yes, the bowling, the left-handed bowling,
3: the resilience.
1: I can tell you now,
0: the leadership.
1: That if SJ had bowled, it would have been over a lot sooner.
3: Yeah,
1: but anyway,
4: 10 wickets, very quick.
1: SJ, you are playing with some genuine legends, like some guys that we looked up to when we were young. And we are still young, to be fair. But anyway, but tell me about what that's going to be like being on the field with some of those guys that you sort of look up to when you were younger.
4: Yeah, look, I think I've had the privilege now in the past to play with some real legends of the game, and now to play with some local legends. I think I'm quite excited to play with Errol. I mean, Errol, as we know, he played rugby and cricket.
1: Mm-hmm.
4: You know, so to play with someone like him with his leadership qualities that he has. No, I'm not sucking up.
3: But it, yes, you are.
0: No one said anything. I don't know what.
4: You guys gave me those eyes. So, yeah, looking forward to sharing a field with him. And, a guy like Ross Venstre that, I watched as a kid. So it'll be quite exciting to share field with him. And, look, I can't say that them teach me anything because we on the same page now. Retiree.
1: You've learned everything you
0: needed
1: to learn.
0: These legends, you know, legends.
1: And from a Sharks perspective, who are you keen to play against?
4: Oof. Little Brent Russell.
1: Okay.
4: I'm coming for you, boy.
3: Boy.
4: And Butch.
1: Yeah.
4: Those two have thrown a bit of banter out there to me. So I hope they get to bowl to me.
1: Is that the most important thing?
4: Yeah, I wanna just show Butch's kids what I can do to their dad.
3: Whoa. Put the family
0: this
3: in
0: is
3: the
0: why
3: mix.
0: You keep getting messages. Oh, switch the fan mic off.
1: Some
0: please.
1: Serious competitiveness coming through.
3: It's getting too.
4: You never lose it.
1: Okay, you that competitive edge. Spirit. But then there is 50,000 rand on the line on Sunday.
3: Mm-hmm.
1: If you can take a clean one-handed catch in the crowd, you can win a share of 50,000 rand.
0: I'm ready.
1: So, Stacey, have you been practicing? Jason, surely there is far more incentive than just winning. You guys need to get you need to make someone rich on Sunday.
2: So that was the plan going forward. So I'm hoping that

0: that city, you're tying off the city scrap, because then the crowds, it's not worth the time. We have to entertain the people.
1: So the rules are coming into question now for Sunday. So I'm glad that I'm not involved in any of the administrative side of Sunday.
2: But listen, man, Sunday looks like it's going to be a lot of fun. As you can tell, there's great rivalry here. Stacey is going to be catching that ball.
3: Right.
2: We saw her rehearsing, practicing. Right?
1: One hand.
2: For about 30 seconds, which is more than you need, right, to catch a ball with one hand.
1: Do you know how hard a cricket ball is, Stacey?
4: I'm very well aware. Thank you, Nick. Okay? Doesn't mean that my dreams can't come true.
2: Anything is possible if you believe.
4: There can be miracles. Jason, SJ, good luck.
2: Thank you, man.
4: Good luck with whatever's happening in your WhatsApp. You're in so much trouble. We will see you on Sunday.
2: Nice.
4: Maybe a little bit of light preparation will go a long way. I mean, I don't know much about playing of the cricket, but I think we should be like warming up and
2: stretch your
4: little
2: legs.
4: Bit of a plan. Yeah. Small plan. No plan.
5: No plan. No warm ups for us legends.
3: They're going to be
4: legends,
3: so
4: don't warm up, guys. This is going to be the hip replacement at 45.
2: Thank you so much, boys. Pull in Hollywood Bets Kingsmead Stadium to watch the action unfold. It is really, really going to be a great one. Shall we play maybe a song? Or maybe are we out of time for that? What do you think, Stacey?
4: I'll be compared. Half a song. Half a song. No song.
2: See, we decide. We also don't plan a lot.
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2: The father of a Durban taxi and towing business owner who was shot dead by police 3 years ago says he went to court in a last-ditch attempt to protect his son from the police. Bevan Loftus was accused of being a gang leader. Police had linked him to a string of serious crimes. In his testimony before the Madlanga Commission today, Bevan's father, Gregory Loftus, a former police officer, has accused the head of the Cash and Transit Task Team, Dina Govender, of involvement in his son's death. Newswatch's Anastasi Mohobu has been following the hearings.
3: Loftus told the commission that Bevan was hiding with four friends after receiving a warning that Govender allegedly intended to kill him.
4: During 2022, both Bevan and myself received information that there was an assassination contract put on Bevan's life in the amount of 2.5 million.
3: He says he filed an urgent interdict application on 31st March 2023 to prevent the operation from happening. But Loftus alleges that a day after the application was issued, Govender and police officers under his command killed Bevan. Anastasi Mohobu, Newswatch in Pretoria.
2: Mining production fell by 4% in June compared with the same month last year. Stats SA says mining output also declined by 2.7% between April and June.
5: Platinum group metals was the largest drag on production, declining by 8.4% and contributing minus 2.4 percentage points to overall growth. Diamonds, copper and nickel also performed poorly in June. On the upside, manganese ore, chromium ore and gold were positive year on year.
2: That's the agency's Juan Pierre Terreblanche, who says month-on-month mineral sales also rose by 27.2%, showing stronger prices and sales despite the decline in production. The corruption case against former National Assembly Speaker Nosiviwe Mapisa-Nqakula has been postponed to next Thursday in the High Court in Gauteng. Mapisa-Nqakula is facing 12 counts of corruption and one of money laundering. She's accused of soliciting over 4 million rand, worth 2 million rand allegedly received in cash from a service provider. The investigating directorate against corruption says the postponement was requested by her defense team as she prepares to apply for a discharge. And almost two-thirds of South African commuters would choose trains if services were safe and reliable. That's according to the latest commuter report by UCT. The survey found 59% of private car users and 62% of taxi and bus commuters would switch to rail. Rising transport costs are also placing increasing financial pressure on commuters. According to StatsSA's 2025 household survey, only 0.6% of commuters currently use trains. Safety remains a major concern, with 41% of public transport users fearing for their personal safety. And Cuba is marking the 100th anniversary of Fidel Castro's birth. More than 1,500 activists from over 60 countries have traveled there for commemorative events honoring the revolutionary leader. Cuban President Miguel Díaz-Canel says Castro's legacy remains important in confronting today's challenges. The country is experiencing power cuts of more than 20 hours a day in many provinces, while U.S. President Donald Trump's administration has imposed an oil embargo and tightened sanctions, adding to pressure on Cuba's economy. Durban and Richards Bay, 21 tomorrow, Pietermaritzburg, 20.
6: Here's what's coming up in your sport. Arsenal manager Mikel Arteta is not confirming whether Miles Lewis-Skelly is for sale this transfer window. The FedEx Cup gets underway today in Memphis, and Bangladesh on top of the first test after they bowled Australia out for 192 on day one in Darwin.
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8: We still have the delays on the N2 northbound in Prospect, and it is due to an accident that took place a little earlier after Joyner Road. Recovery is in progress. You are able to get through It's just a little slow there. So just a heads up for that and to give way to emergency officials. A little busy on Bele and Wexley Road. So please do keep that in mind. And if you're traveling on the N3 to Pinetown, really slow between Berea and the Spaghetti Junction. And it is busy all the way through the Spaghetti Junction, making it difficult for motorists coming off the N2 joining the N3 back towards Pinetown. Still on the N2 between the Queen Nandi Drive and the Spaghetti Junction, both directions, heavy, heavy congestion there. For East Coast Radio Traffic, I'm Andy James.
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0: Back to Friends, Sunbound East Coast Radio, 8 minutes after the hour, 5 o'clock. Thank you for choosing us to hang out with. We're together all the way till 6 p.m. Now, before we get into Stacey Norman's Big Music Challenge, guys, we must look out for each other. And I just want to put it out there, the next public holiday falls on a Thursday. It's going to be on the 24th of September. Mm. It is Heritage Day. I highly suggest, listen properly to my words, choice of words here, suggest in passing, must mention that there's an opportunity for you to create for yourself and your family a young weekend situation, long weekend situation there. Just putting it out there, up to you when you submit your leave. Just saying. Take if you pick it up or I put it down, good luck to you.
1: Also just to note that from the 24th of September we will not be here. Someone else will be doing the show that day and the Friday.
0: Aye.
1: Sends email to HR.
0: Wow. Are we those people?
1: While we type, guys, you must just hand out the advice you must take it.
0: Yeah.
1: While we're typing and sending emails, let's see if we can give somebody 3,000 Rand.
2: Hey. It's time to play Stacey Norman's Big Music Challenge.
1: All right, so it has been a struggle of the uphill variety trying to get rid of this money. Maybe today is the day. From Pinetown, Ranelle, how are you?
3: I'm well, and you?
1: So good. How's your day been, Ranelle? Stunning or average?
3: Stunning.
1: Ooh, I love to hear it. Let's see if we can top it off with 3,000 rands in cash money dollar. Ranelle, I'm going to give you 30 seconds, babes. The question's going to come at you quickly. If you know the answer, amazing. If you don't, you say skip or next or I don't know. I've never heard of that. And then if there's still time, then maybe I can come back and we can try and get you across the line so you can take the cash, okay?
3: Okay.
1: Are you ready?
0: Good luck.
1: Well, are you promising us a stunning performance, Ranelle?
0: Wow.
3: Let's hope so.
1: The safest answer.
0: The energy switch for me.
1: Sure. Yeah. Okay, Ranelle, let's go.
4: 3, 2, 1.
1: Complete the Destiny's Child lyrics or the women who independent.
3: Blow your hands off me.
1: She has albums named after the age she was when she released them. Who is she?
3: Yep.
1: Who had hits with Don't Start Now and One Kiss?
3: Dua Lipa.
1: Finish the Kylie title. Can't get you out of my what?
3: Head.
1: Whose real name is Robin Rihanna Fenty?
3: Rihanna.
1: Okay. Boom, boom, boom. Albums after the ages 21, 30.
0: I don't think that's going to help, guys. Clicking is not going to give her the answer.
1: I tried.
0: It's the last question.
1: It was me doing this, Ranelle. I was hoping that was going to make a difference.
0: Well, Ranelle, you know what's funny, right? When you come on and you're being introduced, you never say, "Would I've actually got someone in the background," until there's that one question that tricks you. Then all of a sudden you start hearing that person in the background. Who helped you today? Why did you not acknowledge the person?
3: No. Oh, it's my fellow teammates. In the office.
0: Okay. No. Let's see if they did justice in helping you to win, hopefully, 3,000 rand. Okay.
3: Okay.
0: All right. Your score is, madame.
2: 4 out of 5.
1: Yeah. So, okay. I don't know who is there from marketing and who is there from sales and whoever happens to be present, but please, everyone, come forward quickly around Ranelle's phone.
3: Yeah.
1: Okay. How's it, guys? Okay. Who has the albums named after the age she was when she released them? With things like 21 and.
3: Yes. Oh, Samantha, now you're
1: now, where was that uncle 3 minutes ago? Where was he? Where was he?
0: Did Jordan just say, also, now you know?
1: So Adele would have been the right answer had the uncle been there in time.
0: Oh, man.
1: But he was too busy joining by the water fountain. And as such, now, Ranelle, unfortunately, I cannot part with this money and give it to you. But I want you to know that I believe in you. And I believe in that uncle. What is that uncle's name?
3: His name is Simon.
1: Okay, you're the guy. Next time, you enter and then answer with Adele. Okay, we need you.
3: Okay.
1: But when it's time for challenge, not 20 minutes later. Okay, so Ranelle on the team, thank you for being here. Get home safely, okay?
3: Okay.
0: Emma, before you vie, what kind of an office do you work at where you are still in the office at 5:13?
3: Oh, we are a printing company. Printing and manufacturing.
0: Oh,
3: yeah.
0: Okay.
3: We love our company and our work.
0: Really?
3: So we're here by choice.
0: Yeah. Anything else you want to add so that HR can hear?
3: I'm going to record this today for my boss.
0: Yeah, you do that. Tell them how much you love them.
3: Honest answer.
0: Yeah. These girls.
1: Ronal, goodbye. Okay.
0: You're doing too much.
1: Yeah, bye, Ronal. So Ronal, who loves her job,
0: of course,
1: and loves you, has so kindly left behind us 3,000 rand. So tomorrow on a Friday, when it's the best of the week, chances of us a dull question will pop up tomorrow.
0: Mm-hmm.
1: There will be 4,000 rand up for grabs.
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1: 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What has four wheels and is driven by a champion? Your Pick and Pay trolley, of course. 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
4: Still have the delays, unfortunately, on the N2 heading towards Mhlanga coming from Durban between Queen Nandi Drive and the Gateway Interchange. It is due to an accident that's taken place just as you approach Mount Edgecombe. So a heads up for that. We also have Rolex in the vicinity. Slow moving traffic in the opposite direction heading back to Durban as well. Really busy at the Spigot Junction. And if you are on the M4 to Mhlanga, really slow. For East Coast Radio Traffic, I'm Andy James.
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0: All right, Buffet, so let's have some fun whilst we're currently stuck in traffic. On the way, TBT edition of Traffic Jam and Chase Win. I've chosen a song that dates back to the year 1994, Real to Real, featuring the Mad Stuntman. I like to move it. Get ready to sing along to this banger. We do that in 7 minutes' time. Here's a snippet so you're prepared.

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1: That's Liesl, before she got naked. 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

0: Sucker, East Coast Radio, KZN's number one hit music station. Now, according to Ronal, she had a beautiful, beautiful day, a stunning day. She played Music Challenge, and she's from Pinetown and loves her job and loves her colleagues.
1: Yeah.
0: And because of that, her life is full, and she didn't need this 3,000 rand, so she left it behind. Tomorrow, there will be 4,000 rand for your winning enjoyment at 11 minutes past 5. Just to let everyone know, Ronal loves her job.
1: Yeah, yeah, yeah.
0: Like, guys... Loves her.
1: She works for a printer company. She loves her work.
0: Loves it.
1: Yeah. The score wasn't stunning though. I just have to put that out.
0: But also, where was the uncle who knew the one answer that we needed? Where was he?
1: There's always that one guy at work who's late.
0: What? Bruh.
1: Yeah.
0: Anyway, so Ronal, thank you very much for your kindness and your generosity. Tomorrow someone's going to be super happy about that, a best of the week. But for now, you're in the car, let's get you home, and we might as well sing while we're at it.
2: Hashtag traffic jam with Jay Spoon.
1: Alrighty man, you know the vibes. Every Thursday we take it way back, and vandag we're taking it to the year 1994. You know the words of this song, it's a banger. Real to Real featuring Mad Stuntman. So please, yeah, do have some fun with this one and send that voice note to 061-792-9495. I like to move it. Hey, can you feel the vibration now?
0: Physical effort.
1: Yo, you. Hey, guys, sing along, man.
0: Hey.

0: It feels good, right? You're in the car right now. It's been a long day, and then you get to sing along to "I Like It, Move It, Move It." Come on, bro. The things we do for you. Baba, thank us later. Yesterday's traffic jam with Jay Smooth, Real to Real. I like to move it, move it. 25 minutes after the hour, 5 o'clock. These voice notes, oh my goodness, you guys had so much fun. Oh, that's what we're here for, man. Michelle Jenkins, come on, girl.
1: I like to move it, move it.
2: Hey.
1: I like to move it, move it.
2: Hey.
1: We like to move it.
0: What are we moving, by the way?
2: Just whatever you got.
0: Whatever assets you got.
2: Yeah, whatever you have.
0: Whatever resources you have.
2: You're going to be moving that. That is what you're moving.
0: That thing
2: around.
0: You're thinking about right now.
2: Yes, yeah.
0: That is what you're
2: going
0: to
2: move.
0: And
2: you like to move it.
0: Let's see what Carlos is moving.
2: Too much, definitely.
3: I like to move it, move it. You like to move
0: spot
3: it, move
0: spot on.
3: It. We like to move it, move it. You like to move it.
0: Hey.
3: I like to move it, move it. I like to move it, move it. You like to move it, move it. Come on, Mickey. Let's. Move it! Come on, Tucker!
0: Hey, this is getting the entire community to move it.
2: Just screaming out of his car.
0: Different vibration. Alright, let's go to Tasha.
4: I like to move it, move it. I like to move it.
0: With a smile on your face, I can literally see it.
4: You like to
0: move it.
4: I like to move it, move it.
0: Wait. There's one auntie who sent through a sing-along voice note. I was like, oh my goodness, what's going on here? She's giving, I've just had a glass of wine, darling. Wait, they, oh, found it. Oh.
5: Move it, move it. I like to move it, move it. I like to move it, move it. You like to move it.
0: More,
5: like
0: more.
5: To move it, move it.
0: Hey.
5: I like to move it, move
0: yes,
5: it.
0: Auntie.
5: I like to move it, move
0: yes,
5: it.
0: Auntie.
5: You like to move it.
0: Where's the uncle? Where's the uncle while you are moving it?
2: I would also like to say that it is remarkable how far enunciation can go. I like to move it, move it.
0: All right.
2: That T there at the end. She is moving it.
0: And it's giving. She's got T for days.
2: Yeah.
0: Let's go to Kareshni. Yes, well, I man. Guys, it's Thursday. We must have fun. Listen, hope that made your drive home a little better. We do have Annie James on the way, by the way, to give you a quick update. But that was a lot of fun. Well done. Well done, everybody.
2: Yeah, you see, look at you. You have it, and then you moved it around.
0: Yeah.
2: See?
0: Do you have it, Stacey?
2: I have too much.
0: Is that why you don't like to move it? Move it? You like to keep it here?
2: Yeah, please. Only for certain people. Anywho, everybody look over there. Newswatch, headlines, sports wrap, and traffic up next.
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11: The CEO of the South African agricultural industry has confirmed the first 1 million privately procured foot and mouth disease vaccines have arrived in South Africa. Francois Rousseau says the development marks an inflection point in the fight against FMD. And KZN Education has sung the praises of a young KZN teacher turned businesswoman for her revolutionary tech creation. Tando Gumeda developed the tutor robot Iris, and Iris can teach up to 3,000 languages, and she's already gone international. Today they launched a manufacturing plant at the Dube Trade Port. The rand is trading at 16.20 to the dollar, 21.88 to the pound, 18.68 to the euro. Gold is trading at $4,369.19 an ounce. Brent crude oil at $90.75 a barrel. KZN weather tomorrow, partly cloudy at first, clearing up later in the afternoon. Durban and Richards Bay, a high of 21, Margate 22, Pietermaritzburg and Ulundi 20, Kokstad and Ladysmith 18, Underberg and Newcastle 17, Moira River 16. In Durban, sunset is now and sunrise at 29 minutes to 7, and there's a 13 km/h northeasterly wind.

0: Arsenal boss Mikel Arteta is refusing to confirm whether teenager Miles Lewis-Skelly will remain at the club. The 19-year-old has been linked with moves to Man United and Chelsea after starting just 5 Premier League games last season. Lewis-Skelly scored in Arsenal's 1-1 friendly draw with Como on Wednesday, then made a heart gesture towards the fans, sparking speculation it could have been a farewell. Arteta says he saw it differently, describing Lewis-Skelly as a very emotional player. The England international has enjoyed a strong pre-season featuring in the midfield after originally breaking into the Arsenal side as a left back. Arteta says Lewis-Skelly has been particularly consistent and his versatility could be key to his future at the club. In golf news now, Rory McIlroy tees it up alongside world number one Scottie Scheffler as he gets his bid for a record extending 4th FedEx Cup title underway this afternoon. The top 50 at the St. Jude Championship in Memphis will then progress to the BMW Championship before the final 30 go into the Tour Championship, where that champion is crowned. McIlroy says that he's got a unique approach to the season-ending event.
1: I've always tried to treat it like one big long golf tournament and sort of, you know, get into the rhythm of it and go from there. And, you know, I've been lucky enough to do pretty well in these things over the years.
0: Well, there is just one South African in the field for the playoffs. Aldrich Pochida has yet teared off in his first round. And then we're going to finish with some cricket. Australia won the toss and decided to bat first on day one of the first test against Bangladesh in Darwin. Didn't go all that well for the Baggy Greens. They were bowled out for 198. Steve Smith top scored with 71, while Jake Weatherald got the second highest score with just 23. Amongst the wickets, though, Hassan Muhammad took 6 for 55. Taskeen Ahmed and Ebadat Hussain both bagged 2 wickets each. In reply, Bangladesh went to stumps on 96 for 1. Tanzid Hassan is 32 not out. Momin Ul Haq is 35 not out. Shadab Islam, the man out for 20. That means going into day two, Bangladesh trail Australia in the first innings by just 102 runs with 9 first innings wickets in hand. That's all from me for today. For the East Coast Radio Sport Team, I'm Nick Tatham.
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3: Still have the delays, unfortunately, if you're travelling on the N2 northbound between Queen Nandi Drive and the Spigot Junction. We also have some delays in the opposite direction, heading back towards Durban. Really slow that side. M4, Ruthwest Highway, some delays to be on the lookout for there as well. So a heads up and to approach with caution. For East Coast Radio Traffic, I'm Andy James.
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2: 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Okay.

0: So while the song is playing in the background, the mundane in me decided to come out. And I'm like, okay, because Minavela, I have to translate English into isiZulu in order to understand. By the way, yes, that's the thing. That is what happens to my brain. And while these guys are singing, I'm like, loluthando alithinteki. Ngizwa ngathi inhliziyo yami ayikwazi ukunqaba. Sonke isikhathi mawuhleba igama lami. Oh baby, ngiyazi indaba. This love is unbreakable.
1: Oh, where's life?
0: Showcase!
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1: East Coast Radio, KZN's number one hit music station. Don't say that we are before the people, okay? We are on the grounds, guys. We're on the grounds. And speaking of being on the grounds, we did some stuff today.
0: Yeah.
1: We attempted to resolve people's workplace dilemmas.
0: Yeah.
1: And then we turned to our sports lead, Nicholas Tatham, because he knows people who know people who are playing in the Sfin Cup this coming Sunday. And what else did we do?
0: Just banter, great vibes, and just, yeah. We did the most, Stacey. Yeah, we gave them Stacey
1: enough.
0: And Jay Spool.
1: We did enough.
0: Yeah. In case you missed out on that, take a listen. Ladies and gentlemen, joining us right now, Jason Smith, one of the Hollywood Bet Dolphins standout stars who's worn the Proteas colors. He arrived in KZN. The year was 2021, and he never looked back. He's been part of the Dolphin family ever since.
1: Yay! However, he is not riding solo a la Jason Derulo. We have legend SJ who is with us too, a left-handed batter who has turned out for South Africa at test level. He's a KZN boy through and through with a proven track record of both leadership and resilience, guys. Leadership and resilience. Not just one. He has both. Boys, welcome. Thank you for being here. The reason why you have gathered with us today is because we have the small matter of the Sfin Cup situation happening on Sunday the 16th.
2: Stacey, it's come on. It's a big,
1: but they look a little bit. They look a little bit stressed about it. So I don't.
2: They should be.
1: Oh, okay. All right.
0: It's
1: well,
0: a
1: then
0: big
1: never mind.
0: Deal, man.
2: Jason should be stressed.
0: Uh oh.
2: Guys, the Hollywood Bets Dolphins have got a job to do.
1: Ooh.
2: We know what happened last year. Does everyone know what happened last year? Or should we ask Jason what happened
0: please.
2: Last year?
1: Jason, what happened last year? What happened? What had happened?
3: So, in all honesty, if you want the truth, we were robbed of a victory.
1: I see.
0: Okay, so that's PR.
3: Just
0: right?
3: Leave it
0: yeah.
3: Like
1: so
3: yeah.
1: You were actually a victim of a crime last year.
3: We were, 100%.
2: But Jason, tell me, what are you guys doing this year to prevent what happened last year?
3: So, yeah, we've brought in a couple of changes.
2: Okay, yeah, that was important.
3: SJ got promoted to the legend. And then...
1: Swag!
3: And then we called in Pranelan Subrayan, which he himself catches sharks for fun.
2: Ah, yes, he does.
3: So
2: he
3: I
2: is.
3: Think that's a bit of a trick up our sleeve.
2: I think that's very important. Wow. He's going to bring the correct bait along, I would
3: say. Exactly.
1: Oh, dear.
2: We can't have cricketers losing cricket to rugby players, guys.
0: Bro,
1: again.
2: SJ, you are playing with some genuine legends, like some guys that we looked up to when we were young, and we are still young, to be fair. But anyway, tell me about what that's going to be like being on the field with some of those guys that you sort of look up to when you were younger.
4: Yeah, look, I think I've had the privilege now in the past to play with some real legends of the game, and now to play with some local legends. I think I'm quite excited to play with Errol. I mean, Errol, as we know, he played rugby and cricket. To play with someone like him with his leadership qualities that he has. No, I'm not sucking up.
0: But it, yes, you are.
1: No one said anything. I don't know what.
4: You guys gave me those eyes. So, yeah, looking forward to sharing a field with him. And, yeah, a guy like Ross Venstra that I watched as a kid. So it'll be quite exciting to share a field with him. And I can't say that them teach me anything because we're on the same page now. Right? Retiring.
2: Okay. You've learned everything.
1: These legends, you know.
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6: Slow moving traffic on the N2 northbound between Queen Nandi Drive and Mount Edgecombe, and also in the opposite direction heading back towards Durban. We've got heavy delays there. M4 Rufus Highway approaching Blue Lagoon, really slow, heading towards Mhlanga. For East Coast Radio Traffic, I'm Andy James.
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0: Alright, Stacey, your turn. You have to translate do up that thing into Afrikaans.
1: Fuck. Okay, wait.
0: Yeah.
1: Wait.
0: Come on now. United wait. Nations here on East Coast Radio, Baba. Yeah.
1: Macy, jy moet uitkyk.
0: Yeah.
1: Soms seens is net oor die ding. Die ding, die ding, die ding, die ding, die ding,
0: die ding, ding, ding, ding.
1: Dit was Lauren Hill op West Coast Radio.
0: Hala weet wat ons weet nie. Hala, hala. Eina.
1: Simon, yeah, we are one.
0: I had an Afrikaans friend growing up, right? And all the time, whenever like I did something, he used to shout, Eina, and I never knew like what Eina knew, what like Eina meant. Like, and I was like, why are you saying Eina, bro? He's like, no, Eina. Eina, it's hurting. So that's how.
1: What were you doing to him?
0: No, I was thinking.
2: Oh, my God.
1: No, I'm asking. Like, what were you doing? Like, were you playing games or was it just, like, being annoying?
0: Okay, can I go home? Okay, Eina, can I go home? No, I'm just playing football.
1: And on that bombshell, we bid you adieu.
0: We're
1: oh, okay, well, there,
0: football.
1: There you
0: playing
1: go.
0: Football. Yeah, the way you asked that was like, there was another answer.
1: So he was giving... Like Cristiano Ronaldo.
0: Yeah, like, yeah, yeah, yeah, you're laughing in the car. English will trap you one day as well.
1: You least expect
0: hey,
1: it.
0: Hey, Baba. Anyways, let's focus on something a little more important. They've conquered stages across the globe. Now, Ladysmith Black Mambazo comes home. Classic on Turf brings their legendary harmonies together with the KwaZulu-Natal Philharmonic Orchestra for a rare meeting of two musical worlds colliding on one stage. You must come through to see it, to experience it, and to believe it, Baba. Following the likes of Umsaki, Judith,

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1: Are we going now?
0: I think we can buy.
1: Okay. I will see you tomorrow. Jay's not here. Yeah. Where are you?
0: I have a dentist appointment. I'm getting a root canal done.
1: Hey, now. You enjoy that. I'll see you tomorrow between 3 and 6.
0: Okay.
1: Bye.
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10: Slain ANC councillor Sibusiso Kwela is being remembered this evening as a comrade in the liberation struggle who died while serving his community. Kwela was shot and killed at his office in the southwest of Durban last week. His assailant posed as a community member seeking assistance before opening fire on the 59-year-old councillor. Hundreds of mainly party supporters and relatives are gathering at the Klaarwater Community Hall for his memorial service. Newswatch's Nhlanhla Mabaso is there.

0: Mourners broke out in a song comforting the grieving Kwela family as the ANC lowered its banners for a mandate described as a freedom fighter. ANC Ethekwini coordinator Thando Xolo Sabelo says the councillor's activism dates back to the early days of apartheid, where he even went into exile in Zambia.
1: Comrade Keke did not enjoy big positions in the ANC. He served as a branch chair, yes, but he did not enjoy serving in provincial structures, national structures, despite the fact that he went to exile.
0: Sabelo says the fact that he died while doing what he was elected to do says a lot about the caliber of a leader he was. He says present ANC politicians can learn a lot from Kwela. Nhlanhla Mabaso, East Coast Radio News Watch, Clearwater Community Hall.
2: The CEO of the South African agricultural industry has confirmed the first million privately procured foot and mouth disease vaccines have arrived in South Africa. Francois Rousseau says the development marks an inflection point in the fight against FMD.
3: There is now a consistent stream of vaccines entering the country that can be procured by farmers.
2: He says another 1 million doses are expected on Monday and a further million by the end of the month. German steel giant ThyssenKrupp says it's monitoring water levels in the Rhine and is ready to respond if they drop further. The Rhine is a key artery for many industries in Germany. Its water levels have fallen to record lows amid soaring European summer temperatures and little rainfall. It's disrupted boat deliveries of raw material. ThyssenKrupp says it's already partially suspending its own barge deliveries of materials such as coal and iron ore to its plant in Duisburg. The German government has temporarily lifted a ban on truck transports on Sundays and public holidays to help industries that rely on the Rhine for deliveries. And KZN Education has sung the praises of a young KZN teacher turned businesswoman for her revolutionary tech creation. Thando Gumede developed the tutor robot Iris. Iris has mastered all subjects from pre-primary school to tertiary level. She can teach in up to 3,000 languages and is capable of performing most teacher duties. The robot, which is already operating in several countries around the world, will be manufactured in Durban. The 32-year-old Gumede from Hlulhwe today helped launch the plant at the Dube Trade Port. Dr. Ngogi Mahaye, a director in the Education MEC's office, spoke to Newswatch at the event.
4: Of course, it's going to be one of the driving factor in offering public quality education for all. Very much proud of such a lady who is an inventor of a unique technology ever in South Africa.
2: Durban and Richards Bay 21 tomorrow, Pietermaritzburg 20. For Newswatch, I'm Dineo Mpahlele.
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6: Unfortunately, I'm leaving you with the congestion and the delays on the N2 northbound between the Queen 90 Drive and Mount Edgecombe. So if you're heading towards Mhlanga coming from Durban, we've got some heavy, heavy congestion that side. If you can, please do try and take the M4 as an alternative route. Otherwise, do expect some delays that side. And if you are on the N2 heading back to Durban at the Gateway Interchange, traffic is still heavily backed up. So please do approach with the caution there. Some slow moving traffic to be on the lookout for. For East Coast Radio Traffic, I'm Andy James.
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12: 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And you listening to us, which is such a great place to be, because we get to hang out. The name is Dion G, and welcome to your Thursday evening. Wherever you are right now, at home, in the car, at work, or somewhere in between, welcome in. We're hanging out till 9, easing into your Thursday night with good music, good energy, and that almost weekend feeling. So with that being said, let's do this.
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0: Very rarely does a radio guy say, hey, we love that song, but I'm going to say it. I love that song. I really do love that song. Risk It All from Bruno Mars on East Coast Radio. Wrapping up your 30 minutes of nonstop music into your Thursday night we go with some music to keep you warm. Now, this week, the Sharks tried on their brand new jerseys against the All Blacks. And on Sunday, they take on the Hollywood Bets Dolphins in the Fin Cup. It's the biggest sporting event in KZN this coming weekend. So, rugby meets cricket. So, if you love both sports, then you're in for a treat. Now, tune in to East Coast Breakfast if you tune in this morning when the Sharks met the Springboks. It was a very interesting conversation. And a Sharks legend joined Darren Sky and Carmen. And one of them gave their honest review on the Sharks jersey. If you missed out on that conversation, head along to ecr.co.za, click on East Coast Breakfast, and you can thank us later. Now, coming up on the show this evening for a Thursday, we got a game coming your way. Because nobody got named that TV show correct yesterday, I'm giving you another dose of that. Name the TV show coming up in a few. We also got the School of House, we got your classic hits, and a little mini mix for a Thursday. So keep it here on KZN's number one hit music station.
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0: 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My Cape Town by Pat Pillay. It's a 16 colorful Rylands characters that will come to Durban. It improves with inspiration, laughter, song, and celebration with maestro Melvin Peters live on the grand piano. It's happening this weekend, 14th to 16th of August at the Sneddon Theatre. Then they're off to Johannesburg, London, Dublin, Toronto, and Melbourne. So get your tickets now via web tickets.
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You're locked into KZN's number one music station, and we are into your Thursday evening. And we are live on Instagram right now. So we go between Instagram and TikTok. So if you'd like to hang out with me in a few songs, right, with a few songs in the background, head along to the gram and watch the live on the gram. We will go live on TikTok later, but for now, back to the good music you know and love. This

0: 2 years back, this song was so massive, and it's still massive now. Taylor Swift and Anti-Hero on East Coast Radio. Are you ready?
1: It's time for Name That TV Show. 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
0: So it's Live with Dion G on KZN's number one hit music station. We play a game every evening. And whenever you lose and I win, I have to come back with the same game the next evening. And it's very rare that you guys lose. So yesterday was one of those situations. I had a TV show that was iconic and nobody got it correct. But tonight's one is an iconic show. I'll give you a clue. It's a cartoon. That is the clue, right? So I can't play too much of the theme because after like 5 seconds, it gives one of the characters away, which is one of the titles of the show. So take a listen to this carefully, right? Carefully.
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0: 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Stakeholders are invited to register and provide comment on the draft scoping report by 14 September 2026. 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

0: That's Liwa. It's called Feel Good, East Coast Radio. You know what? Whenever we do this game, I always call one lucky listener up. And sometimes people are doing different things. I can tell you this because I do this every single evening, where people could be in traffic, they could be getting home, they want to eat. I understand. It's important this time. You want to greet the family, but somebody wants to greet a different kind of family. Ali, welcome to the show.
1: Hello.
0: Okay, your doggy as well wants to say hello.
1: Yes, sorry. Yes, I'm sorry.
0: It's all good. Wait, now, you told me you before I put you on air, you want to greet your dog because your dog has seen you. Is this what you do every single evening?
1: Yes, he's in love with me. I can't help it. He's a bastard. And, you know, he loves his mama.
0: Okay, tell me about your doggy. What's his name? How old is he?
1: He's Kingston. He's 9 years old.
0: Yeah.
1: He doesn't howl like a normal basset hound does. He prefers a bark.
0: He's a basset, you said.
1: He is a basset hound, yes.
0: What? That's cool. Well, yeah. send him some love because he also got his voice heard on the show this evening.
1: There we go.
0: Okay, so you are from Westville.
1: Yes.
0: Great to connect with you. The reason why we called you back in particular is because on your voice note, you sang along.
1: Yeah, I remember the show so well.
0: Okay, so wait, let's play the theme firstly, and then you can reveal it. So as I start the theme, you are going to tell me the name of the show. Are you ready?
1: Okay. You want me to sing it along?
0: Yes.
1: Okay.
0: Here we go.
2: Jeeve, what do you want to do tonight?
3: The same thing we do every night, Pinky. Try to take over the world.
4: The Pinky and the Brain. Yes, Pinky and the Brain.
1: One is a genius, the other's insane. The laboratory mice. I mean, I don't know those words. The Pinky and the Brain. Brain, brain, brain, brain, brain, brain, brain, brain, brain, brain, brain, brain, brain, brain, brain, brain, brain, brain, brain, brain, brain, brain, brain, brain, brain, brain, brain, brain, brain, brain, brain, brain, brain, brain, brain, brain, brain, brain, brain, brain, brain, brain, brain, brain, brain, brain, brain, brain, brain, brain, brain, brain, brain, brain, brain, brain, brain, brain, brain, brain, brain, brain, brain, brain, brain, brain, brain, brain, brain, brain, brain, brain, brain, brain, brain, brain, brain, brain, brain, brain, brain, brain, brain, brain, brain, brain, brain, brain, brain, brain, brain, brain, brain, brain, brain, brain, brain, brain, brain, brain, brain, brain, brain, brain, brain, brain, brain, brain, brain, brain, brain, brain, 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

0: brain. Diddly-doo-dum.
1: Wait, your little one is asking you, what are you singing, hey?
0: Yeah, hold on, like, what? Mom, what is that show?
1: Kids of today will never know that. Neither will they know what Teletubbies are. Yeah, they won't.
0: No, exactly. Won't. Yeah. It's not the same.
1: It's like if you really want to confuse your kids, talk to them about Pumpkin Patch and Kiddio. Then you'll really confuse them.
0: Oh, Kiddio, my whole life.
1: Yeah. We're giving our age away now. Let's just shh.
0: Oh, yeah, fully. Yeah. Exactly. Yeah. No, I need to stop now.
1: Yeah. Ali, thank you for being a great sport. And
0: it's an absolute pleasure.
1: And you're such a superstar for singing because most people get shy on the radio.
0: It's okay. No one knows who I am.
1: Have a great evening now. You be good.
0: Thank you, you too.
1: Bye.
0: Bye.
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0: song was so well marketed when it dropped, because when people Googled the track, the icons on your Google search was literally tipsy. It was literally tipsy, just like how the song is titled. It's Shaboozy on East Coast Radio. Coming up in a few, we got your 30 minutes of nonstop music. In there, a song that was iconic from the World Cup that we'll never forget. Another song that was famous from a movie called Boomerang back in 1992 from a band that actually isn't a band. They just do R&B very clever. They just do it, and they market it that way. As well as something that's going to bring out the ladies in a different way from Kanye West. That's all coming up next on your 30 minutes of nonstop music.
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4: 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Carol O'Forey with Holly Ray. I'm sure it'll be a very interesting conversation. It's 7 p.m. now. Time to get into an hour of great music. We have 30 minutes of nonstop music in there, throwbacks, current tracks, and tracks that are memorable, as well as the School of House. 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And I've got some exclusive tracks coming your way. Two artists dropping soon, and you will hear it first before it drops online. 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
1: She take my money when I'm in need. Yeah, she's a trifling friend indeed. Oh, she's a gold digger way over time.

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0: It's live with Dion G on East Coast Radio, and we say live with Dion G because we go live on TikTok a lot. If you'd like to watch the show on TikTok, the coolest platform, you can check out me out on the TikToks. We're going to be live for the next few moments, which I'm sure you're going to enjoy as well. Now, that was your 30 minutes of non-stop music done, and I know this Thursday evening is going to go quite quick because we've got the School of House, and we are the only radio station in the country. 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So if you're coming for your fix of new music, I got two exclusives coming up next. 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
7: Ladies and gents, I hope you're all doing good. It's your boy Slugger, and you're now listening to Kokai Ashu 2.0, which will be our first official single dropping on our EP called Speaking for Stan. This single will be dropping on the 28th of August, and the official EP will be dropping on the 4th of September. Enjoy.

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1: What's up, good people? 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Enjoy.

0: Okay, right. I gotta say this. East Coast Radio. We support South African Deep House. Now, some radio stations play it at a weird hour on a Saturday night. That's too late. Not cool. I'm not taking stabs. I'm being honest, right? But if you want your fix of exclusive house, tune in to the School of House on East Coast Radio every Thursday at 7:30. We give you new music that you'll not find on social media. The artist gives it to us first. So if you want to be blessed with some house, come here. Thursday, 7:30. I will be dropping this on my socials tomorrow because I wanted radio to have the first play. But tomorrow it will be dropping on my socials. And if you want to be updating your playlist with stuff, make sure you tune into the School of House, right? This is 8-9 Music with The Lebo. It's called Wonder Woman. It's dropping soon, as well as Macnos and Slagger. That track is so good. Cocaine. It is such a massive song. I can feel it. I'm predicting it. I am predicting it. So look out for that coming soon on the music platforms that whatever you want to use to stream, you can get them there. So I got to share this with you. We started guest mix DJs on a Friday at 8:30 on East Coast Party People. And if you didn't know this, we are now searching around for the best DJs around to invite them into the show and show some love, right? So tomorrow night, we got DJ Kabila. What a legend. He's coming through on the show to drop us an exclusive Afrotech mix. And if you love Afrotech, tune in tomorrow to East Coast Party People. It's going to be a hot show tomorrow. To give you a taste of that, we got the Power Hour between 8 and 9. And that flavor will give you a forecast of what's to come tomorrow on the show.
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0: 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It's East Coast Radio, giving you the music you love. And it's Women's Month, right? And I got to say, if you watch the video on our socials with all the ladies of East Coast Radio doing their stuff, there's something special coming your way on Breakfast Beats tomorrow, because we put together all those songs from that reel that you've seen on Facebook, TikTok, and Instagram with all the ladies of East Coast Radio doing their stuff. Tomorrow's Breakfast Beats at 7:20 is going to be fire. It's the best way to kick off your Friday morning on East Coast Breakfast with Darren, Sky, and Carmen. That was your invitation, right? Now, what is coming up on the show next is your house classics. Someone's Choice tonight is going to be so special, as well as a mini mix coming your way on the Power Hour, which is starting in exactly 2 minutes.
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6: 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And in the Power Hour, we have your classic hits. The Thursday edition of the classic hits is always chosen with some house influence, if you haven't really picked it up. And after your classic hits, we've got a East Coast Party People mini mix. And tonight, we're doing some pop tunes. The songs that you will hear on the East Coast Radio Top 40 is what you're going to hear on the East Coast Party People mini mix coming up after 8:30. But tonight we have Caroline's choice, and she says, Dion, I want to reminisce on the era of house from the 2000s and early 2010s. If you can keep it fresh with some soul and make it some candy, if you get the drift, that'll be great. So let's get into Caroline's choice of the classic hits.
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0: Line came through tonight on East Coast Radio. Her choice of the classics, On Fire. On Fire. I think if you are a millennial, these tracks resonate with you. If you partied with them in the 2000s, 2010s, you know what I'm saying. A South African gem, Andile. This guy just came with one song and vanished. He's still in TV, if you didn't know that. And he's massive on social media, but doesn't talk about music. But that song, 10,000 People, is legendary. And if you love South African house, you would know how legendary that song was. Let's reminisce on the playlist, because I did tease you with some of the CD compilations that were used here. When I mentioned Soul, I mentioned Soul Candy. When I meant Fresh House Flavor. And when I mentioned House Africa, that was the albums, because all those songs were in those CD compilations. Naneka with Shining Star, that song was a gem. Joe Goddard on the remix. Sheena, Let the Beat Hit Him from Fresh House Flavor. Sisson Jones, also DJ Fresh gave us that gem in his compilation. Chris Lake and Sebastian Leger with Word, that I think is a DRNG classic from back in 2008. Julius Pop and Round in My Mind, also from the Fresh House Flavor, and the last one, Andile, 10,000 People. Don't go anywhere. Classics are done. We've got a East Coast Party People mini mix influenced by the East Coast Radio Top 40 coming up next, as well as your food for thought.
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4: 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And I'm with you Monday through to Friday, 6 p.m. to 9. But on a Friday, the show is called East Coast Party People. 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

0: 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It's East Coast Radio, live with DNG, wrapping up with your food for thought for a Thursday. There was a version of you that prayed for the life you already have today. Maybe it's not perfect. Maybe there are still things you're waiting for. But take a moment tonight to recognize what you've survived, what you've learned, and how much you've grown. You may not be where you want to be yet, but you're definitely not where you used to be. And that's your food for thought. I'll leave it there. Until next time, take care.
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0: 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At 4 a.m, the electricity tripped. Then the builders arrived. 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The drilling sounded like they were actually building Dubai. 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
1: Tough time never lasts. 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
0: Now let's have a great afternoon.
2: And that's Danny Gazzelli. You hang out with him every Monday to Friday between 12 to 3 in the afternoon. Good evening. Welcome to this show, though. My name is Tiklava, hanging out with you until midnight. It's exactly 9 o'clock, which signals the almost start of 30 minutes of nonstop music. But before we get there, you know, if you are a regular, an OG, a family member, take center stage. It's time for you to check in on 061-792-9495. Everybody, look forward to Mark Morrison, Sam Smith, Alicia Keys. It's Women's Month, so we're going to talk about a woman's woman's worth. Then the song that we all love but really can't sing is Mi Casa La Vida. So I think you should go to Google, get the lyrics out so that when it comes through, you are ready with the lyrics. But first, Madonna and Sabrina Carpenter with Bring Your Love, kicking things off for 30 minutes of nonstop music. Welcome to the show. My name is T, and never ever forget, save the number 061-792-9495.
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0: We had to do it together. It's Hozier with Too Sweet on East Coast Radio, KZN's number one hit music station. Hi. Welcome to the show. It's the Thursday edition. It's a fake Friday. I'm in good spirits. I hope you are in good spirits too as we wrap up the week. I don't think we wrap up the week on a Friday. This is now me being honest with you. I don't think the week is wrapped up on a Friday. I think the week is wrapped up on a Thursday, because even the vibe in the office is different on a Friday. You have that spunk and funk in your step, you know. Yeah, I think it's perfect to say let's wrap up the week together. And how do we wrap it up nicely? Firstly, we all need to check in and say we are locked into the show. We are listening. You tell me your name, where you're listening to the show from, how you are doing, most importantly. And I feel like I have a new revived spirit because I saw a little bit of sunshine today. When was the last time we had a little bit of sunshine? So that really put me in a good mood. I hope you also had a good day. That's what I would like to know. You send it through to 061-792-9495. Cannot wait to hear from you. I'll make sure you are entertained in the background with some really, really good music. Toni Braxton, Teddy Swims, and Aaliyah all coming through next just for you.
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0: More Than a Woman. Perfect song for Women's Month, don't you think? 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You are currently checking in on 061-792-9495. This one says, hi, my Princess T. Hi, Zuleika. Saying, I'm present, ma'am. Checking in. Love you. You know I love you more. Let's look at another one. Hey, my darling. My name is Precious Zulu. All the way from Durban, Newlands West. We are here. My sister listening to the fire. Oh, you cooking there. We see you. It's eating. It is eating, eating, eating, eating. Thank you so, so much. All right, let's go straight to your voice notes here. Hello.
1: Hi, Chikaba. This is Radhesh Kelawan, Assistant Counselor of Novus Famendini. I'm doing great. So I'm listening to your awesome show, awesome music with the hot cup of Milo. I'm just checking in. I'm present, ma'am. Good night.
0: Good night.
2: Hey, T.
0: Hi.
2: My name is Bandile Nkosi. I am feeling awesome.
0: Yay.
2: I am from Mlazi. Oh my God. Mm-hmm. Like you are right. The week is wrap up on Thursday.
0: Yeah, boo.
2: I am very happy today. And here's the real secret we both have. What I saw it? Her today.
0: You what? Wait, I didn't hear that. What did he say? Hi, boo. Anyway, you can also continue checking in on 061-792-9495. I need to actually call Bandile.
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0: Look at it, I bet you wishing you could clutch that. That's just the way you like it, huh? It's so good, he just wishing he could bite it, huh? Never turn down nothing, slain it. Gold trigger on a trigger.
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0: It's Ray. The name of the song is Where Is My Husband on East Coast Radio, KZN's number one hit music station. I got some news for you. Your husband is coming. Well, anyway. It's KZN's number one hit music station. My name is T, hanging out with you until midnight. We are wrapping up your check-ins. Before we wrap up the check-ins, so earlier on, there was a voice note that I played, and the ending was not clear. And I also got this voice note because I was so confused.
1: Hello, beautiful people out there. I was also listening to that. Now I wanted to hear what he was saying. And then come back.
0: Exactly.
1: Now I need to know.
0: We were in it together. So I had to listen and listen and listen because I didn't want to leave you out and have a conversation with him. So the ending of the voice note actually says, I'm going to keep it as anonymous. Listen again.
2: And here's the real secret we both have. I saw her today.
0: So, to give you context, Anonymous sent us a message a couple of days ago, basically part of what we call is complete the sentence, sharing that he feels like he's pushing the person that he loves away. He really cares about her, but he doesn't know how to express it and feels like he's pushing her away. So, at the end of the voice note that you just heard, he said, between you and I saw her today. What did you do when you saw her, Anonymous? Give us more. Give us more. You owe us that. We're a family. Please. Please. Okay. Now we can wrap up the check-ins. Bob.
3: Hello, Missy.
0: Hi.
3: I'm Wanele from Markets, and I'm checking in. I had a long day.
0: Mm-hmm.
3: But now, because I'm with you, I feel so much better.
0: Yay. We love to hear that. Hi.
4: Hello, hello, hello. Tikaba. Hey. It's Dutro Kelly here, Justin Play. And we've got a visitor in our patrol van, Rasha. You sure that? Spring of Metropolis. We are keeping it locked on East Coast Radio. We are doing just fine. We are present.
0: Hey. Thank you so much. 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
0: It's exactly 10 o'clock. It's time for 30 minutes of nonstop music. Coming up in this hour, we asked Anonymous for more. Give us more information. When you said you saw her, your mystery lady, what happened? Give us more information. I'm excited to say Anonymous has just given us the scoop. So if you want to know what happened, you're going to have to wait for the other side of 30 minutes of nonstop music. I've already seen it. You're not in on it. So if you want to be in on it, make sure you are listening. Look forward to Seal, Sketchy Bongo, Lionel Richie, BB Rexha. But first, Jenny with Mantra. I'm so excited. I am a lover of love.

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0: It's Usher with Nice and Slow on East Coast Radio, KZN's number one hit music station. So, as promised, a little earlier on, we had a voice note that had a very unclear ending. But once we figured out what Anonymous was saying, it all came together. It all came together. And he has given us an update. So this was the ending of the voice note.
1: Here's the real secret we both have. I saw her today.
0: Here's the secret we both have. I saw her today. To give you context, a couple of days, Anonymous was sharing that he feels like he's pushing away someone that he really loves. I think this is the voice note. Let me.
1: Hi to Clubber. Mm-hmm. You know you're getting old when you're seeing gray hair or wrinkles. There are people who look down.
0: No, that's not the one. But basically, Anonymous was sharing how he feels like he's pushing away someone that he really, really loves, and he doesn't know what to do. So obviously, I gave him a little bit of advice and wished him well. So today he saw her, and the update is, Thursday is so sweet for me. I am taking in your music neat. I bought what she wanted, shared my feelings, not buying her though. For from what I see, it's promising. Ooh. Well done. Well done. Well done. The first step done. Now you just keep walking the journey nice and slow, because we don't want you, or we don't want her rather, to feel like you love bombing her. You know what I'm saying? Nice and easy, a young coffee here and there. Not extravagant things, because that can look like love bombing. But like something cool. Bring a coffee in the morning if you see her at work. Or have you eaten? Would you like some lunch? Would you like to join me for some lunch? This is quality time for you guys. But I'm so proud of you, Anonymous. And for that, I'm going to play you this song by Tyler. It's called That Girl. Because we're talking about that girl.
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1: 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My name is Tikava, hanging out with you until midnight. It's that time. It's called Complete the Sentence. It's really, really simple. You basically complete the sentence that I will share with you with your own personal experience or with whatever it is that you are thinking, okay? So tonight's Complete the Sentence. I want you to finish this one. Okay. Let's see. I should have known dot, dot, dot. Yeah, that's the one. Tonight's sentence is, I should have known. So you know that moment when you look back at a situation, there were signs. There were many signs. I chose peace and delusion. Maybe it was a relationship, a friendship, a night out, a bad decision, or even something you bought that you absolutely did not need. So finish this sentence. I should have known when it cost me 3,000 and I said, yeah, it's fine. I can tap. And you knew, but you don't have that 3,000. You thought it was 300 when it was still in the aisle. So let's hear it. I want to know that moment where you're like, I should have known. Or when you found that pair of earrings in the car and he was like, oh, they're my sister's. And then later on, you found out the truth. You should have known. Should have known. Complete the sentence on 061-792-9495. Shekana would suit it on the way next.
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0: It's Bruno Mars. The name of the song is Risk It All on East Coast Radio, KZN's number one hit music station. All right, let's wrap up with complete the sentence for tonight. Tonight's sentence that you needed to complete was, I should have known when. This one says, I should have known my date wasn't serious when he said he'd call me when he gets home. And then I saw him online at 2 a.m. Girl. I'll call you when I get home. And then he's online at 2 a.m. The man didn't go home. He didn't go home. Maybe he went on a digital journey, but he did not go home. Yo, that broke my heart for you. I should have known the party was going to be a disaster when my friend said, don't worry, I know the owner. Where? That sentence alone has ruined many evenings for many different people. Why do you need to know the owner for us to have a good time? Hi, Bo. Last one. I should have known my friend was going to expose me when she said, relax, I'm not going to tell anyone. Never trust that sentence, eh? I'm not going to tell anyone. Because why did you have to announce the confidentiality of our agreement or our conversation before I even asked you for one? I get you. Valid. I don't even want to know what happened after that. Let's just go straight into 40 minutes of non-stop music, yo.
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It's KZN's number one hit music station. It's time for 40 minutes of non-stop music. You can look forward to some Jesse J, Maxi Priest, Timbaland, Alex Warren, one of the greatest writers, I feel like, of all times. That's just my opinion. Will Young, but first, some Drake with In My Feelings. Also, Zonke did an amazing job last week at that Tamia concert. She ate.

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0: It's Lowrider. The name of the song is Good Feeling. Wrapping up 40 minutes of non-stop music. Now, it's almost peak wedding season. I think the weekend of the 9th was peak. But now we're about to go into December. A lot of people will be getting married. So the information that Wendy Nola is about to share about service providers. Get those notepads out, okay? 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

0: It's Majosi, the name of the song is Hold Tight on East Coast Radio, KZN's number one hit music station, wrapping up the show for us tonight. Thank you so much for hanging out with me. It's always such a pleasure for me to hang out with you. I enjoy your company so much. I will be back over the weekend. In fact, I'll be in for Shayna Ray, so I will catch you then. For now, have a fantastic evening. Good night.
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6: SJ Ayrevier and probably John Kent. I mean, I'd probably say if you turn your bets over, you can read the instructions on how to bet.
3: It's okay, Jordan, your turn. 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

0: 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Further together. 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
1: 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Hate speech and explicit content are also prohibited. If you believe we are not living up to this code, report it to the Commission at PO Box 412 365 Craig Hall 2024 or email bccsa@nabsa.co.za. 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
2: How's it, you brave little snow tourist, driving 3 hours to photograph frozen water like it's Beyonce? I hope your day is going a lot better than mine. Yo, I have had a morning. At 4 a.m, the electricity tripped. Then the builders arrived. My dogs tried to eat them. The drilling sounded like they were actually building Dubai. The entire area lost power. 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Then my horse of a dog stood on my white shoes and pawed my beige jeans. So if your morning's been rough, I feel you. But look on the bright side. At least you're not wearing fish, water, and dog paw prints to work.
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1: This month we celebrate possibility. The possibility created by women who challenge expectations and change what's possible. The woman making a difference. Doesn't kill you, makes you stronger. Stand a little taller. The woman making a start. And the woman inspiring others to do the same. This is my fight song. Happy Women's Month, KZN. East Coast Radio, always by your side.
2: Oh boy.